0: We give you thanks tonight, God, for all you've done in our lives and for all you're going to do. Hallelujah. Psalm 100 says to enter his gates with
1: thanksgiving.
0: What was that again? To enter his gates with
1: thanksgiving.
0: And his courts with
1: praise.
0: And that's what we're going to do here tonight. Hallelujah. God, how we thank you for what you've done in our lives. And tonight we want to thank you in advance for all you're going to do. We thank you for the healing that we do not yet see. We want to thank you for the financial provision that's coming. And by faith, we lift our voices and thank you tonight. We want to be thankful people, God. So we do it by faith tonight.

0: give you thanks, Lord. We give you thanks for all you've done and for all you're going to do. We've come to bless your name tonight, Lord.
1: Rise in the midst of your people. 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

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We remember everything you've done for us, God, and we give you thanks tonight. I thank you for giving us your word.

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0: We give you thanks tonight, God, for all you've done in our lives and for all you're going to do. Hallelujah. Psalm 100 says to enter his gates with
1: thanksgiving.
0: What was that again? To enter his gates with
1: thanksgiving.
0: And his courts with
1: praise.
0: And that's what we're going to do here tonight. Hallelujah. God, how we thank you for what you've done in our lives. And tonight we want to thank you in advance for all you're going to do. We thank you for the healing that we do not yet see. 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
1: What in a face?
0: You are with us. You won't leave us, Jesus.
1: You are with us,
0: Lord.
1: You will always be with us.
0: Lord.
1: You fight all our battles.
0: We
1: worship you, Jesus.
0: I feel the song of a worshiper.

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0: 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We exalt the mighty God. You are the mighty of everything.
1: You are the most high God.
0: Yeah, we're Katonda singer.
1: We worship you, Lord. We give you praise. We worship you, Lord. We worship you. We lift you
0: on
1: high. Hosanna de Jesus.
0: You are worthy, Jesus.
1: Hosanna.
0: Worthy is the Lamb.
1: Hosanna de Jesus.
0: Just uplift those holy hands.
1: Hosanna.
0: And say, Jesus, you are worthy.
1: Hosanna.
0: Worthy is Jesus.
1: Hosanna.
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We bless you. 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
1: Tukusinza.
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1: Tukusinza.
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1: Tukusinza.
0: Give you praise.
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1: Tukuwa matendo.
0: Lift your name on high.
1: Tukuwa matendo.
0: Blessed be.
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1: Say, I'm victorious. Christ is my
0: inheritance.
1: He is my power. In this land of
0: people,
1: I'm victorious. Together with my house, I am victorious. I'm not down. I am above. Because Jesus made me a conqueror in the name of Jesus. Give the Lord a mighty hand clap.
0: Hallelujah.
1: Hallelujah. Praise be to the Lord.
0: So
1: let us stand up on our feet. We are going to give in the house of the Lord. In the name of our Lord Jesus. Today is evening. We are going to have a meeting. Brother Ruchams, raise up your hand.
0: Mayambala.
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1: We are going to come around 6 in the evening.
0: Mlinyelea mukama fe Yesu.
1: In the name of the Lord Jesus.
0: Hallelujah.
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1: We thank you, Lord. 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
0: for
1: your word, we thank you, Lord, because you have gotten our destiny. We thank you, Lord, you have permitted us to hear what we are hearing. We thank you, Lord, you lead our destinies and today. We worship you with our substance. We worship you with the offertory. Take your glory, Lord. Take your praise to our
0: Lord.
1: We glorify you. You are worthy. You are worthy. You are worthy. You are worthy. 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
0: Ogena kujango wayo nenga tuimbo rimbaru.
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0: so
1: Lord.
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1: chitandika ne Israeli
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1: nga Katonda anatunyweza,
0: there must be a journey.
1: Waina okubeerawo olugendo.
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1: Oyina okusooka okutegeera.
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1: Waina okubeerawo okutegeera.
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0: Zibiriza ku maso kugamba ayo Mwoyo Mutukuvu.
1: Holy Spirit.
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0: Gabikule.
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0: Nsomesa.
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0: 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Amina.
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0: Omwe mutukuvu tumwaniriza mukubire mongaleza ama.
1: We welcome the Holy Spirit Club for him.
0: Hallelujah.
1: Amen.
0: Spire Josoko Jiaka Dasta Kalio Kasembezeri. 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Wetusomye.
1: Where we've read.
0: Bible Yagamba Wait.
1: The Bible says.

0: that he did with Abraham. Redeem those people.
1: Era ne bavaayo.
0: And they all were redeemed.
1: Jordan
0: had it. What it did, it dried
1: up.
0: Whenever the Lord is doing something, he does something exaggerating.
1: Kati njagala nsoke njogere ku kintu ekyaleetera eggulu okuyanaamirira.
0: I want to talk about something that made the heavens be exaggerated.
1: Ku nsinga ky'amaanyi, ky'amagero, kya buyinza, kya kitiibwa.
0: And it was manifested on the earth very great, very marvelous, very big.
1: So each time God is bringing a transition,
0: buli Katonda wakola okukyusibwa,
1: there are mighty things that he does.
0: Waliwo ebintu ebikulu byakola.
1: When God was getting the children of Israel
0: Katonda
1: from Egypt,
0: Katonda ng'ajja abaana ba Israeli okuva waliwo okukankana.
1: The hand of God came out to heavily on Pharaoh.
0: Omukono gwa Mukama ne gutuula ku Farao.
1: Until he released the people of God.
0: Era n'atta abaana ba Isirayiri.
1: Hallelujah.
0: Amen.
1: Praise the Lord.
0: Kama yebazibwe.
1: As if that was not enough,
0: ekyo kyalinga ekitamala.
1: Judah was on his way to becoming a sanctuary of God.
0: Yuda yali mu lugendero lw'okubeera watukuvu wa Mukama.
1: Now when God wanted to make you a sanctuary,
0: kati nga Katonda ayagala okufuula watukuvu
1: we, he did something so astonishing,
0: waliwo ekintu kyakola ekyanaamiriza,
1: that had never happened before,
0: ekitabangawo.
1: Do you know what he did?
0: Omanyi kye yakola?
1: He sent his only son.
0: Yasindika omwana we omu yekka.
1: He sent his only son.
0: Yasindika omwana we omu yekka.
1: Donna kitegeera naye sooka okikubire mu ngalo tugende buziba.
0: You've not understood it, but clap for God and then we go deeper.
1: Eggulu lyakiraba ne lyewuunya.
0: The heaven saw it and it was astonished. What is this?
1: Adidde kabaka musindise mu nsi eddugala bweti.
0: He has bent our king to be taken to.
1: Bamalayika ne bavaayo nga bayimba.
0: And the angels came about and singing.
1: Kubanga kabaka w'ekitiibwa azaalibwa ku nsi.
0: Because the king of glory has been born on the earth.
1: Kyali tekiwulirwangako.
0: It had never been heard.
1: Nga tekibeerangawo.
0: It has never happened.
1: Ne basebo ne banyabo.
0: But ladies and gentlemen,
1: waliwo ekyatuukawo.
0: There was something that happened.
1: Olunaku Yesu lwazaalibwa ku nsi.
0: The day Jesus was born on the earth.
1: Emunyenye zaavunama.
0: The stars bowed down.
1: Hallelujah.
0: Praise the Lord.
1: Ejeria bamalaika lyayimba ku nsi kuno.
0: The angels sang on this world.
1: Ne Farao n'agamba ani azaalibwa.
0: And then Pharaoh said, who has been born?
1: Abagezigezi ne bakimanya ne bakiraba.
0: The wise men saw it.
1: Ne bagamba kino kyamaanyi tulina okukirabako.
0: This is great, we tulina
1: okukijulira.
0: We have to testify.
1: Ne banoonya.
0: They sold.
1: Ne babale munyenye.
0: They counted the stars.
1: Omwe mtukufu n'abakulembera paka ebatuuka eri kabaka.
0: The Holy Spirit led them
1: unto
0: the king.
1: Ngabasitudde zaabu.
0: They were taking treasures.
1: Ngabakutte by'omuwendo.
0: They were holding treasures.
1: Kubanga bo babikulirwa.
0: Because they were revealed
1: to. Yesu teyali wa bulijjo.
0: That this was this unusual Jesus.
1: Omwana nazaliwa ne bamuwa zaabu.
0: The child is born and is given gold.
1: Nze kyamagero kinasooka okufuna.
0: The first miracle that I got.
1: Nga nakafuna mutabani wange asooka.
0: When I got my first born.
1: Twali mu ddwaliro.
0: We were in the hospital.
1: Omusajja n'ava mu district bagiyita ye Bugiri.
0: A man came from Bugiri.
1: Ngaze kulaba mutabani wange asooka.
0: Came to see my first born.
1: Era boyanda babwati.
0: And when he saw me.
1: Nalaba n'omwana.
0: And saw the child.
1: Nakwata munsawo naje emitwalo egi.
0: God money brought 50,000.
1: Naunga.
0: I was astonished.
1: Ningambo bedda bajjo okunda babajja ne 15,000 bajja.
0: These ones have been coming, they gave me 5,000.
1: Yajja ne mitwale.
0: But he brought 50,000.
1: Nemmanya ndi kakati bills kati zimaze okusasulwa.
0: I knew now the bills were settled.
1: Hallelujah.
0: Praise the Lord.
1: Sigama ntino.
0: I'm not saying that.
1: Sente mitwale 5 kyali kyamanyi nyo.
0: 50,000 was too much.
1: Nena kitunuliranga nange sisobola kukyalira muntu ngaazadde mwana ebiseera ebyo.
0: By that time I couldn't visit someone has given birth and give him or her 50,000.
1: Hallelujah.
0: Amen.
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0: Amen.
1: Naye wulira.
0: But hear this.
1: Bana abagezigezi.
0: These wise men.
1: Bajja n'ekyomuwendo.
0: They brought treasures.
1: Nga bakireetedde Kristo Yesu.
0: When they brought it for Jesus Christ.
1: Abaagalwa.
0: Brethren.
1: Teri mwana azaalibwa.
0: There is no one who gives birth.
1: Abagezigezi ne bava mu nsi y'ebuvanjuba.
0: And the wise men comes from the east.
1: Ne bajja mu Isirayiri.
0: They come to Israel.
1: Nga tewali kyamaanyi.
0: When there isn't anything mighty.
1: Hallelujah.
0: Amen.
1: So kakati olugendo tuta

0: So we've started this story like
1: this.
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1: Hallelujah.
0: Praise the Lord.
1: Now, if you are going to have a year of establishment, we have to understand this concept.
0: You open John 3:16. Let me just introduce today. By the time we reach, we have a full year.
1: Hallelujah.
0: Amen.
1: Mukama yebazibwe.
0: Praise the Lord.
1: Kati uliro lugendo lwaffe.
0: You listen to our journey.
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1: Basebo ne banyabo.
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1: Lutandika na kwagala kwa Mukama.
0: Begins with the love of God.
1: Hallelujah.
0: Praise the Lord.
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0: There is no one who can be transformed.
1: Nga Mukama tachikiriza.
0: When the Lord has not accepted.
1: Bwe yayagala ensi.
0: How he loved the world.
1: N'awaayo omwana we.
0: He gave in his only son.
1: Ensi gyategeeza bantu abali mu nsi.
0: The earth is saying are the people that dwell in the earth.
1: Bali mu nsi.
0: They are in the world.
1: Kubanga ensi gye balimu.
0: Because the world they dwell in.
1: Simwe balina okuba.
0: That is not where they are
1: supposed to be.
0: They are supposed to be in the earth.
1: Naye nga bakyusibwa.
0: But transformed.
1: Era Kristo atugamba.
0: And Christ tells us. Mwe
1: muli mu nsi.
0: That you are in this world.
1: Nete muli baki.
0: But you don't belong to the world.
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0: I told you this world is so bad.
1: Jo twabadde wano.
0: Yesterday we were here.
1: Ku Hope for New Life Church wabadde embaga.
0: Hope for New Life Church had a wedding.
1: Nayo nga batwagalayo.
0: But they wished us to be there.
1: Atenga Big Church e Kasubi.
0: Even Big Church in Kasubi.
1: Mukanisa.
0: In church.
1: Nga mulimu omulambo.
0: There was a corpse.
1: Nayo nga twetagisibwayo.
0: We were also supposed to be there.
1: Twabadde wano.
0: We are here.
1: Nga tujaguza amazaalibwa gwa Foundation of Truth.
0: When we were rejoicing over the
1: Nenjagala kutegeza wabadde abaziika.
0: But there were people who were buried.
1: Kati ensi yetabudde bwesi.
0: So the church is entangled.
1: Jajja w'omwana afa.
0: The grandmother is dying.
1: Omuzukulu azaala.
0: But the grand is also giving birth.
1: Bino waliwo ali emmere.
0: Someone is eating.
1: Emmanju waliwo ali mukabuyonjo.
0: Someone is taking it out.
1: The very time.
0: Mukasera kekamu.
1: Era Katonda atunulira ensi.
0: So the Lord looks at the world.
1: Ngagiraba ngekisasalala.
0: Seeing it as something that is garbage.
1: Katekisingokole njawulo maso ga Katonda.
0: The only that makes a difference before the Lord.
1: Obubi bwe bubeera obungi.
0: If the worst becomes worse.
1: Ebirungi bibula.
0: You cannot see any good thing.
1: Njagala nga igwe Katonda ngensoji kutte bwoti ogitunuulira.
0: I want you to be God if you just only look at the world like this.
1: Olaba obulungi olaba obubi.
0: You see good and bad.
1: Kiki ky'osalawo okukola?
0: What do you decide to do?
1: Ofuko tosobola kuba Katonda.
0: You cannot be God.
1: Hallelujah.
0: Amen.
1: Neulira.
0: But listen.
1: Katonda okwagala kwe.
0: God is love.
1: Kwe kwabika kunsi.
0: Cover the world.
1: Nasindika omwana we muyeka gwe bayita Yesu ani.
0: And sends only his begotten son.
1: Nasindika Yesu Kristo.
0: Christ Jesus.
1: Alioka afirira ensi.
0: To die for the world.
1: Adira abali munsi.
0: To make these ones that in the world.
1: Adira abali munsi.
0: To make the ones in the world.
1: Abalete mu kanisa.
0: Bring them to church.
1: Munsi mulimu ekanisa ya Yesu.
0: The church in the world there is church of Christ.
1: Hallelujah.
0: Amen.
1: Nyiriri nyingi nyoze tujja okulaba.
0: There are many scriptures that we will see.
1: Ezokubeera mu kanisa ya Yesu.
0: First being in the church of Christ.
1: Kakati.
0: Now.
1: Chichi ne chikole njawulo.
0: This is what makes a difference.
1: Omuntu asobera okubeera mu kanisa.
0: Someone can be in church.
1: Nga atali munsi.
0: But yet he's in the world.
1: naye ate kizibu nnyo.
0: But it is so hard
1: omuntu okubeera mu nsi
0: for one person to be in the world
1: n'ayingira ekkanisa
0: and enters the church.
1: Wateekwa okubeerawo transition,
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0: There has to be transformation.
1: Hallelujah.
0: Amen.
1: Bible yatugambye Isirayiri,
0: the Bible says that Israel
1: bwe yakwata ekkubo,
0: when he took the journey,
1: never Misiri,
0: went out of Egypt,
1: never wa
0: where
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1: neva mu bantu ab'olulimi olugwira,
0: was taken away from the foreign people. Olwo
1: Yuda n'alyoka afuuka weema.
0: And then Judah became a tabernacle.
1: Hallelujah.
0: Amen.
1: Nafuka sanctuary.
0: It became a sanctuary.
1: And Israel became a dominion.
0: Era Israeli nefuga.
1: Kati Israeli.
0: Israeli.
1: Ye kanisa ya Mukama.
0: It is the church of God.
1: Je yafirira je yagala.
0: That he loved and died for.
1: Bwe yali ekyali mu nsi.
0: When it was still in the world.
1: Ite sobola kuba na dominion.
0: It couldn't have okufuga.
1: Ah.
0: No way.
1: Wabula yalina okukiriza.
0: But it had to accept.
1: Nabuli akiriza.
0: And everyone who believes.
1: Ngali wano mu nsi.
0: Who dwells in the world.
1: Alioka funo bulamu obutagwa wabufunira eno.
0: Has to get internal life.
1: Wano tewali bulamu obutagwawo.
0: You cannot get it from here.
1: Wano kavuyo.
0: There is confusion.
1: Mukama yebazibwe.
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1: Awe tutandikira.
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1: Mentality ya Misiri.
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1: Naye ate kisobokera ddala.
0: But it is possible.
1: Okujja wano.
0: For you to come to church.
1: Nojja ne mentality eno.
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1: Bible cheve yogera mu Barumi 10.
0: That is why the Bible says in Romans 10:12.
1: Katutandikire uje bisokera 12 olunyo lusoka.
0: 12:1.
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0: What does it say?
1: Jemvamba kolantia. 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
1: Mukole mutya.
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1: Mujitwale Israel ne mujiwayo.
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1: the oba mugena mu state house ne mujiwayo.
0: Or to the state house.
1: Muwenga yo ewa mukama wafe Yesu.
0: To our Lord Jesus
1: Christ. Echi
0: why do we give our bodies?
1: Alioka tuchusa tujemu ensi.
0: For him to take away the world.
1: Atuyingize kanisa.
0: And takes us into the church.
1: Hallelujah.
0: Amen.
1: Ene kanisa tusobola jiberamu.
0: You cannot dwell in the church.
1: Ngochali no mubiri.
0: When you have your body.
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1: Mutambulirenga mu mwoyo.
0: That work in the spirit.
1: Kulembeza bikola byachi.
0: For you not to be with the physical deeds.
1: 5:16.
0: Aboluganda mbega iride. I beseech you brethren.
1: Paul ainaka bate kalengera.
0: Paul is seeing a danger somewhere.
1: Naga kanisa singe sigala mu enkola y'omubiri.
0: If the church remains with the earthly mind.
1: Eno je bayite nsi.
0: This is what they call the world.
1: Yes, system y'omubiri efuga.
0: It is the system of the body that governs.
1: Kacho inajibu ukamu.
0: So you have to go out of it.
1: Okusobola okubera mu kanisa.
0: For you to dwell in the church.
1: Mark you.
0: Choino manya.
1: Kristo wabako mawa atwala kanisa.
0: When Christ comes back he takes the church.
1: Olinyiri walusoma.
0: Have you ever read that scripture?
1: Akoma okutwala chi?
0: He comes back to take the church.
1: Etali iko bala wadechi.
0: Without a wrinkle or spot.
1: Kakati fo kusobola okufuka church.
0: For us to become a kanisa.
1: Tuina kukiriza.
0: We have to first believe.
1: Namuli akiriza.
0: Whoever believes.
1: Akiriza kuferi omubiri.
0: To die in the flesh.
1: Akiriza kuchusiwa bwongo.
0: To be transformed mentally.
1: Akiriza kuchiuka.
0: To be transformed.
1: Akirizo chigambo cha Katonda ne chimunaza.
0: To believe the word of God and is cleansed.
1: Chebaito kukiriza Yesu.
0: So that is why they call believing in Christ.
1: Hallelujah.
0: Amen.
1: Tuli ku lugendo lwa kunywezebwa.
0: We are in the journey of establishment.
1: Olugendo lwa kunywezebwa lebaita the way of Christ. The way of what?
0: Ekubo lya Kristo.
1: The way of Christ. Dear, you know one.
0: That is the way.
1: Omuntu yenna asimattukawa ne kanisa kambabulire.
0: Let me tell you, even the church.
1: Nagoguba mugendo gukutwala mukubo.
0: It is also a way.
2: Let me tell you.
0: Obudde bujja kugenda ate nga saagala kulwawo nnyo.
2: I don't want to take a lot of time.
0: Ndoza kanfundikire bwenti.
2: Let me conclude like this.
0: Olugendo olututwale wa Kristo.
2: The way to Christ.
0: Ate luli wano mu kanisa.
2: It is here in the church.
0: Bwe tumala okukyusibwa ne tujja eri Yesu.
2: When we are transformed to come to Christ.
0: Tujja mu kanisa.
2: We come into the church.
0: Kati mu kanisa Kristo mwatukoleramu omulimu.
2: So in the church that is where Christ does a work in us.
0: Hallelujah.
2: Amen.
0: Aleta okutegeera.
2: Brings understanding.
0: Abese nyiri nazisoma kudujja. Mukama yebazibwe.
2: Praise the Lord.
0: Aleta okukyuka.
2: Brings transformation.
0: Akati okukyuka kuno kuna.
2: Now this transformation.
0: Nessa wazino chituliko.
2: Even now what we are on.
0: Tuli mu process ekyuka.
2: We are in the process of transforming.
0: Okusobola okunywerezebwa mu kkubo lino.
2: For us to be established in this way.
0: Lino kkubo wasebo ne banyabo.
2: Ladies and gentlemen.
0: Tedina ntandikwa tedina nkomerero.
2: Doesn't have a beginning and the end.
0: Kubanga Yesu agambye nze kkubo n'amazima
2: nachi. Because the Bible say that I am the way, the truth and the life.
0: Eri kitange wabula nga ayise mwani.
2: No one comes to me unless it passes through me.
0: Akati kambabuliko wano.
2: Now let me tell you this.
0: Wajja mu kanisa.
2: You came to the church.
0: Ne wajja n'enkola yensi.
2: But you came with the earthly mind.
0: Tosobola kujinyweleramu.
2: You cannot.
0: Tosobola kunywelera mu kanisa.
2: You cannot be established.
0: Ngoli n'enkola yensi.
2: When you have the works of the world.
0: Walokoka.
2: You got saved.
0: Walina akawala mu P5.
2: You had a girlfriend in P3.
0: Naye olumusajja mukuru okyakalowoozaako.
2: You're still thinking about that. You got married.
0: Oba wawasa.
2: You got married.
0: Okyali kale akawala ke mwatulanga nako.
2: But you're still thinking about the other boy or girl.
0: Tewachuka.
2: You didn't change.
0: Ekirala.
2: The other thing.
0: Wajja mu kanisa.
2: You came into the church.
0: Nyuchawolere gwanga.
2: But you're still revenging.
0: Tosonywa.
2: You don't forgive.
0: Olwana ntalu.
2: You fight battles.
0: Omegana nono, omegana noli.
2: You fight with the other one.
0: Oli mu kanisa okuto situde.
2: You're in the church holding.
0: Ene kanisa tujja kusobola jimiriramu.
2: You'll never be established in this church.
0: If you want what we call a transformation center, or a transforming center.
2: Ngo yagala okukyusibwa.
0: This is a transforming what? Center. Hallelujah.
2: Amen.
0: Here.
2: Wano.
0: Bwova wano mu nsi.
2: When you leave the world.
0: Enkola yensingo ojeganye.
2: And you denounce the
0: you come here.
2: No genda wano.
0: Ngatomanyi.
2: When you don't know.
0: Chevola bakwiso te yatuita ngabamanyi.
2: That is why that Christ didn't call us as people who know.
0: Yatuita.
2: He called us.
0: Okutuyigiriza.
2: To teach us.
0: Okola kutya. Yatuita okutuyigiriza.
2: He called us to
0: yagamba,
2: be taught.
0: Muje jende.
2: Come unto me.
0: Eyo Matayo.
2: That is
0: Matthew.
2: Esula
0: ya nya.
2: 4.
0: Onyirwa 19.
2: Verse 19.
0: Nalio kagamba Yokana.
2: Called, told John.
0: Petero.
2: Peter.
0: Ne Yakobo.
2: And James.
0: Batabani baye Zebede.
2: The sons of Zebede.
0: Mungoberere.
2: That come and follow me.
0: Nange naba fula bachi.
2: I will make you fisher of men.
0: Mujemba fule wano.
2: You come, I make you here.
0: Hallelujah.
2: Amen.
0: Kakati agenda maso na yogera.
2: He comes on saying.
0: Mumatayo.
2: In Matthew.
0: Kumine mwabili munana.
2: 11:28.
0: Agamba atia.
2: What does he say?
0: Mujeje ndi mwena bakoze batia.
2: Come unto me all you who are heavy laden.
0: Naba sitoweredwa.
2: Heavy laden.
0: Nange nakola chi.
2: I will give you rest.
0: Naba umuza. Kakati ino musite tu umulira yo.
2: Here we don't have rest in the world. No way.
0: Hakukona nawo okola chi.
2: You kick the one who kicks you.
0: Nina no mchala kati musumba.
2: I have a pastor.
0: Yava wano mu kanisa.
2: Ne yagambanga
0: yagenda ne bawe batesa tugende mu disco. 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
2: They planned with the husband to go to disco.
0: Ngabagenda wa.
2: They went to
0: mu disco watu keri ngabanywa mukenge
2: mubazina
0: babiri
2: they start dancing
0: omanyaba yaye bo mu disco.
2: You know those people who live there.
0: Araba vubukanga bajjawo.
2: The youths would come.
0: Nuza mwami anywanga nnyo.
2: The man could
0: agenda okugira bwati ngataba yaye bazina na mchala we
2: they
0: atenga ajaye ngumi.
2: Then he started fighting.
0: Bakoma wo balwanagana.
2: They come back fighting.
0: Omwito otyoyo.
2: How do you call that one?
0: Kati twagenze kusanyuka.
2: We went to be happy. There is no rest in the world.
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1: olaba n'abaana abato abasoma
2: even those students at school
1: baana baffe ku university bakubuuza if you don't have a girlfriend or a boyfriend
2: oba toyina muwala ku myaka gyo
1: you are mad
2: oli mulalu
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1: boyfriend ate eno mu kanisa bagamba batya
2: and in church they say no sex before
1: marriage bagamba batya fornication is a sin
2: obwenzi chibi
1: eno mu kanisa bagamba batya
2: in church they say
1: paka yesu gwe yaleta
2: until jesus brings
1: bagamba batya
2: how do we say
1: that na sister yava mu dwaliro
2: I have a sister
1: nga musumba results zizino
2: that these are the results
1: bangambi
2: they told me
1: kumyaka jange
2: at my age
1: bwe sizala
2: if I don't give birth
1: mpedde
2: I'm done
1: Namugane yoli mufumbo nti a a.
2: Are you married? No.
1: Mukama ibazi.
2: Praise the Lord.
1: Kati lindira mukama.
2: Now wait unto the Lord.
1: Ali mangezi no tumor zigenda kula.
2: Now they've told
1: zigenda
2: muga
1: zikule.
2: Let them grow.
1: Oba bazirongosa bakolechi?
2: If they operate, they operate.
1: Ata ina center akola mu banka.
2: Has money. She
1: works in
2: a bank.
1: She's a big one, big banker.
2: Munene mu bank.
1: Oba chi chiba chitufu? Akola mu banka.
2: She works, she's a banker.
1: Afuna bukadde na bukadde.
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2: And then you go to heaven.
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1: Lwerugeno nga tunyweredde mukubo.
2: That is when we are established in the way.
1: Lwerugeno nga tutuukiridde maaso ga Mukama.
2: That is when we are righteous
1: Kubanga before the Lord. Isaiah 5:4.
2: Isaiah 54.
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2: That in righteousness you shall be established. Hallelujah.
1: Naye obutuukirivu.
2: But righteousness.
1: Bukuumibwa buli lunaku.
2: Is kept.
1: Bukolebwa buli lunaku.
2: Is done always.
1: Ate.
2: And.
1: Buvunanyizibwa bwaffe.
2: Is our responsibility.
1: Bible gamba nti gwa ina kyakutte.
2: You who is holding something.
1: Wekume. Omubi aleme kukola ki.
2: For the devil not to snatch
1: Laba,
2: it away. I'm coming. Nempera
1: yange mungalo.
2: With my reward.
1: Na buli ako. 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
2: Praise the Lord.
1: Bankole yakalala kamu.
2: Let me do something.
1: Wano tetunnaba kwogerawo.
2: Here we've not talked about
1: one.
2: Here.
1: Bible ya Uganda.
2: The Bible says
1: Yokana
2: John
1: 18:15 bikula kawo tulabe. 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
2: 15:18.
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2: The world becomes envious.
1: Nti wajidukamu.
2: That you let
1: no yingire wa Yesu.
2: And you came to Christ.
1: Bobo yagala okukola olutalo.
2: If you want to do a war.
1: Ewamwe mukikeri abasamize.
2: In your clan with the sorcerers. If they know that you've gotten saved.
1: Bobo fuka mu seventh agenda.
2: If you're becoming a seventh Adventist you go.
1: Katolikigenda.
2: If you're becoming a Catholic you go.
1: Ni bobo wasaze kubo nolokoka.
2: But if you decide to get saved.
1: Bobo tandisa olutalo.
2: That is a war.
1: Ne Bible tugambi ensi bwe ekola ki?
2: But if the world hates you.
1: Mumanyeti yasoka nze.
2: Get to know that it hate me first.
1: Nogenda mukika.
2: You go into your clan.
0: Ne bakuyita musiru.
2: And they call you a fool.
0: Ako musiru ayambala nga nze n'agolola.
2: Does a fool dress like me?
0: No, simply we are having a different kingdoms. We are operating on a different levels. They cannot understand you.
2: Do you know wakabaka wanjawulo wetubera mutibaso akutegera?
0: Nje waliwo muyanzi ba nangamba naye kakati.
2: There is someone who told me now.
0: Mvuka jangu ina bakazi bameka.
2: How many women do you have?
0: Na tosiri walanga mvubuka.
2: Don't be a fool like that.
0: Tobiranga abana bo mukazi omu.
2: Don't raise children with one woman.
0: Naye akati ono.
2: Now this one.
0: Angamba sisiri walanga.
2: Telling me not to be a fool.
0: Ati wakatonda.
2: But with God.
0: Yatonda Adam nani?
2: Only created Adam and Eve.
0: Yesu wabasomesa ku bufumbo.
2: When Jesus is speaking about marriage.
0: Mateo 10 na gamu sajja chavangale kani.
2: That the man will leave his
0: atia.
2: Home.
0: Negatene muchala we. Babili ne bafuka atia.
2: Two will become one.
0: Kati atense gambo bobusiru.
2: And the world is saying that is foolishness.
0: Eno government indala.
2: This is a different government.
0: This is a transforming center.
2: Wano we wachusibwa.
0: Mulokole bolemwanga okuchusibwa mu kanisa.
2: When you fail to be transformed from church.
0: Okutegeera Katonda.
2: You understanding God.
0: Omanya nti bijja kuba bizibu.
2: You will get to know that things will be hard.
0: University je wajjamu.
2: Here the university that you came
0: nunu ya mukama.
2: Is to teach you the principles of God.
0: Hallelujah.
2: Amen.
0: Era wano.
2: Here.
0: Engule wegendo kusanga.
2: This is where you'll be crowned.
0: Mukama fajja kutikira engule wakola.
2: Our Lord will come and
0: wategira
2: crown you. You
0: okwagala kwani.
2: The will of God.
0: Hallelujah.
2: Amen.
0: Tujja kuogerako wano.
2: We shall talk about here.
0: Tudeyo ko wano.
2: And then we come back again.
0: Ate tutambulirengako na wano.
2: And we also go into
0: kubanga bikorebwa wano.
2: Where things are done here.
0: Biwetaga.
2: That is what you need.
0: Hallelujah.
2: Amen.
0: Biwetaga era customer lo kumanya nti wano wakuchusiza ngo oli wano.
2: After getting to know that you've been changed and you're there.
0: Binebya wano.
2: There he this has been things. You don't need them.
0: Omubiri te gulina che gukola chi.
2: The flesh is not vital.
0: Omoyo yaleta chi.
2: It is the spirit that brings
0: buli ababera wano.
2: Whoever dwell here.
0: Tujja kudamu ndoza. Bana ba Sunday school balinza akantu kano. Ku Sunday twali badde ne board, white board.
2: Sunday we would wish to be with the white board.
0: Ebintu bino. Amanyi tubimanyi bya bulijjo.
2: I know these things are common.
0: Hallelujah.
2: Amen.
0: Ngambira kwenye nti bwatyo mukama bwe yayagala ensi.
2: How the Lord loves the world.
0: N'okuwayo n'awayo omwana we.
2: And he gave in his only son.
0: Buli amukkiriza.
2: Whoever believes.
0: Alemo okubula.
2: Will not get lost, but have everlasting life.
0: Oh, yes, okay.
2: Do you have any
0: point?
2: Whoever believes.
0: Soko joba diseyo, bandingiza lingiza ako. 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
2: 10 years.
0: Luko ze.
2: It has done a lot.
0: Mukama feba zibwe.
2: Praise the Lord.
0: Bwe yayagala ensi nokola kutya.
2: How he loved the world and
0: soka we kubile kwa mungalo mukirasi tuvuddeyo. 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Thank you very much. Mukama yeba zibwe.
2: Praise the Lord.
0: Mukama yeba zibwe.
2: Praise the Lord.
0: Hallelujah.
2: Amen.
0: So this is what happens.
2: Chino chechibao.
0: Obulamu bonna buzalibwa mukwagala kwa Katonda.
2: All the world is birthed by the will of God.
0: Olugendo nalo tutambula.
2: All the journey that we walk.
0: Lino musingi nga bakuyita kwagala.
2: Has a foundation called love.
0: Tewali kwagala kusinga kuno.
2: There is no love more than this
0: one. Omuntu okuwayo obulamu bwe kulwaki.
2: Someone to give his life for someone.
0: Akati Katonda yawayo obulamu bwe.
2: Now the Lord gave in his life.
0: Jukira olugero mukama Fero yayogera.
2: Remember the story that the Lord told us.
0: Omugagga yalina ennimiro ye.
2: The rich man who had a vineyard. Who had a garden.
0: Na munsemu.
2: In the one world.
0: Naye n'alekayo abasajja abakola mu nnimiro ye.
2: But left men to cultivate in his garden.
0: Naye n'atumanga yaba abakozi.
2: But used to send workers there.
0: Bajeye bibala.
2: To get fruits.
0: Oba bajirabira bulungi.
2: Because they used to look for
0: bana abali mu nsi ne bakwatibwa obujja.
2: When these ones became jealous.
0: Ni bayisanga bubi abantu bano be yatuma.
2: They started torturing these ones he sent.
0: Naye lwali lumu.
2: But one day.
0: Nagamba naye kantumeyo mutabani wange.
2: Said now let me see my son. If they see him.
0: Banamuwa respect.
2: They will respect him.
0: Bagambe bosa weleza na mutabani we.
2: Said the boss has sent his son.
0: Katibwe yatuka yo.
2: When he reached there.
0: Ku Sunday tujja kulusoma lero katuogere
2: lwogere. Sunday we shall read it.
0: Bwe yatuka yo.
2: When he reached there.
0: Abayayo manyiche bagamba.
2: Do you know what those people said?
0: Ono yagenda okusikira ennimiro eno kati tumufunye.
2: This one is going to inherit this garden now we've got him.
0: Ono bwetumukwata ne tumutte kitegeeza tuba tujiwambi.
2: If we kill this one, the garden.
0: Ate boss ayina omwana ogu.
2: And the boss has only one son.
0: Obusika tubufunye.
2: So we've got the inheritance.
0: Omwana nga tasonze.
2: So the boy.
0: Omwana nga atuuka. Kye baakola nga bakwata basiba kandooya
2: nga
0: bafumita batta.
2: They killed him.
0: Naye Bayibuli egamba Yesu yennyini ayogera olugero luno.
2: It is Jesus saying this parable.
0: Ye mwennyini ne yejjira.
2: That he himself came.
0: Omulaba ng'atuuse.
2: Do you see him?
0: Omanyi kye yakola?
2: Do you know what he did?
0: Yabagamba atya?
2: What did he tell them?
0: Nti n'alyoka abakwata.
2: He caught them.
0: N'abakasuka mu bunya.
2: And put them in the pit.
0: Obwaka n'akabiriiti.
2: Of fire to be in pain for all their lives.
0: Singa bali bategedde mukama wabwe kye yali ayagala.
2: If they had got to know what their Lord or Master had loved, they would have
0: done the expected,
2: but they didn't know.
0: Hallelujah.
2: Amen.
0: Bwe tuba tuogera ku bigambo by'obwakabaka basebo ne banyo.
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2: We are talking about preparation.
0: What are we here for?
2: Kiki kitulese wano?
0: Bwe nkambuze wano ani agenda okumala emyaka 12.
2: Who is going to spend 120 years here?
0: Nzi nekyenda bwe njituukako saagala kweyongerayo.
2: Me, I don't want to exceed 90 years.
0: Niwe bampadde kinana mugamba weebale.
2: Even if he gives me 80, I'll say thank you so much.
0: Waliwo abalongo be naziika bannaku ezi.
2: There are some people that I buried for
0: 2 days. Mpita musumba
2: jangu
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2: Now, which gospel am I going to preach?
0: Nendyo kambeera ku ntaana.
2: And then I went to the graveyard.
0: Ne mbagamba nti bano mbalaba.
2: Now you see these ones?
0: Kyabawandiikibwako balina kubeera nnaku bbiri.
2: It is written upon them that they're supposed to spend 2 days.
0: Era bazeeyo yabayita.
2: They've gone to whom?
0: Ne mbagamba kati mmwe abaliwo.
2: Now you who live.
0: Emyaka gy'olina gyonna gy'egyo gyaki.
2: Now the years that you have are for what?
0: Agifuniramu wa.
2: How does he gain from those years?
0: Hallelujah.
2: Amen.
0: Njagala kubuza kibuzo lwaleero.
2: I want to ask a question today.
0: Foundation of truth.
2: Omusingi ogw'amazima.
0: Mukama atuwadde emyaka 10 mu kifo kino.
2: God has given us 10 years in this place.
0: Egyaki.
2: For what?
0: Ya kulwanagana.
2: For battles.
0: Ya kuyomba.
2: For quarrels.
0: Ya kusika muguwa.
2: For pulling ropes.
0: Ya kumusinza.
2: All for worship.
0: Kubanga fetwali tantwaga manti mukama.
2: Because we say the Lord.
0: Eno,
2: this house.
0: Naba najiberanga mbona.
2: And the ones that dwell in this house.
0: Naba lidao.
2: Even those that will come.
0: Bana sinza ngani.
2: They will worship your holy name.
0: Muli nyere mukama fani.
2: In Jesus' name.
0: Katutandisa olugendo lwa myaka 10 nga lwakusinza lwakuweereza Katonda.
2: So we've started another journey of worship of ministry to the another level.
0: Tutandika na mwaka guno twagutandise.
2: We've already started with this year.
0: Hallelujah.
2: Amen.
0: Tutandise nga Abaisiraeli.
2: We've started like the Israel.
0: Gwe gutandika mu gwakusatu.
2: Because their year begins in March.
0: Gwakusatu babire mu mekawo. 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
2: But our year has begun.
0: Yesu analyoka bagamba nenze n'ennyumba yange tunaakolanga
2: tutya. And then Joshua said that me with my house we shall always
0: serve the Lord. Hallelujah. Basebo ne banyabo.
2: Ladies and gentlemen.
0: Olugendo lwaffe olw'okunywezebwa.
2: Our journey of establishment.
0: Tutandise na kwagala kwa Katonda.
2: Has begun with the love of God.
0: Tutandise na kisa.
2: He has begun with grace. Ephesians 2:6.
0: Lwe lukyogerera ekigambo ekyo paka ku lwa 11.
2: Up to 11.
0: By grace we have been saved.
2: Oretsa twalokolebwa.
0: So that no one can boast.
2: waleme kubeerawo yenyumiriza.
0: No one can boast.
2: Waleme kubeerawo yenyumiriza.
0: Kakati tuli mu kanisa tujja tandikira awo mu wiki ejja bannange.
2: We shall start from there next week. Linyere
0: mukama fe Yesu.
2: In Jesus' name.
0: Oyinza okuba omaze myaka 12-13 mu bulokozi.
2: You have spent 10, 23, 30 years in
0: Enjiri gye mbulidde oyinza okuba biwandiikibwa byonna wabirabako.
2: Maybe you've ever seen all the gospel that I've preached and the scriptures.
0: Nefunamu ekikwongerayo.
2: But get something that takes you
0: for. Webuze wentuuse ndiwa.
2: And also ask yourself, how much do I
0: know?
2: Where am I going?
0: Era kiki kyanjagaza?
2: And what does he need from
0: me? Lwaki yandeeta wano?
2: Why did he bring me here?
0: Ogenda kufuna ekyokuddamu.
2: You will get an answer.
0: Yimusa omukono gamba, ay Yesu.
2: Raise your hand and say,
0: ay Yesu.
2: Ay Yesu.
0: Olunaku lwa leero.
2: Olunaku lwa leero.
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2: Let the glory be unto the Lord.
0: Enjiri yaffe ekomya wasebe.
2: End of our gospel, ladies and gentlemen.
0: Mulinnya lya mukama waffe Yesu.
2: In Jesus' name.
0: Tugenda kukola yakantu kamu.
2: We are going to do one thing.
0: Ndi omu ku bantu abatakola birthday.
2: I'm a person who doesn't do a birthday.
0: Sizinako buzibu naye. 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
2: To me, they don't have anything.
0: Ina mbira okusimu, geno kulaba, Airtel wishes you a happy birthday. 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
2: Who told them?
0: Naitu agalo kujaguza mukama olwe miaka 10.
2: But we want to celebrate God for 10 years.
0: Chino tuwachi kozeru wakujukida.
2: We did this for remembrance.
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2: Tugenda kusala yoku
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2: We are going to have a
0: neka cake kamu.
2: And a cake.
0: Twebaza Katonda.
2: Thanking the Lord.
0: Hallelujah.
2: Amen.
0: Twebaza mukama jakoza atya.
2: Thanking the Lord where
0: he
2: has. It has been a long journey.
0: Mukama yebazibwe.
2: Praise.
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2: With a piece of chicken.
0: Naye rabigwao.
2: But they all perish.
0: Netwe bazakatonda.
2: But we thank the Lord.
0: Mukama yebazibwe.
2: Praise the Lord.
0: Hallelujah.
2: Amen.
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2: We have been fasting and praying.
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2: And I also had a journey.
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2: 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Ayiganyizibwa Satan. You know the devil does not need invitation. Omanyi Satan teyetaaga kuyitibwa. The Bible says the thief cometh to kill and to destroy. Bible egamba nti omubbi ajja okubba okutta n'okusikiriza. When the thief is coming to you, Satan wabanga wakujja gy'oli, he doesn't need appointment. Teyetaaga kumuwa appointment. He just bangs in. Ajja buzzi neyeyungawo. Actually, as a matter of fact, when thieves are coming, even if he has a gun, once he realizes that you have seen him, they normally run away. Kino kye kituufu, kavuna akitegeera nti omulabye. 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But the Son of Man, naye omwana w'omuntu, in order to operate in your life, okusobola okukolera mu bulamu bwo, he knocks. Akonkona. The Bible talks about it in Revelation chapter, is it 3:20? It says he knocks on the door. Mukubikira Bible gamba nti ndi kumutima gonkonkona. Whoever hears my voice, buli awulira eddoboozi lyange, and opens for me, nanzigulira, I'll come in, nja kuyingira, and when I come in, era kavuna mala okuyingira, we shall dine with him. Tujja kulira wamu naye. Hallelujah. Hallelujah. What you have today choino lwalero is to say yes to Jesus. Wekugamba iwe wawo Yesu. And

0: maloko yingira.
1: He takes you straight
0: ayingira dala
1: to the dining.
0: Na atulira dala oku dining.
1: You eat with him.
0: Notaniko kulya wamuna ye.
1: You eat with him.
0: Olya wamuna ye.
1: And you can never eat with the King of Kings.
0: Era tosobola kulya wamune kabaka wabakabaka.
1: And you eat what is not present to you.
0: Notalye chechirunji.
1: You are about to eat the life of God.
0: You
1: are about to eat the grace of the Lord. You
0: are
1: about to dine in the favor of God. Why? Because he loved you. The Bible says in the book of Romans chapter 5 and verses number
0: 8.
1: Can we read there?
0: Katugenda tusomeyo.
1: Can we read there?
0: Katusomeyo.
1: I have not yet started my message.
0: Sinaba kutandika kubulira.
2: Balumi 5:8.
1: Yes.
2: Yegambe bweti. Naye Katonda atenderezesa okwagala kwe jetuli.
1: But God demonstrated his own love towards us.
2: Kubanga bwetwali nga tukyali nebibi.
1: That while we were still sinners,
2: Christo natu firida.
1: Christ died for us.
2: Ka olomwenda. Kalo kusinge nyoka akano.
1: Verses 9. Much more than having now.
2: Bwetwawe bwobutukirivu olomusayigwe.
1: Having been justified by his blood.
2: Tugenda kulokoka mu busungu kububwe.
1: We shall be saved from the wrath through him.
2: Olwe 10.
1: 10. For if when we were enemies, we were reconciled to God through the death of his son. Much more having been reconciled, we shall be saved by his life.
2: 11.
1: Not only that, but we also rejoice in God through our Lord Jesus Christ, through whom we have now received the reconciliation. Praise the Lord.
0: Yebaziwe mukama.
1: Praise the Lord.
0: Yebaziwe mukama.
1: The Bible is telling us here.
0: Bible yetu gamba wano.
1: It was a demonstration.
0: Kwali kwolesa.
1: It was a demonstration.
0: Kuno kwali kwolesa.
1: Not a demonstration of power.
0: Sikwolesa manyi.
1: Not a demonstration of wealth.
0: Sikwolesa bugaga.
1: Not a demonstration of size.
0: Sikwolesa size yo.
1: It was not a demonstration of figure.
0: Sikwolesa kafiga yo. Kafiga kako.
1: Miss Uganda.
0: Miss Uganda.
1: Praise the Lord.
0: Praise be to the Lord.
1: It was not a demonstration of weapons.
0: Because
1: these days nations demonstrate weapons.
0: Enaku zino amawanga galaga ebyokulwanyisa byago.
1: To show their strength.
0: Okulaga amaanyi gaago.
1: So they demonstrate. They demonstrate the strength of their power.
0: Kakano, bolesa amani gabo gebaina.
1: By blasting all those nuclear
0: ngazi
1: nyukiria
0: bazo kubane ziba tuka mubanga.
1: They blast them.
0: Neziba tuka.
1: To tell America.
0: Okugamba America.
1: America, what are you talking about?
0: America chicho tugamba.
1: We have the power also.
0: Nafe tuina amani.
1: We have the nuclear plants also.
0: Nafe zinyukiria tuzirina.
1: So here,
0: kakano wano,
1: it was not a demonstration of power.
0: Tekwali kwole samanyi.
1: It was a demonstration of God's love.
0: Kwali kwole sa kwa kwagala kwa Katonda.
1: So the Bible has told us here.
0: Kakano Bible yetugambye wano.
1: God demonstrated his own love.
0: Timuka Katonda wafe yayoleso kwagala
1: kwa. His own love towards us.
0: Okwagala kwe erije tuli.
1: That while we were still sinners.
0: Bwetwalinga tuchali bononyi.
1: Christ died for us.
0: Kristo yatufirira.
1: So for Christ to die for us, it was a demonstration of God's love. Because as a matter of fact, we were sinners. We were stuck. We were doomed in our sins. We had no redeemer. We had no savior. And according to the scripture, the Bible says, according to the scriptures, the Bible had already said it.
0: Bible yali yachogera da
1: that every soul that sinneth, every soul that sinneth shall die. And when we continue to read the scriptures, we come to know that for all had sinned and had fallen short of God's glory. All of us, we had committed sin. And actually, our sin was known by the reason of our actions. Our sin was in the blood. It was in the blood. Our blood. Our bloodline. Was already contaminated. That's why the doctors are still fighting.
0: Yes,
1: they're trying to do whatsoever they want to, they can do to fight HIV. Because it contaminates the blood. And the Bible says life is in the blood.
0: Hati Bible yetu gamanti obulamu buli mu musayi.
1: Life is in the blood.
0: Obulamu buli mu musayi.
1: When I get a gun,
0: kavunafu ne mundu,
1: and I shoot you,
0: ne besas,
1: you don't die because of the blade.
0: Tofa ruansonga nti kukubye ile sasi.
1: You die
0: ofa
1: because you have
0: you have poured the blood and the system of your blood has been attacked. The more you lose the blood, the more that you lose life.
1: Praise the Lord. If I just get a leather bread and I cut this young boy, and I cut the vein, if I cut the vein and it begins to bleed, if it doesn't get immediate help, just in 45 minutes he will kick the bucket
0: abakaput.
1: Blood.
0: Musai.
1: Somebody say blood.
0: Wabe wagambo musai.
1: So our blood was already contaminated.
0: O musai gwafe. Gwari gwayo none bwada.
1: It was contaminated by sin.
0: Gwari gwayo none bwada ne chibi.
1: You go and read the book of Romans chapter 6. Okay, let's read there. I want to show you exactly.
0: Njagalo kula gira dala.
1: Let me show it to you. Separado Coradi. Romans chapter 5 and verses number 12.
0: Abalumi tano kumina bidi.
1: The Bible says,
0: Bible yegamba,
1: therefore,
0: kakano,
1: just as flu one man is seen,
0: okuita mukono na komuntu omu.
1: Let me say it again. Therefore,
0: kakano,
1: just as through one man sin entered the world, and death through his sin, and thus death spread to all men, because all sinned.

0: And thus death spread to all men.
1: Because
0: all sinned. For until the law of sin was in the world, but sin is not imputed when there is no law. So I want to emphasize this point. What the Bible is trying to tell us, that through one man is sin, which man?
1: Adam.
0: Through the sin of Adam. Through the sin of Adam.
1: Okuita muchibi Adam chiyakola.
0: Sin entered the world. And because of this sin, death
1: okufa
0: reigned over. So by the time you were born, you were born in sin. And death was reigning over you. You were a slave to sin. You were a slave to sin. And you had nobody to get you out of sin. It's not because of what you did. Because of the blood. The blood of Adam. Remember, we are the descendants of Adam. Verses number 40. Nevertheless.
1: Okay.
0: Let's skip and go. 15. But the free gift is not like the offense. For it was by one man's offense many died.

0: Praise be to the Lord.
1: Much more the grace of God and the gift by the grace by one man, Jesus Christ,
0: Yesu Christu,
1: abounded.
0: Come on, let us bless the Lord for that.
1: For if by one man's offense death reigned through that one. Osoma mu Luganda, eh? Okay. Much more those who receive abundance of grace.
0: Of
1: the gift of righteousness will reign in life through the one Jesus Christ. Therefore,
0: kakano,
1: as though one man's offense judgment came to all men, resulting in condemnation, even so through one man's righteous act the free gift came to all men, resulting in justification of life. Number 19. For as by one man's disobedience, many were made sinners. And also, by one man's obedience, and also, by one man's obedience,

0: sins.
1: Many will be made right here. Somebody give the Lord a hand. So it was like this. By one man is disobedient. You are made a sinner. Actually, for you to be a sinner, it was not your action. That means even the baby who is born today, she's born a sinner. Why? By one man is disobedient. By the contaminated blood of Adam. In the disobedience, it was told to him that of all the trees in the garden, you can eat as much as you can. As according to your appetite, you are free to eat. But the tree that is in the middle of the garden, the tree in the middle of the garden, it is the tree of knowledge, separating good from evil. Don't touch. Don't eat.
0: Togulyangako.
1: Don't look at it.
0: Togutunulirangako.
1: So that was the instruction.
0: Kwali ebiragire byabimbwe.
1: And somebody may say, why? Because God wanted to prove. He wanted man to make a choice. Because God created man with what they call self-will.
0: In
1: you, you have a treasure called self-will. You choose to do what is right and you choose to do what is wrong. So God wanted man to make a choice, either to listen to his voice or to listen to the voice of the enemy. God never wanted man to be in the garden. That man should be in the garden like a robot. Programmed.
0: Ateke program.
1: Like a robot. He gave man what they call self-will. I need to listen very carefully. So the devil came in the garden and found the woman. I don't know what she was doing.
0: Or
1: she was gazing at the tree. Gazing at the fruit. And he told the woman. Did really God say you should not eat of the tree? Did he really say? He was trying to create doubt. You should not eat of this tree. And the woman answered, yes, God said, we should not eat of this tree and even to touch it. It is the same trick the devil uses even up to now.
0: Gwe muti gwe gumu ne satani gwachakozesa paka kati.
1: And the devil said,
0: era satani na agamba,
1: he's a confuser.
0: Oh yali okutabula.
1: He just confused.
0: Atabula butabuzi.
1: He said,
0: na agamba.
1: The devil said,
0: satani na agamba.
1: I'm just paraphrasing because you know the scriptures. And the devil said, God knows when you eat of this tree, you shall be like him. To know good and evil. He was confusing. Because when you read Genesis chapter 1, verses number 26, even before Adam was created, I want you to mark these words. God said to himself, let us create man.
0: Katutondo muntu.
1: Genesis 1:26.
0: Oluberebere emu abiri mukaga.
2: Egambye bweti.
1: Egambye.
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1: And God said, let us create man in our own image.
2: Mukifananyi kyaffe.
1: According to our likeness.
2: Bafuge ebyomunyanja.
1: And let have dominion.
2: Nebibuka waggulu.
1: You can stop there.
0: Osobola okwekomera awo.
1: God had already created man.
0: Katonda yali yatonda domuntu.
1: In his image.
0: Mukifananyi kye.
1: Man was already like God.
0: Omuntu yali afanana nga Katonda.
1: In his image.
0: Mukifananyi kye.
1: In his likeness.
0: Mukufanana
1: nga. Man was already in the image of God. He was like God.
0: Yali nga Katonda.
1: Now the devil comes.
0: Kakano Satani ajja.
1: It twists the word.
0: Nagezako okugezako kudieka dieke chigamo.
1: God knows when you eat of the tree.
0: Katonda chimanyi kavunolia kumuti.
1: You shall be like him.
0: Ogenda kubera nga ye.
1: Ignorance of the scripture.
0: Okubulu okumanya kubya wandikibwa.
1: Even today.
0: No nakurolwa lero.
1: The devil tries.
0: Era satani agezako
1: to hide the people.
0: Okukweka abantu.
1: The truth.
0: Amazima.
1: The truth is already written in the scriptures.
0: Amazima. 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
2: Praise the Lord.
0: Praise be to the Lord.
1: Omuntu already yali mukifana ni kya Katonda.
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0: 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Kana omuntu
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1: To listen
0: okuuliriza
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0: onalemo okuuliriza
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0: chechimu
1: it is
0: chisgede chechimu
1: you choose
0: osalawo
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0: obolya okugonda
1: and follow
0: no goberera
1: it is by your choice
0: chiri mukusalawo oko.
1: So flew Adam is sin.
0: Okuita mukono na mchibicha Adam.
1: All of us.
0: Fena.
1: Sin entered our blood.
0: Echibicha ingiro musayi kwa fe.
1: But we thank God.
0: Netu agalo kweba za Katonda.
1: For the blood of Jesus.
0: Oro musayi kwa Yesu.
1: We thank God.
0: Tu agalo kweba za Katonda.
1: For his blood.
0: Oro musayi kwe.
1: When he shedded the blood.
0: Kavuna ya iwo musayi.
1: He dealt with the power of sin.
0: Na lumbagana amanyi gechimu.
1: Once and forever.
0: Era na agajira wodala.
1: Now it is up to you.
0: Kakano chiri erigwe.
1: To accept the gift of God.
0: Okukiriza kirabo kya Katonda.
1: To accept the gift of God.
0: Okukiriza kirabo kya Katonda.
1: To receive the gift of God.
0: Okwefunira kirabo kya Katonda.
1: What is the gift of God?
0: Ekirabo kya Katonda chechiriwa.
1: The gift of God is Jesus Christ.
0: Ekirabo kya Katonda.

0: And we needed a blood that had no condemnation. And when Jesus shedded that blood, when we believe, when we believe, we receive that gift. It is your choice to believe. The blood of Jesus can never work on you until when you believe. Praise the Lord. So on the cross, he demonstrated his ultimate act of love. In that he compelled, his love was compelling him to lay down his life for you and me. We now live because he died, and he died in our place. Without the cross, there is no salvation, because there is no redemption. Our redemption is in the death of Christ, when he paid the price. So these are the implications of the cross, the results of the cross, the result of the price he paid. Number one, the forgiveness of sin. Colossians chapter 2 and verses 13. Abakolisayo 2:13. Tukayosomema.
1: Kolosai 2:13 egambye bweti.
0: Yes.
1: Namwe bwe mwalinga mufudde mu byonono byammwe. 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
0: You can stop there. After doing the forgiveness of our sins,
2: ng'amaze okukola okwekusonyiwa kw'ebibi byaffe.
0: On the cross, when he said it is
2: finished,
0: he was talking about the price. I have paid the price,
2: it is finished.
0: Now in Christ, we have the forgiveness of sin. Without the forgiveness of sin, there is no redemption, there is no salvation. It is only in Christ that we are forgiven. So what you have to do to stay in Christ, to live in Christ, to walk in Christ, to give our lives to Christ, to surrender our lives to Christ, because in Christ there is forgiveness of sin. And without righteousness, nobody can see God. The wages of sin is death. So, my dear brothers and sisters, as we think about the death of Christ, I want you to deal with every sin and take the sin to Christ, His blood. is sufficient
2: gumala
0: to carry away that sin.
2: Okujjawo ekibi ekyo.
0: Some of you say,
2: abamukumwe mwogera ne mugamba,
0: you know, I have a weakness.
2: Omanyi nina obunafu.
0: A weakness of talking.
2: Obunafu bw'okwogera yogera.
0: We are talkative.
2: Twogera yogera nnyo.
0: Even my father is so talkative.
2: Era na.
0: Even my grandfather was talkative. We have a weakness. You know, I have a weakness. Sometimes I find myself speaking lies. You call it a weakness. That's why sometimes they call you on phone. Where are you?
2: You are in.
0: You are still in the bathroom. And you say, I am in Wandegeya on
2: no,
0: the border.
2: In the Wandegeya, ni ku border border.
0: Or sometimes you say, in 5 minutes, I'm going to be there. In 4 minutes, I'm
2: going
0: to be there. You take 1 hour.
2: No, twale sawa namba.
0: You are a liar.
2: Oli mulimba.
0: You call it a weakness.
2: Obuyita bunafu.
0: But the wages of sin is death.
2: Empera yechibi kubera kufa.
0: I want you to deal with every weakness.
2: Njagala okwasaganya buli bunafu bonna.
0: As a matter of fact, it's not a weakness.
2: Chino che chitufu si bunafu.
0: It is a dog.
2: Ogo uyu setani.
0: That the devil is using to plug you into.
2: Oyo setani akuwalula
0: destruction.
2: Okutwala mukuzikirizibwa.
0: You know, Pastor, I have a weakness.
2: Omanyi musumba nina obunafu.
0: Anger.
2: Obusungu.
0: Banyiga.
2: When I become
0: zomwana
2: envious, I can beat my child. Don't bring to me a man.
0: Banyiga mvuma.
2: Once I become angry, I can abuse him. When I become distressed, don't tell me about my mom. I can abuse him. When I become disgraced, you call it your weakness.
0: But our God is pure. The good news I have, every sin can be dealt with.
2: Okay.
0: Every sin was already dealt with.
2: Yesu ya mala do chikwasaganya
0: on the cross.
2: Kumusalaba.
0: Carry that sin on the cross.
2: Echibicho chisitulo chitwale kumusalaba.
0: Carry that weakness on the cross.
2: Obunafu obutwale kumusalaba.
0: Carry that weakness on the cross.
2: Obunafu obutwale kumusalaba.
0: The cross
2: omusalaba
0: has the power.
2: Kulina amani
0: to redeem us.
2: Okutununula
0: from every weakness.
2: Okuva mu bunafu bonna.
0: You know, Pastor,
2: omanyi musumba,
0: my weakness,
2: obunafu bwange,
0: when I see a girl,
2: bwendaba ku mwana w'obuwala,
0: my weakness,
2: obunafu bwange,
0: when I see a boy,
2: bwendaba omulenzi,
0: I feel like I have no air.
2: Mpulira nga atakyalina mukka.
0: I feel like melting.
2: Mpulira nga asaanuuka.
0: Yes, I'm born again.
2: Chitufu nalokoka.
0: I love Jesus.
2: Kristo mwagala nnyo.
0: But when I see a girl,
2: nebwe ndabo muhala,
0: I feel I want to follow her.
2: Mpulira nga yagala okumugoberera.
0: Kapani kundongo. I feel like it is a magnet, the girl is pulling me.
2: Mpulira nga omuwala yali mukunsika.
0: Praise the Lord. There is still more grace. On the cross. I want to finish like this. Jesus dealt with your sin. It is by your faith in him. Carry that so-called weakness. And take it on the cross. Tekina. Okudi yakayimba. Yakayimba. To the cross. Take now.
2: Chitwale kati.
0: To the cross.
2: Kumusalaba.
0: I
2: Amen.
0: So number two,
2: echo kubire,
0: who are reconciled on the cross.
2: Kakano twa tabaganyizibwa.
0: Who are reconciled on the cross. Those are the results of the cross. Who are separated by sin. Sin had separated us from God. On the cross, He reconciled us. The Bible says we were even enemies to God because of sin. Let me tell you, that sin which you have not dealt with
2: us
0: makes you an enemy to God. You'd rather become an enemy of this president of Northern Korea.
2: Chisinga koko kubera omulabe wa president wa Northern Korea.
0: Than being the enemy of God.
2: Okubera omulabe wa Katonda.
0: Number three. We receive the freedom from the powers of sin.
2: Twafuna edembe okuva mu manyi.
0: From the powers of sin.
2: Mumanyi ge chibi.
0: Romans 8:2.
2: Abalumi munana.
0: Number four.
2: Echokuna.
0: Victory over Satan.
2: Obuanguzi okuveri Satan.
0: 2 Corinthians chapter 2, verses 14.
2: Abakolisayo biri kuminanya.
0: Number four.
2: Echokutano.
0: Healing.
2: Okuonyezebwa.
0: We received our healing.
2: Twafuna okuonyezebwa kwaffe.
0: Isaiah 53, verses 5.
2: Isaiah 5, musatu. Let us read it.
0: Isaiah 53 verses 5. Let's read that one.
2: Isaiah 5 verse
1: 3. Isaiah 5 verse 3. Olokusatu. Egambye bweti.
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1: Era emiggo gye gye gituwonya.
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2: By his stripes we are healed.
0: Buli we bamukubanga.
2: Every time they stripped him,
0: ngofuna okuwonyezebwa.
2: You received your healing.
0: Buli we bamukubanga.
2: Every time that they stripped him,
0: ngofuna okuwonyezebwa.
2: You received your healing.
0: Ora emiggo gye.
2: By his stripes we are healed.
0: You are going to be healed.
2: Kuwonyezebwa.
0: Of every affliction. Not because of the pain that you feel. As long as you believe. That he paid it all. By his stripes. You are healed already. I want you to believe for God for your healing. In Christ, we receive our healing. In other words, very fast, we had pain. Our pain was exchanged by his healing.
2: Obulumi bwaffe bwakyusibwa n'okuwonyezebwa kwe.
0: For us, we had pain, sickness.
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0: Cancer,
2: kokolo,
0: kabotongo. 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
2: By his stripes now,
0: fene tufuna okuwonyezebwa.
2: We received our healing.
0: Oba okubengalo zikube.
2: If you are clapping, you clap. I cannot forget one time I told you. Thieves came to our house. They stripped us because I was the man. They bound my hands. And they were paralyzed. At the end, they came and roused me. But my hand was sodden. They tied me so tightly, even the blood couldn't. Praise be to the Lord. I reached the moment when I went to the church, I could clap and I couldn't feel myself. My hand was drying up. I raised my hand that had dried up, and I said unto Jesus, I believe. What happened, you saw it and everything. You saw each and everything, but forgive of these. I condemned them for a while. What will they be seeing? But when I sorted myself in the word of God, I said, Lord, may you forgive them. Forgive them. They took away all our things, but I still have life. Say, Lord, by your stripes, the one that heals me, I received my healing. After I had made that prayer, I told him like this. They normally tell you to clap when you do not want. The time that we get problem on your hands, you could like to clap but you couldn't. I said, Lord, may you heal my hands that I can clap for you. I said, Lord, Father, I miss your praise because I cannot clap my hands. If I told you have your hands, you come and clap for Jesus. Clap for Jesus. By the fact of the cross, come and look and clap for Jesus.
0: Amen.
2: Amen. After I had made such a prayer, just believe God that He has already started. I slept very well. Late at 3, I dreamt a dream. A man came with a white tunic. There were two men. They told me that follow us. I followed them. It was a dream. We went up to the Garden City. The spiritual realm is always first in the dream. We went to the last floor. We found there a hospital. Have you ever seen a very clean hospital? Leave alone these international hospitals. I don't talk about Chiludu. I talk about that hospital. I cannot even explain. When we reached to that hospital, we found a doctor putting on white garments. I was put on a bed. He told me Henry even knew my name.
0: Okay.
2: He said, okay. He touched my hand.
0: It's okay.
2: He told me, now it's okay.
0: You can go.
2: Osobola kugenda. By the time that I raised up, the pain was no more. I have prayed for you. You having a certain kind of pain, believe the cross. By his stripes, by the time you shall live
0: with us,
2: that pain that you came around with, it will be no more.
0: On the cross,
2: he made available grace. He made
0: available his love.
2: On the cross,
0: he made available reconciliation.
2: On the
0: cross, he took our infirmity. On the cross, he substituted our poverty for his riches. On the cross, he took our shame. We receive his glory. On the cross, he was humiliated. so that we can be exalted. On the cross, he was rejected. So that you can be accepted. I am talking about somebody. You have been rejected. You have been rejected all around. I have good news for you. On the cross, your rejection is being taken away for you to receive his acceptance. Hallelujah. I cannot exhaust the cross. It is the power of God for salvation to whosoever believes. Your work is to believe. I want you to stand up on your feet. In the name of Jesus. If you came with every kind of sickness, every kind of trouble, touch that place where you feel the pain. Believe in a minute, in a second. You receive your healing now. Let us raise our hands. Touch where the pain is. If you have no pain, in your heart, pray for those people who are troubling. Father, in the name of Jesus, by faith, I am commanding, let there be healing. For we have already received.
3: About the grace that I was yet to preach. But I felt a change in me. And I cannot hold on to. Atenga sovola kugana.
0: Hallelujah.
3: Amen.
0: I'm going to preach a very simple message this morning. Very simple message. I believe we are all going to be blessed. Hallelujah.
3: Amen.
0: Hallelujah.
3: Amen.
0: Let's go to the book of Joshua.
3: Katugene mu kitabo cha Yoshua.
0: The book of Joshua.
3: Kitabo cha Yoshua.
0: We all know one thing.
3: Fena tumanye chintu chimu.
0: That Joshua was a servant of Moses.
3: Nti Yoshua yali muweleza wa Musa.
0: Very close.
3: Nga wakulusegere nyo.
0: And the Bible says,
3: Bible yegamba,
0: each time Joshua, Moses went to the mountain to meet God.
3: Tubuli kasera Musa we yagenda nga kulusozo sinka na Katonda.
0: Joshua camped just in the tent.
3: Ne Yoshua yagenda nga mu.
0: He was always in the tent, waiting for his master to return. Hallelujah.
3: Amen.
0: And this explains the reason why the Lord chose Joshua to be the successor of Moses.
3: Mukama yalonda Yosua okubeera omusika wa Musa.
0: Hallelujah.
3: Amen.
0: Okay, Joshua chapter number 1.
3: Yosua esule soka.
0: Verse 1.
3: Olunyeo soka.
0: Now after the death of Moses, the servant of the Lord, it came to pass that the Lord spoke unto Joshua,
3: nti mukama nagamba Yosua,
0: son of Nun,
3: omwana wa Nuni,
0: Moses' minister,
3: omuweleza wa Musa,
0: saying, Moses, my servant, is dead.
3: Ngayogera nti omuweleza wange Musa afudde.
0: Now therefore,
3: kale kakano,
0: arise and go,
3: golokoka osomoke,
0: over this Jordan,
3: omugga guno Yordani,
0: you and all the people,
3: gwe n'abantu bonna,
0: unto the land which I will give to them,
3: muyingire mu nsi gye mba wa bo,
0: even to the children of Israel,
3: n'abaana ba Isirayiri.
0: Let us pray. Heavenly Father, we thank you for this message. We know that you're here for us. And we believe that you have a great work that you want to do in us.
3: That's why we call upon your spirit to lead us and teach us so that our eyes will open and our ears will open to hear the direction of the Holy Spirit. We welcome you and we give you everything that we have. In Jesus' mighty name. Amen.
4: Amen.
3: Hallelujah.
4: Amen.
3: Hallelujah.
4: Amen.
3: So before I preach, let me talk to us about this text. God appears to Joshua. Why? Because Moses had died.
4: Kubanga Musa yali afudde.
3: When we talk about Moses,
4: Musa,
3: we simply reflect on the law and the covenant God made with the children of Israel.
4: Tufumintiriza kuteeka elyo Katonda yakoledde abaana ba Israel.
3: Moses was born in a state,
4: Musa yazalibwa mu state,
3: when God had already heard the cry of the children of Israel.
4: Katonda we yali awuliridde okaba kwa abaana ba Israel.
3: So Moses is upbringing,
4: Musa okula,
3: was preparation for the great work that God had to do in Israel. Because there were people crying, and there was a covenant God had already made with Abraham.
4: So
3: God could not forget the children of Israel. So Moses' birth was symbolic that something was yet to be done in the land for the children of God to be taken out of slavery. Tell your neighbor he was born for a mission. Moses' birth came at a time when all the children, the male children, were being killed. But his rescuing process was symbolic that something was yet to come out of him. He did not grow like a mere child, a Hebrew child. Though he was born of a Hebrew child, a Hebrew woman. But he was brought up in a palace. Hallelujah.
4: Amen. Praise the Lord. Praise the Lord.
3: And it happened that even before he was brought up, the daughter of Pharaoh needed someone to take care of the same child. But this is what happened. They again went and looked for the mother of Moses himself, and to come and prepare and nurture this baby. God's hand was upon this boy. Hallelujah.
4: Amen.
3: Remember, Jukira, the way he was rescued. The mother got the idea with the father.
4: Mama yafune chirowozo ne tata.
3: Instead of our boy being killed before us, because it was a decree from Pharaoh. Because the sons of the Hebrew had grown and they had multiplied in number. So they feared because they could take over the land of Egypt. And what Pharaoh said, go and kill every newborn or every young Hebrew boy. You see, by killing the male child, they are reducing the multiplication or the population of
4: Israel.
3: Hallelujah.
4: Amen.
3: Every time you kill a male, you are reducing multiplication. Because before God, every male represented multiplication. It represented a seed. So, killing the male child was very symbolic that he was killing a generation. But God could not allow a generation of Israel to be killed. The same thing that Herod did when he knew that the king was born in his land. Remember the
4: Israel was under captivity. And the Roman Empire was ruling all over Israel. By the time Jesus was born, Israel was not in control over their land. Jerusalem, Samaria, and Judah, all over the land that was surrounded there, they were under the Roman Empire. So the people called the Herodes Baherodi.
5: They
4: were
5: ruling over the Roman Empire.
4: Hallelujah.
5: Amen.
4: So Jesus was born at a time when Roman Empire was ruling over
5: Israel.
4: So when Herod heard that the king was born, he said, I'm going to kill every young boy. But still God could not permit that. The same thing that happened with Moses. The same thing happened to Jesus. Every time God is yet to do something new, the devil rises. But this time God will not allow. Now let me tell you before I teach. There is nothing that is going to happen in your life that God will not be able to afford to rescue your life. I'm here to tell you, nothing will be able to kill you because you are born with a purpose. If you didn't have a purpose, you would have been dead. Hallelujah.
5: Amen.
4: Before you execute the plan God has for your life, you will live to serve God. David said, I will not die. I will live and proclaim the goodness of God. So everyone born with the purpose of God, God takes charge. Tell your neighbor, every time you are born with God's purpose, God takes charge. Hallelujah.
5: Amen.
4: Mukama yebazibwe.
5: Praise the Lord.
4: Mukama yebazibwe.
5: Praise the Lord.
4: So here is Moses.
5: Musa wuno.
4: Taken in the palace.
5: Ali mulubiri.
4: And the Pharaoh looks for who is going to take care of the baby.
5: Atenga falo anonyo omuntu agenda okulabirira omwana.
4: They go around the country.
5: Bagenda nga betolola ensi.
4: Now the lot again falls on the mom.
5: Atata ne balanga abalandinga ku mama womwana yennyini.
4: And then say, you mother.
5: Ne bagamba nti mama.
4: They even didn't know.
5: Tebamanya na kumanya.
4: They say, you woman.
5: Amugamba omukazi.
4: Come and take care of this baby.
5: Chango labirira omwana ono.
4: You know what happened? The mom knew who the baby was.
5: Mama yamanya chi omwana yochali.
4: She just started from where she stopped. Breastfeed the baby.
5: Na yonso omwana.
4: Nursed the baby.
5: Na labirira omwana.
4: But also on salary, she was again paid.
5: Atenga asasurwa n'okusasurwa.
4: What the devil? The devil intends for bad. God is going to turn it around for good. Hallelujah.
5: Amen.
4: What Pharaoh never knew, that she's again is putting the mother of the baby in charge of the baby. So Moses was brought up.
5: Musa yakula. Yakuzibwa
4: by his own mother.
5: Ngakuzibwa mama we.
4: Hallelujah.
5: Amen.
4: Because there was a task ahead of him.
5: Kubanga waliwo mulimu omunene
4: maso yali.
5: Bible yegamba.
4: Moses went and did whatever he did.
5: Nti Musa yagenda nakola byonna bye yakola.
4: He accomplished whatever he accomplished. So when God was to bring the law into the world, when God was about to bring his rule in the world, because when you talk about law, it means governance, submission, or subduing.
5: Amen.
4: Hallelujah.
5: Amen.
4: Now law requires obedience. So when God wanted the the nations to obey him.
5: He raised one
4: man called Moses.
5: To
4: him he gave the commandments to govern his
5: people.
4: Hallelujah.
5: Amen.
4: Hallelujah.
5: Amen.
4: Now this is what happened. Time comes. Moses dies.
5: Musafa.
4: Moses dies.
5: Musafa.
4: Do you know the meaning of dying of Moses?
5: It
4: has two implications. When Moses dies, it is a very representation of the end of the law. Because law came with
5: Kubanga amateka gajana Musa.
4: When Moses dies,
5: Musa bwafa,
4: the original vision bearer of the Ten Commandments dies.
5: Oyo eyalino kuolesa kwa amateka ekumi afa.
4: Now God raises this man called Joshua.
5: Katonda ayimusomusa jonaitiwa Yoshua.
4: Hallelujah.
5: Amen.
4: Hallelujah.
5: Amen.
4: This is what the Bible says.
5: Chino Bible chegamba.
4: Now, after the death of Moses,
5: Musa,
4: the servant of the Lord,
5: Katonda,
4: it came to pass that the Lord spoke unto Joshua, son of Nun, Moses' minister,
5: wa Musa,
4: saying,
5: ngagamba,
4: Moses, my servant, is dead. Hallelujah.
5: Amen.
4: Let me tell you, church,
5: we
4: are living in a new covenant where the law of Moses already died. At the beginning of the ministry of Jesus Christ, the Bible says Christ is the end of the law, so that Yesu yenkomero ya mateka. Uyu msomesa. Okugwa wakili ateka we ekirala. Mukama yebazibwe.
5: Praise the Lord.
4: Whoever is civil. Mukama yebazibwe.
5: Praise the Lord.
4: Now when Jesus comes,
5: Yesu waja,
4: Moses had to die.
5: Musa yaino kufa.
4: Before Moses died, the law was so alive. So when the one given the law dies, Joshua had to be appointed. Hallelujah.
5: Amen. Praise the Lord.
4: And God could not speak to Joshua as long as Moses was alive. The grace could not come as long as the law was alive. Now when Christ came, the law has no power over us. Hallelujah.
5: Amen.
4: That is why we are believers of a new covenant. We have another testament where the law is written on the hearts, not inside, not on the books.
5: Praise our Lord.
4: So the Bible says Moses is dead.
5: Musa afude.
4: Now therefore, verse number 2, now therefore, arise, go over this Jordan, you and all the people, go into the land which I do give them unto the children of Israel. Hallelujah.
5: Amen.
4: Hallelujah.
5: Amen.
4: Mukama yebazibwe.
5: Praise the Lord.
4: Kanjogere wane ebigambo ebiddako wansi malirize. Verse number 6. The Bible says,
5: Bible yegamba,
4: be strong and of good courage.
5: Damu amani gumomoyo.
4: For unto these people,
5: kubanga gwe,
4: shall you divide for their inheritance,
5: olisikiriza abantu bano enseno,
4: which I saw unto their fathers to
5: give
4: them. Verse 7. Only be strong and very courageous,
5: naye mala okuddamu amani,
4: that you may observe to do everything according to the law which Moses, my servant, commanded you. Turn not from it right hand or left hand, so that you may prosper wherever you go Hallelujah.
5: Amen.
4: Mukama yebazibwe.
5: Praise the Lord.
4: Mukama yebazibwe.
5: Praise the Lord.
4: Verse number 8.
5: Oromunana.
4: And this book of the law shall not depart out of your mouth.
5: Techivenga mukamwako.
4: Shall not depart out of your mouth. But you shall meditate therein day and night. And you may observe to do according to all that is written therein. For you shall make your way prosperous. And then you shall have good success.
5: Amen.
4: Hallelujah.
5: Amen.
4: Mukama yebazibwe.
5: Amen. This is where the message is that I brought today.
4: And the message I'm preaching is this book of the law. That is a topic for the message. This book of the law. Hallelujah.
5: Amen.
4: Hallelujah.
5: Amen.
4: Now God said to Joshua, for you to be able to accomplish the purpose I have for you, you have to present yourself in a manner that is very ready to be used. The first thing he says, do not fear. Number two, be courageous to observe everything that has been written in this book. Hallelujah.
5: Amen.
4: Mukama yebazibwe.
5: Praise the Lord.
4: Every time there is succession, every time there is transfer of power, God prepares another generation to run the same vision that he began. Nobody in the scripture that stops the move of God. But God prepares. This something Elijah had. He thought he was the only prophet in the land. Regardless of what he did, God still had more people that are going to worship him.
5: So,
4: every time God begins a movement, someone else is going to catch up with a vision. When God started with Moses, however much he died, there was someone ready in the tent. There was someone ready to be used to carry on the mantle to another generation. But one thing God says to whoever that is ready to carry on the move, one, do not fear. Two, be courageous. Three, observe everything that I've commanded. Keep them on the tablet of in fact on your fingers, so that you don't go left or right of it. In other words, remain focused. Hallelujah.
5: Amen.
4: Now this is what the Bible says in Hebrews chapter 12. Look into Jesus, the author and the perfecter of our faith, who for the joy set before him endured the cross. Bible,
5: look unto Jesus, the author and the finish of our faith.
4: Hallelujah.
5: Amen.
4: What is this? He's saying, keep the focus. So God was telling this man, keep focus. Don't deviate left or right. But stay connected. Tell your neighbor, stay connected. For this one more time, if God is to work with you, do not deviate. Hallelujah.
5: Amen. Praise the Lord.
4: Now God was still talking to this young man. Because he also led the children of Israel for 40 years. And he was in the land for 40 years. Hallelujah.
5: Amen. Praise our Lord.
4: The Bible says,

0: He did not say, this book shall not depart out of your heart. He did not depart out of your sight. But he said, your mouth. What does this mean? The book, not a word, not a chapter. Because Moses came with five what? Five books. So it was a volume written on the tablets. In those days, it was stone tablets. One of the writing was God's hand himself writing. Now, if you are to walk with God, one big requirement, get the book. Get the book. Now, this is not the book I'm talking about. This is not the book. This is a dictionary.
1: No dictionary
0: of God's written books. These are books. What we call the book. The book is symbolic of the word. God told him, get the book out of the written inscriptions, out of the so many books, because by then there was Genesis, Deuteronomy, Exodus, Levites, and what else? Numbers. Those were the first Deuterocanonical books. And God told this man, get the book of the law. Put it on your mouth.
2: The
1: same thing.
0: That
1: this book of the law, the man is already
0: died.
1: He has left five books. When God comes to meet this man, he tells him the book.
0: Hallelujah.
1: Amen.
0: He says
1: this book never leave your mouth.
0: Now where?
1: Kakatiwa.
0: Do we speak from? Jesus says in Mark chapter 7, what fills your heart, the mouth does what?
1: Speaketh.
0: Now God was telling him, on the mouth there is no storage. Storage is deep down your heart. But if you want to speak, you have to revisit your heart and let the mouth speak what you have inside of you. What we call the word is the strength, is the covenant, the what we call the book. It is the relationship you have with you with your God. Because the book can die. But what you have inside of you becomes the truth you can stand on. Hallelujah.
1: Amen.
0: So God tells him, get this book on your mouth. Very spiritual. Very revelational. Because you don't have books on the mouth. You can't have a book on your mouth. But he was saying, fill your entire life with this book. Get everything about you. So that whatever you speak will carry the message. Whatever you speak, you'll have a basis to possess what I want you to possess. You must have a book to step in the promises. You must speak the book, what the book says. Because I'm going to give you everything that I've spoken.

0: This is the promise. He says, I'm going to take you into the heritage of your children, and that what I spoke to your forefathers.
1: Let me say this.
0: The reason why we don't take over the heritage God has for us, you know why? There is no book. There is no book on our mouth. Why? If God is to use you, if God is to make a covenant with you, He prepares your life. He prepares your heart. So that the whole of you is consumed. What you speak on the behalf of God. Whatever you do, you don't do what you want, but according to what He wants. That is having the book. I'm not talking about books. Let this book. Hallelujah.
1: Amen.
0: Mukama yebazibwe.
1: Praise our Lord.
0: Mukama yebazibwe.
1: Praise the Lord.
0: Now God measures on the book.
1: Katonda of
0: God measures the bases.
1: Anti asinzira ku bitabo.
0: Let me tell you this.
1: The kambabulire chigambo.
0: This
1: Chino.
0: Is the oldest book in the entire world.
1: Chino che chitabe kya sinzo obukadde mu nsi yonna.
0: It is a book that has stood generations. This is a book. The only book which has so many books in it. It has been fought against. But no one has overcome this book. It has been there for centuries. Now, it is not just in vain that it has stayed. It has always stayed. Looking for who will own it. Looking for who will understand it. Looking for who will believe in it. Some have got hold of it and have simply hidden from the people. Hallelujah.
1: Amen.
0: When you go to Rome, Italy,
1: Bogende Roma, Italy,
0: this book has been put into the archives of the Roman Catholic Church. No one was allowed to read. But they could not also take possession of a
1: read.
0: When you read the history, now when the Roman Empire came and ruled over Israel,
1: Roman Empire
0: stole everything regarding on the Jewish culture. Because the Jewish culture has their roots in the book. So they denied them everything, including the book. But you don't know how the book reached you. There is power. In what we call the book. Hallelujah.
1: Amen.
0: Give
1: the Lord a hand of praise.
0: So God was telling this young man,
1: for
0: me to work with you, you must have a book. You don't have a book on your mouth? I have no business with you. Hallelujah.
1: Amen.
0: Number one qualification. You have to get a book. This is what the Bible says. The Bible says, and this book of the law shall not depart out of your mouth, but thou shalt meditate therein day and night. And thou shalt observe according to all that is written therein.
1: Amen.
0: For you shall make your way prosperous.
1: Amen.
0: Hallelujah.
1: Amen.
0: And you shall have good success.
1: Amen.
0: The only way you can succeed in the matters of God is to abide by the word. This is the way you are going to abide by the word.
1: We are all Joshua's. We are in the generation of Joshua. Why? Because Moses is dead. And Jesus came. And the name of Jesus.
0: Yeshua.
1: Praise the Lord. Now the generation where we are. We've left the generation of the law. We are in the generation of Joshua. Where Christ Jesus is the end of the law. It begins with the grace. Everyone to stay in the grace. Everyone to relate with God.
0: Number one qualification. You have to keep the word on your mouth. Number two, you will meditate on it day and night. Now, meditation is the second stage in learning. First of all, learning requires to acquire knowledge. Once you acquire, you get the knowledge. Keep it in you. Meditation cannot come onto what you've not acquired. The basis for you to meditate is to call to your memory.
1: Now,
0: you
1: may remember or recall someone you saw. And you say he was so and so and so. You got it. But you've never seen him, you cannot remember. Isn't so?
0: Amuntu atulanga mu kirasi ngo yagala okolera ebibuzo mu kirasi yo. Kubanga lejjukira omusomesa engeri jannyonnyolamu de gwangara ngoni bave no mu due to the Shaka's expansion policy, the Matutangoni, the Masekongoni, they went to the Western Africa.
1: You just remember the way your teacher was narrating.
0: So you wanted to sit in a class.
1: So
0: Mukama agamba Yosua.
1: God says unto Joshua,
0: fumintiriza.
1: Meditate.
0: In fact, ekigambo kufumintiriza.
1: Meditation.
0: Kwebaita okuzo obuki.
1: Is renewing.
0: Is to chew cud.
1: Okuzo obwenkumu.
0: Naina mukwano gwange. Sina mukwano gwange, kazini wange.
1: Aha, my cousin.
0: Twali mukyalo.
1: We are in the village.
0: For us,
1: swallowing red paper, it was a habit. You get around three, you swallow them. After eating food, for him, he could belt, chew, and then swallow. I don't know whether he had got belt and then choose. He forgot that he had swallowed red paper before eating food. When he belt, the red paper came out.
0: You
1: see the eyes turning red. He ran to drink water. But red paper doesn't just leave the mouth. Even the goat chewing cut there. It means it's first ate.
0: Now you cannot chew
1: tosobola kugaya
0: what you did not eat.
1: Chotalide.
0: So when the Bible says meditate,
1: Bible it
0: means first taking.
1: It takes a soko yingize
0: what you can think about at night.
1: Osobola kulowoze chiro.
0: Do
1: you know why we don't think? Because we don't have what to think upon. Someone comes meet you. Tells you come escort me. Where are we going?
0: Since
1: you just come, this man abused
0: me.
1: They find you in the church. And you start hating people. Do you know what she did to me? Come, I tell you. You know that one. It's like sweet potato that he is not drink. We shall take care of him.
0: He
1: has not even thought.
0: The devil has used people because they fail to acquire knowledge. It is this knowledge that you can ponder. Hallelujah.
1: Amen.
0: You cannot meditate on to what you don't have. So God tells him, if I'm to work with you, if I'm to be with you like I was with Moses, you have to meditate.
1: We have born against here who don't meditate. Do you know what you meditate? You know where the
0: stop.
1: They don't lie you.
0: You
1: say no. She was about to hit. Now we've begun when he's seated. They lied us there. That's what you know. Praise the Lord. We've meditated things that don't exist. Before I knew the truth, I could meditate things that couldn't build me. Do you know waking up at night? You start meditating. Imagine, I'm an orphan, my dad is dead. Now I don't know. You take 2 hours remembering your dad who died 10 years ago. You know, in 91 he died. But you've woken up in the midnight, in the middle of the night. You find a brother. He has woken up. He's thinking about things that went long ago. That Lord abused me. Okay, I don't care she died, but she abused me. You even think about someone who's already dead. She died a long time ago. That man wouldn't have left me with the kids. And now I'm here working for them. I have to buy everything for them. Now look at the things you're meditating. The Bible's daughters meditate upon the book day and night.
0: You can't meditate on God because there's a lot of stuff going around your head.
1: A
0: lot of unforgiveness. If you were a man, you were thinking that woman wouldn't have done that. If you a woman, is that man. You can't even say that God. Why?
1: Rachi.
0: You are preoccupied with chaff. Bible egamba bwete.
1: The Bible says, now the problem is separating. Get to know, separate what's good and what's bad. You're still in awful things. And you want God to make you mouth like His.
0: Hallelujah.
1: Amen.
0: Tetuna yaula.
1: You don't know
0: yet.
1: There is a brother who came and sang last time.
0: Hallelujah.
1: Amen. He has the message of Christ. But when he sings, you see chameleon in a world of...
0: studios enkoleramu ne kamion imakwe, so what?
1: After you see that the same studios where I work my songs, that's the same.
0: No, luimba lwali olwokubira olupya.
1: Even his second year song.
0: Bwerere butalimu byonanga bibigambo bya
1: Nauruf. Vanity.
0: Naga mama gwe buli lwoleta.
1: Now you say every song that you bring.
0: Kakati tulemye okwawula ebyomuwendo.
1: Now failed to separate appreciate things. And we're praying God to pray to do for us the new work.
0: The qualification.
1: Ebisanyizo. Let me show you some qualifications.
0: This book of the law shall not depart out of your mouth, but you shall meditate therein day and night, that you may observe to do according to what is written
1: therein. Hallelujah. Amen. Praise the Lord. That has been written into
0: it.
1: You can only observe them through meditating them.
0: Hallelujah.
1: Amen.
0: Hallelujah.
1: Amen. In this way, you will prosper in your way. And you will see the blessing. Where is the blessing? Where is the prosperity? It is through working with Jesus Christ. Putting the word in our mouth. I told you the mouth cannot
0: express
1: out till when your heart is filled. Child of God, fill your heart so that your mouth can speak.
0: Hallelujah.
1: Amen. The generation where we are, the covenant we are, it needs the word.
0: Tell your neighbor, and this book.
1: This
0: book. When I talk about that
1: book,
0: it is more than a book. It's more than these books.
1: Whenever
0: you talk about book, this is the meaning. It means God Himself. Because the book has the word. And the Bible says, Jesus is the word of God. John chapter 1 verse
1: 1.
0: In the beginning was the word. The word was with God. And the word became God. Nothing that was created would be created without Him. Hallelujah.
1: Amen.
0: Now if you don't have this word, you don't have this book, you're not going to create with your mouth. Because with your mouth you create. With your mouth you make. And with your mouth you destroy. Depending on what is in your heart, your mouth is going to create. Hallelujah.
1: Amen.
0: This word, this book, shall always abide on your mouth.
1: I don't know what we are keeping. Ask your neighbor, what are you keeping? What does your mouth speak? Tell him, don't sleep, what have you kept? If God is in heaven, He looks at what we've kept in our storage.
0: Hallelujah.
1: Amen. Do you know that you have a storage?
0: The Bible says,
1: Bible yegamba,
0: and a good mouth, out of the good treasure of his heart, brings out good words. And so is justified. By your mouth, you are justified or you are condemned. Hallelujah.
1: Amen.
0: Another person that the Lord touched his mouth.
1: Katonda gwe yakoma kamwake.
0: Was Isaiah.
1: Yali Isaiah.
0: He didn't touch anywhere.
1: Teyatukwata wantu walala wonna.
0: He didn't touch anywhere.
1: Teyakwata walala wonna.
0: But he got this burning call. Yakwata chisiki. Echomuliro elianda.
1: The burning coal.
0: Yali teka kumumua.
1: He placed it on his mouth.
0: Masebo ni banyabo ngamalizi.
1: Ladies and gentlemen, as I wound up.
0: Abamu etigendo tule mesogenda mugu.
1: Many of us, what will hinder us to go to heaven?
0: Ate nombiogera mbalokole.
1: Speak this in born again.
0: Etigendo kule mesama lokolo genda mugu.
1: What will hinder us in going to heaven?
0: Mimua.
1: Mouth. Big mouth.
0: Mugere bigambo abantu nebakaba.
1: You speak words and people cry. You speak words and people's heart get broken because you've made your mouth saba saba that breaks and shatters people's hearts.
0: Yet,
1: originally your mouth is supposed to glorify the name of the Lord and building up people.
0: Hallelujah.
1: Amen.
0: Ladies
1: and gentlemen,
0: the only qualification
1: it's ministering together with the Lord in this generation of Christ Jesus, it is putting by abiding the word into your mouth.
0: Hallelujah.
1: Amen.
0: Whatever you speak attracts God or sends God away from you. Whatever you speak builds somebody or breaks somebody. Hallelujah.
1: Amen. Praise the Lord. Lift your hand up here.
0: Gamba ayi mukama.
1: Ayi mukama.
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0: Mu linnya lya Yesu.
1: Mu linnya lya Yesu.
0: Kubira Mukama engalo.
1: Give the Lord a hand of praise.
0: Hallelujah.
1: Amen.
0: Hallelujah.
1: Amen.
0: And this book.
1: Era kitabo kino.
0: Nafuna obubaka buno ennaku.
1: I got this message a few days back.
0: And this book.
1: Ekitabo kino.
0: There is a specific book God speaks.
1: Waliwo ekitabo eky'enjawulo Katonda ky'ayogerako.
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1: Olemererwa okutegeera ekitabo kino.
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1: Oyinza obutatambula na Katonda.
0: Hallelujah.
1: Amen.
0: Neba sebo ne banyabo.
1: Ladies and gentlemen.
0: Damu amanyi.
1: Courageous.
0: Guma omwoyo.
1: Amen.
0: Kubanga Mukama agenda kubeera naawe.
1: Because the Lord is going to be with you.
0: Ngabo yali ne Musa.
1: As he was with Moses.
0: Hallelujah.
1: Amen.
0: Hallelujah.
1: Amen.
0: Naye mundagane mpya.
1: But in the new covenant.
0: Atubanje ekitabo.
1: He demands us the book.
0: Ekisa Kristo kye yaleeta.
1: The book that Christ brought.
0: Atubanje ekitabo.
1: We are demanded the book.
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0: kati abeeyita abagezigezi
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0: ne bafunayo abagezigezi abalala
1: they got other people who are wise
0: be babadde banyooma
1: those that they were despising.

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1: Mukama feels.
0: Praise be to the Lord.
1: Therefore,
0: kakano,
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1: Nanuka n'ogamba
0: and you say, oh,
1: nga Yokana bw'agamba bw'ati.
0: As John says.
1: So, the only way you can hear the voice of the Lord is by relating the current situation with the word of God.
0: We are having born agains. He can never handle up his life with the word.
1: That is very dangerous. In every situation, Jesus Christ is the same. That means Jesus works and applies in every situation in our lives.
0: Take an example.
1: If you are a mother at home, you have backing scriptures in the Bible. If you are an orphan,
0: there is
1: a scripture that backs you up.

0: kola era noddayo n'owekeregeranya ku kigambo kya Katonda.
1: The
0: Bible eyo gyositula
1: has everything
0: eyina buli kimu
1: that pertains your situation,
0: ekikwatagana n'embeera eyo gy'oyitamu. Praise be to the Lord.
1: That is being highly effective.
0: Okwe kubera ngogenda kubera wo mugaso.
1: Now, being effective simply being connected to whatever the system you are into.
0: Okubera wo mugaso kwe kubera ngoyungidwa mwecho cholimu.
1: Boba musirikale.
0: If you are a soldier.
1: Babaga mwa musirikale ali effective.
0: When they talk about a soldier who is effective.
1: Ateko kubanga ulize dobozi lya mukama awe.
0: He has to listen to the voice of his master.
1: Bamugamba chuka ku right.
0: We will tell him turn to the right.
1: Takola about turn.
0: He does not make about turn.
1: Abamanya basirikale abo.
0: You know those soldiers.
1: Babira ne mundu ngasirike biso.
0: They are having guns with spear.
1: Emabega wo mumaso kwaliwa ine mundu. So
0: there is someone with the gun. You are in the line. They tell him, go forward. If you don't listen well, it's like they are telling you, go back. So the behind one,
1: listening.
0: And in front of who you
1: are.
0: They tell, turn, look,

0: want to go back. Ladies and gentlemen, failure to listen well, they bring death.
1: Hallelujah.
0: Amen.
1: You can never be effective.
0: Tosobola kubera wa mugaso.
1: When your antennas
0: nga amatungo obo kuwulirako

0: Praise be to the Lord. Praise be to the Lord.
1: So a highly effective Christian will identify the voice of the Master.
0: Agenda kuzula edobozi elya mukama
1: awe. Alizula wa,
0: where does he identify?
1: Nakugambira da echi edaleri soka kwemanya nokutegera ekigambo kya Katonda.
0: I told you the first level is to know and understand the word of
1: God. Sikuchimanya bumanya.
0: Not only

0: Based on the fact that it has the origin, it also has the destiny. Amidst of the way,
1: you have to relate with the origin in reference to your destiny.
0: You understand what I'm talking about? Your life came from God. It has to mend the way with the Lord. Because it has the destiny.
1: Hallelujah.
0: Amen. It implies no life. You can never do something, Lord. There is nothing you're going to do coming from out of the blue and falls down. Everything that you do, it is and it's coming from somewhere.
1: Therefore, you have to refer.
0: You
1: have to make a reference with your origin. Because you have a beginning. Therefore, your end is properly defined from the beginning. Because the Bible says, He determines the end.

0: Praise be to the Lord. Maybe I'm just bypassing on the surface. Jesus says like this.
1: My sheep
0: endigazange,
1: hear my voice. And because they hear my voice, I know them.

0: zange ziwulira eddoboozi lyange nange nzitegeera era nzigoberera nzitegeera. Let me interpret this like this.
1: The only way we can be effective Christians.

0: me tell this to you.
1: God has spoken already.
0: Mukama yayogera da.
1: There is no voice that you are waiting to hear. Tewali dovozi kweli olindirira kuulira. He has already spoken.
0: Yayogera da.
1: He spoke his word.
0: Yayogera ekigambo kye.
1: And the word came into being.
0: Ere ensi neberawo.
1: Hallelujah.
0: Amen.
1: By his word,
0: okuita mu kigambo kye,
1: he commanded,
0: yalagira,
1: that Jesus would come and bring salvation.
0: Yesu alijja n'aleeta obulokozi.
1: And today we are saved.
0: Era ka olunaku lwa leero tuli balokole.
1: Ani wano ng'oli wano nga wasooka kuya ddoboozi lya Mukama, genda olokoke.
0: Is there anybody amongst you who had to listen to the voice of the Lord that go and be saved?
1: Wakkiriza bukkiriza ekigambo Katonda kye yayogera emyaka nga kakaaga.
0: You just believe the word the Lord spoke like 600
1: that
0: years back.
1: That means

the Lord. That's how physics teaches. It says that if you burn the paper, it changes from having the chemical energy and it brings

That's why they tell us here in the universe, there is nothing new that we do. We join things coming from one form to another form. Take an example. The Englishman said, we have nothing new. You see this house. Everything that is on it, it has ever. It was just made and become something different. So the doors, the windows, the bars, they were there, the mirrors.

0: nothing here new that was
1: wabula, ever been made.
0: The house, the walls you are seeing, they were once.
1: So, buli kimu kye tulina olwaleero.
0: Everything that we have today,
1: kyafuuka bufuusi form.
0: It was just changed.
1: Era kikyasobola okufuulibwa ekirala.
0: And can be changed to become something new. The Englishman winded up saying, embeera tesobola kutondebwawo okuba okumalibwawo naye ekyusibwa bukyusibwa okuva mu mbeera emu obwokuddako.

0: comes when it cannot
1: go back.
0: It can never go back to its original state.
1: Nebayo endala ngosobola okutwala amazigo n'ogateeka mu fridge negafuka ice ate n'ogaza ku musana ate negafuka amazzi.
0: There is a one physical. You can take your water.
1: Hallelujah.
0: Amen.
1: Similarly, nembula mu bwaffe.
0: Even in our life, there are some things which can never return to their original state. They can never return to the original. Give me one thing.
1: Whatever it is, someone.
0: This is the great.

0: kitegeza.
1: It means
0: kwechogendo kuba.
1: What you are going to be.
0: Chali chibadde already Katonda yachikola da.
1: It has ever existed.
0: Kati oyingira muchiyingire.
1: You just enter into it.
0: Katonda yamala dokuchitekate.
1: Already God had already prepared it.
0: So echigambo chewetago kufuko kubera.
1: The word that you need to become.
0: It will
1: be of sorrow if you don't
0: understand it. Reference in your life, originality.
1: There will not be reference. Hallelujah.

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1: Before you were formed,
0: you have to

0: gentlemen, there are some things in the Bible that you can never understand until you have known where you come from.
1: Okujja ko ngomazo kunyonyoka wajova.

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1: we have to identify
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0: 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Should I repeat it?
1: Failure to identify with the already existing voice of God.
0: Fe okulemwa okutegera ne dobozi lya Mukama waffe already liliwo. 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
1: As much as we have highly effective people in church,
0: abantu abo mugasomo kanisa.

0: kugama obukunyunyuka ko kye kigambo ekyawandikibwa ekyakatonda. 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
1: The response towards the written
0: word of God. 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
1: ekyakatonda. 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
1: Hallelujah.
0: Amen.
1: Kankuweyo reference nange kugenjogera.
0: Let me even give you the reference about what I speak out.
1: Second Chronicles chapter 16 verse 9.
0: Ebyemirembe ekyokubiri kumi na mukaaga.

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1: Emitime jitukiride jejiriwa.
0: So the hearts.
1: Answer is simple.
0: The answer is very simple.
1: Jejiriwa emitima omuli chigambo chani.
0: Those are the hearts having the word of
1: Kubanga,
0: God.
1: Daudi achiokeda.
0: David himself says,
1: "Ntadde chigambo chomutima kwange."
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1: their master,
0: omukama waabwe.
1: In other words,
0: mungeri endala,
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0: buli kwabo bokka,
1: who keep following,
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1: who keep moving,
0: abeyongera yongera okutambula,
1: who keep hearing,
0: abeyongera yongera okuwulira,
1: and they follow,
0: era ne bagoberera.
1: Hallelujah.
0: Hallelujah.
1: Every time they follow,
0: buli mulundi we bagoberera,
1: I give them what?
0: Mbawa
1: eternal life,
0: obulamu obutagwawo.
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0: 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He doesn't deal with those who are standing. We have people in church.

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0: Those who come to read about the history of the dead body.

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0: because
1: if he's dead, he is dead. If he didn't have the concept
0: of eternal life while here,
1: if Dan does not follow Christ, if he didn't have the concept of originality,
0: he can never be effective. So, however much you pray on his burial time,

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1: A combination te wali asobola GBT.
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1: No one.
0: Te wali muntu.
1: The combination of Jesus and the Father.
0: Combination ya Yesu ne Kitaawe.
1: Together in our lives.
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0: you are in Christ.
1: Ate obeera mu Katonda
0: mwenyini. You are in God himself.
1: Ate ogoberera kubanga obulamu buli mu gwe.
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1: Emmanuel.
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1: Praise the Lord.
0: 14 Bible egambye bw'eti.
1: The Bible said like this.
0: Therefore the Lord himself will give you a sign.
1: Katonda mwene anabawa kabonero.
0: Behold, the virgin shall conceive.
1: Mtembele nebo lubuto.
0: And bear a son.
1: Era atizaala omwana.
0: And shall call his name Emmanuel.
1: Era alimuita erinnya lye Emmanuel.
0: Hallelujah.
1: Amen.
0: Hallelujah.
1: Amen.
0: Obaka bwenjagala okugabanako naffe
1: to share with us this evening.
0: Babuita Emmanuel.
1: It is called Emmanuel.
0: That is a message I want us to share today. Emmanuel is a Hebrew name.
1: Chigambo cha Reblania
0: that God gave to Isaiah.
1: Katonda chewa Isaiah.
0: That in those days,
1: ntimubirebyo,
0: a virgin will conceive.
1: Embelela enebo lubuto.
0: This will be a sign. That I will come in the world through this son and his name will be called
1: Emmanuel.
0: There was no single day Jesus was called
1: Emmanuel.
0: Not even anywhere in the New Testament. But we had names like Son of David.
1: Twaina manyanga omwana wa Daudi.
0: Son of Joseph.
1: Omwana wa Yosefu.
0: Lamb of God.
1: Omwana gwendiga wa Katonda.
0: And so many other names.
1: But
0: there was no single day.
1: Ne waliwo lunaku luno olumu.
0: There was no single day that Jesus was called by this name.
1: Yes, Emmanuel.
0: Maybe I need to do more research. Why am I saying this? The name Emmanuel has a meaning. That God is with us. When Jesus was born,
1: yes,
0: it was evident. It was evident that God himself had come on the earth. Now this name could not work anymore because it was
1: exactly.
0: It had come to pass. Hallelujah.
1: Amen.
0: It is now, these days, when the name works. We even see people naming themselves after Emmanuel. It is not bad. But when Jesus began to speak, he said,
1: that
0: whoever has seen me has seen the Father. I am in the Father. And the Father is in me. Hallelujah.
1: Amen.
0: So the word Emmanuel,
1: ekigambo Emmanuel,
0: was simply a phrase,
1: chalinga yali phrase,
0: that introduces God in the world.
1: Eyali eyanjula Katonda mu nsi.
0: Praise the Lord.
1: Amen.
0: Praise the Lord.
1: Amen.
0: This way I'm saying,
1: chino chengamba,
0: that the name Emmanuel,
1: nti elinya Emmanuel,
0: was not for the few Jews.
1: Nti teliali li abayudaya abatono.
0: It was not for some prophet. It was for everyone who believes. Hallelujah.
1: Amen.
0: It came from the mouth of a prophet that preached and prophesied more about the coming of Jesus Christ. And
1: he
0: said, behold, a virgin will conceive. Already the virgin conceived and bore a son called Emmanuel. Now our focus should be on the name
1: Emmanuel.
0: If the prophet said in those days the son was to be born,
1: the
0: son was born. The Bible says he lived among us. He lived among us. He grew among us. But he died and left the Holy Spirit. Hallelujah.
1: Amen.
0: One time Jesus preached and said, with the words I've spoken to you, the words I've spoken is spirit.
1: The words I've spoken to you is the Spirit.
0: This was to confirm, this is in John chapter 6. You can even read from verse 36 downwards. The words that I've spoken to you are Spirit. Hallelujah.
1: Amen.
0: Now this simply means that Jesus was confirming that God is already with us. He's not with us in flesh, but he's with us in spirit. The word or the name
1: Emmanuel
0: was to come in existence after the birth of Jesus Christ. So today we don't focus on the name. We want to focus on the reality of this name. If God is with us, then something has to be showed. God has not simply come and leaves the place anyway. When God is with us, there are evident signs. They are tangible things that prove God is existing. When the Spirit of God reigns, there are things that really people see. There are things that we don't only be told, but there are realities of life that have to change to prove that God is. Hallelujah.
1: Amen.
0: When the word Emmanuel,
1: ekigambo Emmanuel,
0: is spoken,
1: but chogera,
0: you don't defend it.
1: Toinachi,
0: you don't.
1: Toji defending.
0: Nicodemus came to Jesus.
1: Nicodemus yajeli Yesu.
0: Says surely what you do,
1: na mugamba nti byokola,
0: is enough.
1: Bimala omaze.
0: For us to believe that God is with you.
1: Okukiriza nti Katonda ali wamu nawe.
0: There are things.
1: Waliwe bintu
0: that you do when God is with you. And the things you don't do when God is not with you. Hallelujah.
1: Amen.
0: Church,
1: Kanisa,
0: I want us to prove this phrase. I want us to prove this name. If God is
1: Emmanuel,
0: then let us see Emmanuel. Hallelujah.
1: Emmanuel.
0: If God is Emmanuel,
1: Emmanuel,
0: let us rise up faith
1: to
0: provoke God to act for Emmanuel to be.
1: Emmanuel okubera.
0: Hallelujah.
1: Amen.
0: Mukama yebazwe.
1: Praise the Lord.
0: When the Spirit came down on the day of Pentecost, it was evident. Very evident.
1: Ladies and gentlemen, we are fed up of carrying a name that we don't mean. We are fed up of carrying Bibles that is not visible. We are fed up of talking about God that doesn't work. We have to uplift the faith, and we tell people that Emmanuel, when they believe and accept that it's true.
0: We don't simply carry name Jesus.
1: The
0: Bible says
1: the Bible gamba,
0: he was given a name above all. And in this name, every knee bows, every tongue confesses that Jesus is Lord, to the glory of God. Hallelujah.
1: Amen. If you leave a name called Jesus,
0: Bible gamba,
1: the Bible says like
0: Avantu
1: this, that my people that have been called my name, that's different. Let me try to be clear.
0: Emmanuel,
1: the words of Emmanuel, they mean God is with us. God is with us. The one with you, he's with you. Ladies and gentlemen, the God we are speaking about, when he is with you, there is nothing impossible. Jeremiah
0: 3:23.
1: If you are with God, I want us to make a difference. I want to challenge you this praying. Let it not be a casual prayer. We want to be manifested with Christ. We see his promises and what he is being manifested in our lives. The God we are talking about,
0: yeah,
1: is the make of heaven and the earth.
0: Yeah,
1: he spoke a word
0: nechiba,
1: and he came to be.
0: Yeah,
1: he separated the land from water. That's the God we are talking about, Emmanuel.
0: Paul
1: says, when he is on our side, who is our enemy? Who could be our enemy? God to be with us, and we stay the same. There is a question mark. God doesn't come and things remain the same. When he is to come and things remain the same, he doesn't come. Let me repeat it.
0: If God is to come and things remain the same, he will not come. Every time he comes, he makes a difference. Even the Bible says, the entire creation groans. The entire creation eagerly waits for the manifestation of the true sons of God. Now, true sons of God are manifested because they have a difference. Hallelujah.
1: Amen. I want you to make a prayer and tell the Lord to make a difference on you, to put a symbol or a sign on you that separates you from anyone else.
0: Hallelujah.
1: Amen. God to put a symbol on you that's going to show that you're a child of God. When you're different from
0: you're
1: different from any other person.
0: Gideon, we katonda we yamusanga.
1: When God met Gideon,
0: Judges chapter 6.
1: Judges
0: chapter 6. You are going to find Gideon. He was so scared, so confused, terrified, in a hideout. The enemies were disturbing and distorting all their crops. So he was among those people that hid because the enemy had risen. But when God met him, he proved that he can never leave him the same. And because God spoke to him and called him a mighty man of valor, that was verse number 7. Gideon said, give me a sign. Give me a sign that you have spoken with me. Hallelujah.
1: Amen.
0: But seven never knew.
1: Ladies and gentlemen,
0: if we are to think that
1: we shall remain casual people.
0: Mukama yebazu.
1: Amen.
0: Katonda bw'abana akola.
1: When God is to work,
0: ayagala ebintu bichu soku bijja mu bya bulijjo.
1: He wants to change things from the usual things.
0: Njagala tusitule okukkiriza.
1: I want us to uplift faith and make a prayer and say, Lord, let your hand be manifested today. If you are with us, be manifested. If you are with us, make a difference. If you're with us, let things work out for us. Let things change. Be manifested.
0: Hallelujah.
1: Amen. Are you in
0: life?
1: When you take one step, the world takes you back 2 steps. Whenever you try to rise up, the world judges you.
0: The world seems not to see progress in us. Seems not to see. They think when we come here, we come to waste time. They think when we come here, it is a normal thing.
1: But let's pray to God to put a difference on us. In this world we are, go to make wonders, go to do miracles, go to do great things. Let his hand be manifested so that our enemy doesn't celebrate for us.
0: Hallelujah.
1: Amen. The enemy to see it and say that.
0: We
1: thought he is caught up. That person. We saw him like any other person. Things change. And the world bowed down for the name of the Lord.
0: Hallelujah.
1: Amen. The people who sleep with the rentals, they think we are the same. But God is soon raising a symbol.
0: He's
1: soon uplifting a label.
0: We
1: want the name of the Lord to be manifested. If the Bible says that every knee must bow down, we want them to start bowing down for them in the name of Jesus. Now his name cannot be bowed for unless he does something beyond. Let me tell you something they call worship. It's like sharing food. And you see this one is given more. That one is more than the other one. And you say, have real, this guy's food is too much. That's why they call giving beyond. That's where we get the word. We want the world to understand that our God is beyond.
0: Oh yeah.
1: He's beyond rich.
0: He's
1: beyond power.
0: He's
1: beyond glory. When he doesn't share his glory with anyone, now he has to do that in you. He has to manifest that in you. When his power is in you,
0: When
1: His glory is manifested in you.
0: And they will say there is a
1: God who is beyond it.
0: This woman is the one
1: that He worships. They will lift and say, for real, we are beyond
0: everything.
1: Your God is beyond everything.
0: Hallelujah.
1: Amen. There are people who want to compete with us. But I pray to God in this fasting to give us the spirit that was in Elijah, that everyone who prepares to compete with us, the Holy Spirit to give us the power to run beyond them. That's what they call beyond. God always wants to show in all situations that is beyond everything. We are fed up with the situation. When flu comes,
0: it's
1: for the born again that comes first.
0: Lubiamira waita.
1: Lubiamira. When Mizos attacks the village, you see it from the child of a born again. We are attacked by Mizos. The children of Mlokole are scratching themselves.
0: Now
1: come to know that it is even coming on
0: the side.
1: The children of Mlokole are sneezing. Tell them not to come here. Let them stay there at their home. They cough like drums. They cough like
0: engalabi.
1: Tell your neighbor we need a difference. Ladies and gentlemen, what I'm telling you is real. There's what they call Emmanuel living in you. It means God is with me. When God is in you,
0: things don't remain the same. No.
1: Nedda.
0: They obey.
1: Bigonda.
0: They obey.
1: Bigonda.
0: Hallelujah.
1: Amen.
0: They obey.
1: Bigonda.
0: Ababi abali munsi.
1: The evil people in the world.
0: They okukiriza. Batumye binji babbye enguzi bajiride.
1: They are corrupt. They have done everything.
0: But it is a saint in mayumba gabwe.
1: They have kept money in the houses. Let us declare scattering what they have prepared in the name of Jesus. The world to search, whenever it's to find wealth, they find it in the Molokole's house. At least let us believe what was on David. We accept or believe what was on Solomon to come back to the church in the name of Jesus.
0: Hallelujah.
1: Amen. Some things haven't been possible because there is someone who has not accepted them. There's someone who hasn't moved in them. But the fullness of the world is all for God. If you're not for the devil, you belong to God. It means you're on the side whereby the owner of everything is. So you will also sing a song.
0: Sivira
1: mwao. Sivira mwao. I don't go empty-handed.
0: Sivira mwao.
1: Sivira mwao.
0: Hallelujah.
1: Amen. Maybe you're not yet there. But let's believe God. For your next years. Your next years.
0: You live your life in prosperity.
1: Your your years, your next years, it won't be the same like your first years.
0: Hallelujah.
1: Amen.
0: Ladies
1: and gentlemen, we've cried.
0: We also
1: church, we've searched God where he is, yet we are in a church. We are here to make a prayer that David prayed. Say, Lord, arise so that my enemies scatter. Arise, Lord, and the enemies scatter. There are people who that rebuke the name of the Lord. Those that underlooked the name of your God. But for this time alone, let your Lord arise. For only this time, call God to arise.
0: Let this Emmanuel be activated in your life so that the Lord you have will show up on your behalf. Hallelujah.
1: Amen. Praise the Lord. I want to speak about the gospel in Psalms 91. We are praying here.
0: The name Emmanuel came in me. Isaiah chapter 7.
1: Isaiah, Psalm.
0: Now the church has not realized that when Jesus came, he brought the government of God. He brought God himself. When Jesus came, he brought God on you. And those who have God have a difference.
1: Now we are going to demand for a difference. We are going to demand God. You spoke. In your word that doesn't come empty. When we believe in your word, Father, we pray that you be manifested. We believe for you working.
0: Take away injury.
1: Put a difference.
0: Take away injury.
1: Put a difference. Arise. These words, maybe the young ones don't understand.
0: But
1: if you hear and mature in spirit, if you hear and born again, you need a difference. If you hear and you believe God,
0: you need
1: a
0: sign that this God is with you.
1: Why is it after praying? After you praying, why do you place yourself in a position where demons can attack you? When you arise to pray, even when you sleep, you can't turn your head. They all attack you. They squeeze you on the bed. When you cannot even have a good vision. When you cannot even change this hand. Yet you're in prayer. There must be a shaking that goes beyond casting demons. When you're shaking, says, Lord, arise, be manifested. That Bible you're reading, the man, they said, Lord, be manifested. Moses said, I want to see you. He requested for a son and it was given to him. The Lord told him, I will move with you.
0: And I will show you a
1: symbol, a sign of my presence. And he fulfilled it.
0: That
1: time they saw the cloud that followed them. At night,
0: a pillar of fire.
1: A pillar of fire.
0: I don't know how it looked like.
1: Simanyi ngeri chiji yali efanana. But a pillar, what they call a pillar.
0: Chimanga kuno muti.
1: It's like you see this pole.
0: Edda Israeli bine bya masanyalaze na mafuta ngatebina bakujja.
1: Those days before the coming of kerosene.
0: Babiranga electricity. Ne chintu chabiranga ke chikopo neno omuti gwe bakwata.
1: They had handles that they could.
0: So inside they put some fuel.
1: Ngabateka mafuta munda.
0: Ngabateka mone ne pamba.
1: With cotton.
0: Nibakoliza.
1: And they light it.
0: Kati batambula ngabati.
1: Now they could walk like this.
0: Yojibaitanga empaji yomuli.
1: That's what they call the pillar of fire.
0: Kati katonda jia kozesa mu mirembe jabo.
1: That's what God used in their generation.
0: Yinaji. He
1: held it up in a space
0: where
1: no one is supporting it. But it was making light every night. They could see the pillar of fire every night with their eyes. If we are to see God, you have to cover yourself with a third blanket. You get a long dream. Very confusing. You wake up in the morning when you have forgotten everything. There is a day I prayed to God to speak to me. When I went to sleep, I dreamt. In that dream, I was asleep dreaming. Me, myself, I was asleep. In the dream, I was asleep. And in the same dream, I dreamt a dream. Very confusing.
0: Me
1: myself,
0: I'm
1: I dreamt my other person
0: asleep.
1: No, the other one asleep. This generation of ours. Now you wake up in the morning when you've forgotten everything. How many of you have ever dreamt when you're asleep and dream? I'm not alone.
0: Katonda.
1: My God. You dream sleeping and you dream in a dream.
0: Amazima genyini bana abaisraeli tebaina na kukiriza.
1: For real, these Israelites lack faith.
0: Ninga bala bempaji.
1: But they could see the pillar.
0: Eyo muliro.
1: Of fire.
0: Fabali no kukiriza ne Yesu ali wamu nafe.
1: Us with faith, with Jesus with us.
0: Weba kaji kutuga.
1: You sleep when demons are hanging.
0: Sometimes
1: you hear voices saying, yes.
0: Yes.
1: Yes. Yes.
0: God in Emmanuel.
1: It's you with Emmanuel.
0: Neweba se chintu chikutuli de kilonga bitan.
1: 500 kilograms in your chest.
0: Osi yabus, yes. Yes.
1: You're just. Yes. When you can't. It happened to me when I could even see the
0: man.
1: I say, oh my, this thing. When I cannot even lift hand to the other side. It comes when you're understanding everything. It starts with Jesus. Things attacking us are very heavy. Let me tell you, God has to do something for us. He must uplift a level. Because in this generation, He is present. Himself, He is present.
0: Hallelujah.
1: Amen.
0: Where
1: is the vision? Ask your neighbor, when is the vision?

0: After speaking, it disappears. You even pray and say, if I'm there, the angel will come, putting on white. Even the words you speak, you have them. Then he says, my child, I know you. Even you know the vision. Even the words that an angel will speak, you know them. My son.
1: Let's
0: gentlemen, the God we have today is for Kandoli Ndoli. Now we have a mentality. You wake up when you've made your mind a dream. Things of God are for real. Things of God, they are not for I think. Ladies and gentlemen, we need a living God. We need the God that is called Emmanuel to confirm that he is with us, to be manifested. You know what the Bible says? That many years in Israel doesn't have a living God. Many years. The enemies attacked them. Even poverty. Attacked them. But the Bible says they went into the covenant. They went into the covenant of seeking God. The great
1: no
0: God. They all decided to seek for God. And God was manifested. The Lord was manifested. Whenever you're going to the covenant, it's not just a poem that we have a prayer of 3 days. There is a God that something does. He is manifested. Let's not be contented in this first thing we have. Make a fasting for a purpose. You go into a covenant with your life in searching for God.
1: Hallelujah.
0: Amen. The things of salvation swallow us. We need God to be manifested.
1: Emmanuel. God is with us.
0: If he is with you, what shows? Ask your neighbor, what evidence do you have that he's with you? Let me tell you, Peter had no money. Even John had no money. They spoke a word. Even today, it's still inside me. They told the lame man, we don't have gold and money
1: and silver,
0: but what we have, Emmanuel is in us. Emmanuel is within us. Silver and gold we don't have, but look at us. What we have is what we give you. In the name of Jesus, arise and walk. They had Jesus. Ask your neighbor, what do you have? Even when you have money, you say you don't have. Okay, for real. What do you have?

0: Boba Yesu omulina.
1: If you have Jesus,
0: bako chokola ne Yesu.
1: Do something with your Jesus.
0: Now,
1: Pastor, I need to sleep. And then I get a dream. Then the Holy Spirit says something. Dryness is a burden. Dryness is a burden. In the name of Jesus, you shake. But when inside you, nothing. The demons say that is food. But I feel a challenge in me.
0: Where is this God?
1: Katonda we aliwa.
0: Where is this God that answers by fire? Where is the Emmanuel
1: aliwa
0: that Peter and John talked about?
1: Oyo Petero ne akanda gwe bayogerako.
0: Where is Jesus?
1: Yesu aliwa.
0: Son of David.
1: Omwana wa Daudi.
0: Where
1: aliwa
0: is this God?
1: Katonda ono.
0: The first church believed that miracles worked. Where is God in our life? Where is Emmanuel? Where? Why was he born? If he was born to manifest the glory of God, where is the glory?
1: The children of Israel were challenged. Their enemies asked them, where is your God? Where is he? The world is asking, where is your God?
0: You're
1: a believer. What did you believe? What did you see? What did you get?
0: There's
1: a God that makes the rain ring. That makes the lame walk. That opens the blind. That makes miracles. The rich God. Among all, what do we have?
0: Hallelujah.
1: Ladies and gentlemen, I cannot answer this question for you, but I want you to focus it on our
0: first day.
1: Your life in the time to come. Where is Jesus? The Bible says in Acts, the last verse in the 7th chapter.
0: Stephen,
1: when Stephen was about Stephen to die, he lifted his eyes and he saw Jesus standing on the right hand of the Father. And he said, those who were stoning him to death, that Father, forgive me. Forgive them. For they know not what they're doing. He lifted his eyes and saw. Now you, when you lift your eyes,
0: I don't know what you see.
1: Siman chichicholaba.
0: But I believe you can see God. Hallelujah.
1: Amen.
0: You can see your God.
1: Osobola okulaba Katonda wo.
0: Seated. Enyiri zembadde enjogero zirabye.
1: Have you seen the scriptures that I've been saying?
0: Can you read 57? When they had carried, when they cried out with a loud voice, stop. Then they cried out with a loud voice, stopped their ears and ran at him in with one accord. And they cast him out of the city and stoned him. And the witness laid down at their clothes, laid down their clothes at the feet of a young man named Saul. And they stoned Stephen as he was calling on God, saying, Lord Jesus, receive my spirit. Then he knelt down and cried out with a loud voice, Lord, do not charge them with this sin. And he had said this, then he fell asleep. But verse 56. And said, look, I see the heavens opened, and the Son of Man standing at the right hand of God. Now this was a mere man, Stephen.
1: Ono yali musajja owabulijjo, Stephen.
0: Waliwo akabinja kali kalwanyisa enjiri.
1: Now there is that was a group fighting against
0: Mukama wako yali Saulo.
1: Its master was Saul.
0: But Saul ono.
1: And this Saul.
0: Era kikakasibwa ddala nti ye yaduumira ekikwekweto ekyatta Stephen.
1: It is confirmed that he is the one that commanded the attack of Stephen.
0: Olaba Saulo.
1: You see Saul?
0: Yali mulwanyi amaliridde okutta buli eyali akkiriza Yesu.
1: He was a fighter who had accepted to fight everyone or kill everyone who had believed Jesus.
0: Kati musula eno yakulembera akakundi akatta Stephen.
1: He's the one who led the group that killed Stephen. But after his death, before he died, the Bible says he lifted his eyes and he saw Jesus standing. These who were stunning. They calls even
0: ndaba Katonda ndaba ne Yesu
1: that I'm seeing God and Jesus
0: mukisera kye kimu
1: at the same time
0: atenga Yesu gwe bali bavola
1: it's the same Jesus that they were provoking
0: ato mtaddeko anti ayimiridde ku mukono gwa Katonda ogwa Dio
1: and you're saying that he's standing at the right hand of the Father.
0: Ne bamulumba bonna kirindi.
1: They attacked him in a group.
0: Ne bamukwata.
1: They held him and stoned him. And he remained praying for them.
0: Say
1: that don't count them
0: because
1: they know not what they're doing. After he made a prayer,
0: receive my spirit.
1: He said, take
0: control.
1: There's some words that Jesus made at the cross.
0: The Bible says he breathed out his ghost.
1: Even this man, he was not just killed.
0: He prayed his spirit in the hand of God. Bible gamba, he didn't die, he fell asleep. He fell
1: yebaka
0: because nobody killed him. Wadebamba
1: kubanga tewali yam
0: neye
1: yamta though they bet him.
0: Walabo buyinza abasajja bakatonda we batambuliranga.
1: There is authority men of God that walked in
0: basebo ne banyabo.
1: Ladies and gentlemen,
0: buno buyinza Yesu ngalina fe.
1: This authority when Jesus is with us,
0: nafe tulino butambuliramu.
1: Even us have to walk
0: nafe
1: in it.
0: Nafe bwafe.
1: It is ours too. That prayer that of this man,
0: it
1: made a big thing at a change of Saul. The next chapter, Saul going to Damascus, immediately got soft. That's when God slapped him and blinded him.
0: Hallelujah.
1: Amen. Ladies and gentlemen, the times we're in, it's for God to be manifested. It's for the manifestation of God. If you need to see something, see it in the name of Jesus. Because if you've not yet seen it, then how will others see it? How will they know? Because you've also not known yet. They are not yet known. If the church has not yet known, how will the world know? Ask yourself. It's like your son or daughter bring homework to you at home when you also don't know. How will your son pass? If you have not yet gotten the answer yet, what shall we preach to them that we've
0: confirmed?
1: Peter says like this:
0: these things we preach, we have seen, we have touched, we have believed. We are the witness of the one that you killed. We walked with him, we sat with him, we ate with him, and now he is nowhere. We speak what we know.
1: Tuogera chetumanyi. You see where the difference is?
0: Do we know what we speak?
1: Tumanyi bye tuogera.
0: Do we have experience of what we speak?
1: Tumanyi of manyi bye bye tuogera.
0: Hallelujah.
1: Amen.
0: Mubulamu bwaffe.
1: In our lives, and even in our history, we have to write a book. But though all things were not possible, our God was with us.
0: Hallelujah.
1: Amen.
0: But also maybe a fire of Enoch.
1: When we read the history of Enoch,
0: we don't see
1: Tetulaba,
0: his big works.
1: The Bible doesn't talk about that. But the Bible says one thing.
0: He walked with God.
1: Yatambula ne Katonda.
0: Until he was no more.
1: Obtusa we abelanga tachaliwo.
0: Echo choka.
1: Only that.
0: But you kuandikibwa.
1: When it's written upon you.
0: Ebe naiva imazo kuchoka.
1: All yours have been changed.
0: Hallelujah.
1: Amen.
0: Basibo ne banyao.
1: Ladies and gentlemen. That's what God needs from us. To know him. We walk with him. He gets manifested in us. Work in us. The world won't deny us.
0: We shall be undeniable. We can never be rejected. Because what we have, the world longs.
1: It longs for it.
0: Hallelujah.
1: Amen.
0: Chilinga neighbor.
1: It's like your neighbor cannot take hatred from you. You may hate someone that you will help the matchbox with. The one you hate is that person without matchbox. But you have the light of God. The world needs it. You have to be yearned for in the name of Jesus. The world has to yearn for you. To long for you. Amen. You can stand on your feet.
0: I don't know what you are going to pray for.
1: I've talked about Lord, but in all, make a prayer for God to
2: come. Amen. Njagala tusome ku sanduke y'endagaano.
3: I want us to read about the Ark of the Covenant.
2: Njagala tuyitemu.
3: I just want us to go through. So that we understand what are these things. Amen. We have been reading through, and sometimes we get one thing. But today I just want us to go through everything. We know this Wema. In this generation, Wema ye chi. And how is it going to help us?
2: Abantu basobola okulaba. Hallelujah.
3: Amen.
2: Mukama favors you.
3: Amen.
2: Ekisookera ddala,
3: first of all,
2: tulina je tuyita luno baluyita lusiisira.
3: This is a tent.
2: Mukama yebazibu.
3: Amen.
2: Kati bwe tulaba ekintu kino, olaba zino eziri ku side kuno.
3: Do you see all those things around that fence?
2: Eno bagiyise ki? Eno yonna gye bayise bwe tuba twogeranga ekizimbe, eno gye bayita temple.
3: This is the yekalu.
2: Mukama yebazibwe.
3: Amen.
2: Kakati wano wakati,
3: in the middle of the yekalu,
2: obankwese luzungu, zino ze bayita empya
3: za yekalu. Those are the courts of the temple.
2: Court, oluggya lwaki? Oluggya lwa yekalu.
3: They are the courts of the temple.
2: Mukama yebazibwe.
3: Amen.
2: So kakati wewe no Daudi bwe yagamba nayingiranga mu mpyaze nokola ki?
3: Says I'll enter your courts.
2: Eno si yekalo.
3: That's not the temple.
2: This is the temple court.
3: Ezo ze mpyaza yekalo.
2: Erango okuyingira mu mpyaza yekalo eno.
3: And for somebody to enter the courts of the temple.
2: Zikwetagisa kubera nga wetegese.
3: You had to be ready.
2: When you have
3: given up your life to come and worship,
2: what they
3: called worshiping,
2: you
3: are not supposed to worship from outside the
2: temple.
3: You had to first enter.
2: You had
3: to enter with a sacrifice.
2: Chovola Bible yagamba, I will not go to the house of God empty-handed.
3: Bible yagamba sigende nga munyumba ya Mukama ngalusa.
2: But I will enter his courts.
3: Nena yingiranga ne mumpiaze.
2: Thanksgiving in
3: no
2: my heart.
3: Okwebaza mu mutima gwange.
2: Now thanksgiving.
3: Okwebaza.
2: Nebo bate wajanga na ku nebo banga te wajanga na kuwayo sadaka.
3: Even if you didn't have a sacrifice.
2: Ne yengolina ekyokwebaza.
3: But you had something to give thanks
2: for. Sibona bajanga mu yekalo.
3: It's not that everybody who went into the temple.
2: Nti bajanga kwenenya bibi.
3: That they came to repent.
2: Wabula bajanga nokwebaza.
3: But some people came to repent.
2: Era bajanga nekyokuwayo ekyokwebaza.
3: Some people came to say thanksgiving and they had an offering.
2: Hallelujah.
3: Amen.
2: Mukama yebazibwe.
3: Amen.
2: Ensonga endala.
3: The other reason.
2: Omuntu yenna bwe yatuukanga wano.
3: Anybody who reached those courts.
2: Ngamba kabona.
3: A priest.
2: Walingawo wano eno kino kyoto.
3: There was an altar.
2: Wano we baweerangayo saddaka.
3: They used to offer sacrifices from there.
2: Okwokya ebiweebwayo.
3: They burned offerings.
2: Era ebiweebwayo ne biryoka byambuka mu mukka guno.
3: And they went up into as smoke.
2: Kakati zino emmeeza zino z'olaba.
3: Now the tables that you are seeing.
2: These are the slaughter tables.
3: Ezo ze meeza kwe
2: basaliranga saddaka.
3: Amen.
2: Mukama feba zibu.
3: Amen.
2: Chovola ba Yesu.
3: That's why Jesus.
2: Achikiryo kubanga isaddake ya wayo kubulobula mbwafe.
3: Represent the sacrifice that was given unto our lives.
2: Ero musalaba.
3: And the cross.
2: Ye yali emeza kwe baba agira Yesu.
3: Is the table on which they slaughtered Jesus.
2: Kwe bamubamba we bali nyu. Tewali nsoro je baba je basalanga temaze kola ki.
3: There is no animal that they can't without displaying it like this. And it had shedding of blood. Do you see what was done there? These days the blood of animals is not accepted. No. Only the blood of Jesus is accepted. Amen. From that altar,
4: eno brazen lava ya jabanga bawel.
3: We went to the bowel, ekibafu, which contained water. They could wash themselves from there. They give the sacrifice. After giving the sacrifice, they went to that basement. All those things were done in the courts.
4: Hallelujah.
3: Amen.
4: Kakati bwe yavanga wano.
3: After washing, by the time he enters, there was always a chief priest for a year. The chief priest for a year. After doing all those things in the courts, he used to enter the temple. That is the temple. All those ones are temple courts. The children of Israel, I want you to know this. I read the scriptures. They used to stop into the courts. I want to remind you this.
4: First Chronicles.
3: Let me read about that.
4: Second Chronicles chapter 5.
3: Verses number 10. That tabernacle, they could remove it.
4: Kakati Katonda.
3: And God,
4: okuyita mudwe,
3: through his servant,
4: Sulumani, mutabani wa Daud,
3: through his servant Solomon,
4: Katonda zimbibwa yebaita yekalo.
3: They build a temple for God.
4: Mukama yebazibwa.
3: Amen.
4: Bazimba chi?
3: They built the temple.
4: Bazimba yekalo.
3: Now they remove the clothes. Today,
4: Second Chronicles 5:10.
3: As I speak now in Second Chronicles 5:10, they built a wall. I think I've been reading about walls. The wall
4: brought Nehemiah,
3: Ezra.
4: In fact,
3: Nehemiah came to
4: Ezra came to build
3: the walls of the Yekal in different seasons.
4: Kakati zino tent zivawo ne wasigalawo ekisenge kyebazimba.
3: They removed the tent and
4: because
3: the
4: now
3: wall
4: this was mobile
3: there.
4: Bajikozesanga eno mudungu nga batambula.
3: The tabernacle was mobile bali bajijawo.
4: Ere kire kyasituka bane bagamba muzimbulule byonna tugende.
3: You removed the tent and we move.
4: Bilibyo nane yekale eri yalinga etambula. It was a mobile temple.
3: Even the temple could move.
4: Hallelujah.
3: They reached a time when Israel had been established and Jerusalem was the capital city. David prays because I sleep in a regular house. But
4: God allows
3: him to build a temple through his son.
4: Azimba.
3: Solomon builds the temple.
4: 2 Chronicles chapter 7. Eyo yali sala ya Sulumani nga asaba.
3: That is Solomon's prayer when he was praying.
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2: 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Then indeed even the first covenant had ordinances of divine service and the earthly sanctuary. Earthly what? Chovola. Today we are serving a spiritual one. For the tabernacle was prepared, the first part in which was the lampstand, the table, and the showbread. Sibe tsumieko. Which is called the sanctuary. And behind the second veil, the part of the tabernacle which is called the holiest of all. Are we together? The holiest of all, which had the golden censer and the ark of the covenant overlaid on all the sides with, in which were the golden pot that had manna, iron rose, rod that budded, and the tablets of the covenant, and the above it were the katika tuogere wana above it. Bino tujja kubyogera ko kunako luli. There were five elements. We shall talk about them. But number five, above it were, now we are talking about the ark of the covenant. Now this was a box. 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There's no the temple covering and the curtains. Number 9 says the outer covering of the badger's skin. 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That is number 1. 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
0: We are going to read few scriptures.
1: Ate tugende tusinze.
0: And then we go back to worship.
1: Tugenda ku nnamulondo ya Mukama.
0: We are going to the throne of God.
1: Hallelujah.
0: Amen.
1: Ate tusembere ku meza ya Mukama.
0: And we also have Holy Communion.
1: Yokana mukaga.
0: John 6.
1: Onyirwa tano munya.
0: Verse 54.
1: Mukama fe Yesu. Ayogere bigambo bino nagamba nti whoever eats my flesh and drinks my blood has eternal life, and I will raise him up at the last day. For my flesh is food indeed, and my blood is drink indeed. He who eats my flesh and drinks my blood abides in me, and I in him. As the living Father sent me, and I live because of my Father, so he who feeds on me will live because of me. This is the bread which comes down from heaven, not as your father ate the manna and died. He who eats this bread will live forever. Hallelujah.
0: Amen.
1: There's something very important I want to talk about here.
0: Waliwo ekintu ekikusifu wano kyenjagala okwogerako.
1: Our Lord Jesus Christ informs the disciples and the followers.
0: Yesu Kristo ngabulira abayigirizwa
1: n'abamugoberera. He presents himself to them and tells them
0: ajaje bali n'abagamba
1: that whoever eats my flesh
0: nti oyo alya omubiri gwange
1: and drinks my blood
0: era n'anywa omusaayi gwange
1: has eternal life
0: abeera n'obulamu obutagwawo.
1: It's a bit challenging, but true.
0: Kisomooza naye ate kituufu.
1: The only life that we need from God
0: obulamu bwokka bwe twetaaga eri Katonda
1: is found in two things.
0: Buli mu bintu bibiri.
1: The bread,
0: omugaati,
1: or the flesh of Jesus Christ,
0: oba omubiri gwa Yesu Kristo,
1: and the blood,
0: n'omusaayi.
1: So when we talk about the flesh of Jesus Christ,
0: kati we twogera ku mubiri gwa Kristo Yesu,
1: we mean two things.
0: Tutegeeza ebintu bibiri.
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1: as Satan presented in the house of God.
0: Ogwo sitaani gwe yaleeta mu nyumba ya Mukama.
1: Ne Yesu bwe yali awa abayigirizwa be,
0: that is why when Jesus was giving his disciples,
1: yamenya mubiri gwe,
0: broke his body,
1: naye ng'ate alina omugaati,
0: but he had bread.
1: Kale kitegeeza Kristo mwene yaliwo,
0: so that means Christ himself was around,
1: naye ng'alina n'omugaati,
0: but he also presented bread.
1: Kati omubiri gwe,
0: so his body,
1: kye kigambo kye tuwulira,
0: it is the word that we hearken,
1: omugaati,
0: bread,
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0: it is anything that you bring at the table,
1: ya Mukama waffe okusembera,
0: of Christ for Holy Communion.
1: Hallelujah.
0: Amen.
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0: so this time
1: tulina omugaati gwe tuleese okumenya,
0: we have bread that we come to break,
1: guli mu form oba yaki oba gundi oba,
0: it is form of biscuit or,
1: naye nga n'omubiri gwa Kristo tulinagwo,
0: but you also have the body of Christ,
1: tulina ekigambo kya Mukama,
0: we have the word of God.
1: Kubira Yesu engalo ezamu,
0: clap to Jesus.
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0: Holy Communion is a very different thing.
1: For kukirizibwa ku meeza ya Kristo kintu kirala nnyo.
0: For us to be accepted at the table, it is very important and great.
1: Leto kitwalanga kya bulijjo.
0: Don't take it for granted.
1: Entegere yaffe yanjawulo.
0: The way we understand things is different. You and me, we understand the physical more than the spiritual. But President, if he's to feast and then
1: he
0: says, I choose you, and the other one, come, I want you to the State House. We are going to dine together. You might not even sleep.
1: The messenger,
0: you will say this one is false.
1: I told you
0: I got an invitation of going to the state house.
1: I wasn't on
0: the program. I was riding my motor car. Around 2010.
1: Omularo nankubo omukubo.
0: I was around Kasubi and then a man stopped me.
1: Febola wanu tulireti.
0: You see me here, I'm late.
1: Appointment ne omukulembeze we gwanga.
0: But we have an appointment
1: na
0: with
1: you. Yambe.
0: Please help us.
1: Otutwaliko.
0: And take us.
1: Ngaline ningamba laba ababbi bananga ababbi bazi.
0: I said now these ones are thieves.
1: Ne bagamba mugamba mutya mukite mukite mugamba.
0: What are you saying?
1: Never number Daba Nebi Wandi Kobibin.
0: You see also the documents.
1: Never gamba, Weber State House.
0: If it is State House,
1: the Munsa Surawa Guruaga and the Batwa Ida Bui.
0: Don't give me a
1: Sananga Nyingida.
0: If I also enter
1: Sawaka Ungezi Ungezi
0: in the evening.
1: I called my wife. I'm coming back late.
0: There are some people I'm taking.
1: State house.
0: We are going to the state house. On the program, I'm not among them. They were
1: Banyarwanda.
0: They were meeting the president.
1: For
0: us,
1: we
0: are going to cover you.
1: You're
0: not going to say any word.
1: Tugende.
0: Let us go.
1: Tugende.
0: Let us go.
1: I said
0: you add fuel.
1: These people
0: were not false.
1: We enter the
0: state
1: house. The
0: cameras
1: were just changing.
0: When you enter, don't look around.
1: Better straight jokolachi.
0: You be straight where you're going.
1: You know how come in a butcher, Kanga, Katimba Maganga, Batugam, the chocolate.
0: We are not supposed to look around.
1: Netu Yingida,
0: we entered.
1: Netu Tula to the drawing Gida Sawanga Mustan is Echido.
0: We entered like
1: Nyatan
0: at 10 or 11.
1: Appointment, there is Sawanga Mukak.
0: The appointment was around midnight.
1: Omukulembeze yayingira saawa nga mwenda ogw'ekiro.
0: He came like
1: at three. But we were
0: just there.
1: Chechidda kubogenda ko omana kulabirizo genda ko mu binabiro.

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1: But all phones, you were supposed to leave them at the entrance.
2: Nali kubye bifaananyi.
1: I would have taken pictures.
0: Mukama yebaze.
1: Praise the Lord.
0: Naye nga tugenda kwogera na muntu.
1: But you are just going to speak to someone. Eyazaalibwa
0: omukazi afa enjala emuluma agenda ku emmanju mu
1: toyi. Who goes to the toilet? Who gets hungry?
0: Naye nga n'obeera bw'oti.
1: But you are in panic and you put money.
0: Naye wulira.
1: But listen.
0: Kino Yesu yatukolera.
1: What Jesus did to us.
0: N'atukkiriza okusembera ku meeza ya Mukama waffe.
1: Allowed us to feast at the table of our Lord Jesus.
0: Emeza ya Mukama waffe.
1: Our Lord is table.
0: Katukirizibwa.
1: We are accepted.
0: Hallelujah.
1: Amen.
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0: Kugambe ne bakuita ne bagamba gwe kakati atobo ogenda kulaba bulabi yani minister oba mu office yani wenna ne weetegeka
1: n'oyambala. You prepare yourself when you're going to see a minister or any other official.
0: Naye emisana ga leero
1: this afternoon
0: tugenda kusembera ku meeza ya Mukama waffe Yesu.
1: We are going to draw to the Lord's table.
0: Nga tulina ebintu bibiri.
1: When we have two things.
0: Nga tulina okwebaza.
1: When we have thanksgiving.
0: Okwetowaza mitima.
1: Humiliate him.
0: N'okukkiriza.
1: Humility and faith.
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1: He bought us. And he washed us with his blood. And his stripes. We are healed. And everyone that tests my body. And takes my blood. He will live.
0: We
1: will never die.
0: You
1: will not die.
0: You
1: are going to be with Jesus all the years.
0: In this context, kitegeeza okubeera ne Yesu emyaka.
1: Dying means that being with Jesus all the days of your life. Even if you're buried, Christ will be with you.

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1: Na ye Luke sura kumi n'emu olunyiriri olusooka. Njagala kugabanako just kyawandiikibwa kitono ekyo. It came to pass as Jesus was praying in a certain place when he ceased that one of the disciples said to him, Lord, teach us to pray as John taught his disciples. You see? When it came to Luke, it was a request by the disciples. But Matthew, how he narrates the way Jesus taught us how to pray, simply stated, when you pray, say these words, Our Father in heaven. Now, where this prayer comes from, according to Luke, it was a request. Lord, teach us how to pray. Because when the disciples saw Jesus praying, they didn't know how to pray the way he was praying. Bamulabanga asaba nenga ensaba gya asaba si ya bulijjo, si ya kusabira mmere, si ya kwenenya, si ya kuita mu lunaku. So now it came to pass as he was praying in a certain place, when he had ceased, that one of his disciples said to him, Lord, teach us. We don't know who exactly the disciple was, but there were these disciples that followed him. There was always a Peter, there was always a John, there was always who? Who? Bamekabi yagenda nabo mu Mathayo 17. Somo ku 17 wasoka twalabe. Matthew
2: 17, kutandikirawo. 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
2: Peetero.
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2: Yakobo.
1: James.
2: Ne Yokaana.
1: And John. So I think one of the disciples that asked Jesus to teach how to pray was among these. Very common. If it was not Peter, then John. Peter was first at speech. 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
0: 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He would rather be quiet and listen to what heaven had to speak. 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
0: 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You see, you cannot interrupt the working of the Holy Spirit. 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

0: 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Lead us, Lord. 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We let you in to strengthen us. 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
2: This week we are going to have one day. Tomorrow we are going to fast. In evening we shall be here in prayer. In the name of our Lord Jesus. I want to talk about the kingdom of God.
3: Hallelujah.
2: Hallelujah. Praise be to the Lord. I imposed the questions. I asked a brethren, what are the confirmations you have that you are going to heaven? Where do you get the power to say that once Jesus comes back, I'm going to
0: allow you?
2: How do you realize that you have gotten your place in heaven? Amidst of all the people in the world, you say you have gotten yourself a place. People had different kinds of replies. Praise be to the Lord. We cannot go back. I have two issues that I talked about. I want to put much focus on one issue.
0: To abide.
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1: 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Moses the servant of God it came to pass that the Lord spoke unto Joshua the son of Nun Moses' minister Moses is who awo eyali omuweereza wa Musa
0: 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Number two, now Moses, my servant, is dead. Now therefore arise, go over this Jordan, thou and all the people unto the land which I do give to them, even to the children of Israel. Every place the sole of your foot shall stumble upon, that have I given unto you, as I said to Moses. 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This is a spiritual assignment. 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God will cause you to be the light and you shine over the place. And you dominate even in the highest heavens. 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
1: I normally say these words to be a woman.
0: Chakugwanira chakuwandikibwako.
1: It is written of you, it is scripture.
0: Ngana abasajja
1: like the men
0: oba abami
1: all the men
0: nabo chabawandikibwa.
1: It is scripture. You can never pretend to be what you are supposed to be. You have to know who you are and appreciate God. Then you begin to prepare your life serving God of who you are.
0: Hallelujah.
1: Amen. I want to talk about one woman. This woman is the mother of Christ. I want to talk about her character. And what is the requirement for her to be what she is. These are the two words that were found in this woman. The angel of the Lord was speaking to her.
0: Blessed are you, Mary.
1: Said, where do I go, Maria?
0: And highly favored of the Lord.
1: Can
0: I repeat those words? The angel said, blessed are you. And highly favored. If you critically analyze, if you're a good Bible reader, there are very few people in the Bible that God tagged with such a salutation.
1: Katonda,
0: let us read there. I just want you to read one scripture and then give some few references. In the very few minutes, I'll be done.

0: kuwandikibwa kimu ate oluvannyuma nkweyo
1: n'ebirala. Luke chapter number 1 verse number 27.
0: Luka emu abiri musanvu.
1: Let me read there because of time. The angel Gabriel speaks like this.
0: Malaika Gabrieli ayogera bwati.
1: She say, the angel says,
0: Malaika Gambati,
1: 27, to a virgin betrothed to a man whose name was Joseph, of the house of David, and the virgin's name was Mary. And having come
0: Maria.
1: In, the angel said to her, rejoice, highly favored one of the Lord. The Lord is with you. Blessed are you among women. But when she saw him, she was troubled at this saying. And considered what man of greetings this was. Then the angel said to her, do not be afraid, Mary. For you have found favor with God. Now this is another quality I want to add on to what I'm going to share with you. He said that you have found favor with God. Now, allow me to tell you, these three were not from a blue. They were prepared for her because she deserved them. Like Elijah, we all know Elijah, the son of Elijah. Kings chapter number
0: 17.
1: You don't read there, you'll go there in your free time. And you all know a man called a priest or a king called
0: Melchizedek.
1: Now this was a king of Salem whose roots were not traced in the Bible. They know genealogy talking about Melchizedek.
0: Now when you
1: read Elijah, there is no trace of a father and mother in the Bible. But even then, they were very strong people and God used them mightily. The same way Jesus would appear in the same manner. Hallelujah.
0: Amen.
1: Jesus would appear in the same category and the same manner and would do ministry successfully. But God was looking at a quality from a woman that would bring forth Jesus Christ.
0: Agenda okukuza Yesu.
1: Fenatu chimanyi.
0: Do we know all this?
1: Okuzaliwa kwa Yesu.
0: Now the birth of Jesus
1: tekwaliko musajja
0: had no man.
1: Mukama yebaze. Tekwaliko musajja.
0: It had no intercourse.
1: Naye Katonda kyali anoonya okulokola ensi eno nakyo.
0: But what God was looking for to
1: save the world.
0: It had to have contact with the woman. Now a woman has no hand in it. Now the existence of Joseph in the life of Mary was just to help Mary. You are pregnant. Go to Egypt. After Egypt, go to Nazareth.
1: Teyaliko kakwate na Yesu Kristo.
0: He had no connection with Christ. Even when Jesus died,
1: Yusufu toina womulaba ne mukubona bona mube 12 naye Mariamu akolachi.
0: In the suffering among the 12, you can never find Joseph.
1: Kumusalaba Yesu asitu de mama weye uyo.
0: On the cross, the mother is always available. Kusanda azukide kumacha mama yewuyo.
1: Early in the morning in the resurrection Sunday, the mother is around.
0: Chisenge cha waguru echikumi mwabiri Yesu beyaleka waguru Maria yalimu.
1: Even in the upper room, Mary was amongst them.
0: Twachi njogera bino mwazi twase mu meeting ya bachala atendi Maria.
1: It is a woman's meeting.
0: Ndagala kulaga echikacho mchala.
1: I want to show you the kind of woman that makes a difference before God.
0: Hallelujah.
1: Amen.
0: Mukama
1: yebazibu. Amen.
0: Katonda ina bachala abamukomako.
1: There are women that God is touched with.
0: Nganebo bo sabye.
1: Even when you pray or not pray, the heart of God is glad to you. Amen. The reason is righteousness. The women that God loves in this generation, they are the women who are perfect. Not a blessing without a foundation. A blessing has gotten to have a calling. I want us to know this Mary. What did she have for God to send an angel and even to produce a savior? She was a perfect woman. And she was a woman who feared God. She told the angel, "I don't know any man in my life." Not because she never wanted a man, because she was due to marry. She had a character in her of obeying God.
0: Hallelujah.
1: Amen.
0: Now when you talk about obedience,
1: we're talking about kukugonda,
0: for greater heights, we talk about being obedient to God.
1: Kugondera Katonda.
0: Suffering
1: with the women and the men,
0: just butamanya kugondera Katonda,
1: is ignorance
0: when
1: to obey.
0: When you obey before the Lord,
1: bogondera Katonda,
0: you will find it easier to obey your husband.
1: Oja chizulanga changu nyo
0: gondera, because you will have acquired all knowledge and skills how to obey and please the Lord.
1: Kubango ja kubo chitegedde ngeri jo kugondera Katonda.
0: You love the Lord your God.
1: Oyagala Katonda.
0: And your neighbor you not hate.
1: Ate
0: you obedient to God.
1: Ogondera Katonda.
0: And your husband you will obey.
1: Ate no mwami oja gonda.
0: That's what I wanted to say.
1: Chenkugamba.
0: People who are finding it hard to obey before God.
1: Abachizulo kugondera Katonda.
0: Their relationships are so mechanical.
1: Enkolagana yabwe ya kukanika.
0: Praise the Lord.
1: Amen.
0: Mukama yebazibwe. 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
1: Amen.
0: Simanyo babye njogera bini mwa makulu. Hallelujah. Hallelujah.
2: Amen.
0: Ulile songeno. 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Maria ndoza rwe Luganda. Hallelujah. Maria chiyakola.
1: What Mary did.
0: Yafune ensonga eyo kutambulira maso gakatonda nga mutukufu.
1: She found a reason to walk before God.
0: Omuchala ampuliriza.
1: A woman here, decide to walk with the Lord. Decide to serve the Lord. Decide to know the will of God. We have so many of them, but a few who know the will of God.
0: Praise the Lord.
1: Amen.
0: Now, the closer you keep in a relationship with God, it is simply melting your heart towards the love of God. This is one thing I want to tell you. Be a heavenly minded woman. Be a godly pleaser. Decide to please the Lord with all your life. Have knowledge that Jesus is coming back to take us all. And be waiting and expectant for the return of Jesus Christ. And number three, serve the Lord with faithfulness. Hallelujah.
1: Amen.
0: Amen.
1: Praise the Lord.
0: Being faithful to the Lord. There's a verse we normally go through at home. That is Psalms chapter number 2 and verse 11.
1: Zaburi
0: it says, serve the Lord with fear
1: weereza mukama n'okutya,
0: and I obey with
1: era n'okukankana.
0: Praise the Lord.
1: Amen.
0: Serve the Lord with fear.
1: Weereza mukama n'okutya,
0: and obey with trembling.
1: Era mugonde n'okukankana.
0: Mukama yebazibwe. Mukama yebazibwe.
1: Amen.
0: Bye bigambo ebyo.
1: These are the few words. The woman who was blessed,
0: Biyali,
1: that she contained. It was not an automatic blessing to Mary. There are things that God expects of you and the things he wants to do. Even today there are women. God desires to work in you. But the purpose of righteousness has not existed
0: kubanga
1: yet.
0: Binji katonda byagalo tuzaza.
1: Because so many things God desires us to produce that are going to help the church, the family. Yet you are the binder.
0: Hallelujah.
1: Amen.
0: Mukama favors.
1: Amen.
0: So ensonga yokutegeera Katonda kyakuyitidde.
1: Now the reason of understanding the call of God upon
0: you,
1: and to be a woman who will be beneficial, benevolent before God and the people, is for you to be prepared. Being righteous before God, being walking with God in truth and spirit, serving the Lord with all your heart, and the rest leave to God. We know there is no area where you find Mary praying. In the garden, interceding, it was given to her because she permitted her life to be holy before God. I'm leaving you with a scripture. And verses number 6.
0: Bible tugambye.
1: The Bible says,
0: nti Ibrahim,
1: Abraham,
0: yakiriza,
1: believed, and it was counted righteous.
0: Yakiriza aki.
1: What did he believe?
0: Yakiriza dobozi lya Mukama.
1: The voice of the Lord.
0: Yakiriza okugondera Katonda.
1: He believed to obey to God.
0: Yakiriza okuwayo obulamu bwe maaso ga Katonda.
1: Even to surrender his life to God.
0: N'aterekera muna akamu.
1: And he never withhold any time.
0: And he believed in the Lord.
1: Yakiriza mukama.
0: And it was counted to him for righteousness.
1: Be a woman who believes in God. Hearing the voice of God. A person who hears the voice of God will always separate.
0: Concept
1: is always consecrated from all the vulgar language. I almost said this. If God makes 100 women that are transformed, these transformed women can make a church and a nation perfect. Because when a woman is transformed, the children will be transformed. We are going to have peace. Life is going to walk. And we can have joy in the house.
0: Hallelujah.
1: But if a woman is berserk,
0: a
1: man's life can go ramshackle. Now the rest of the children.
0: Mukama favors you. Ekanisa egenda kutabanguka yekutulemu lwa kubanga aliwo mukyala akoze ate.
1: The church is going to go
0: bazaar. Kutabula natabula
1: banadi. If a woman
0: ngaina weye kukumye mukwaya ayagala okuleta buli kimu ekikola ki.
1: Wanting to bring every
0: cause.
1: I pray that you be a woman who has understood his call. Among the confused confusers, you are not there. Among them. After confusing themselves, they go and confuse the rest. How does he call you? God has brought our peace, freedom. Atabuse.
0: Hallelujah. Mukama yebazibu. Neka nkubulire. Omuchale nabu amanya Katonda.
1: If any woman will get to know God,
0: you
1: never tell them the gospel, humble yourself before the husband. They'll understand Christ is the head
0: omwami
1: and the husband.
0: Nomuchala. Hallelujah. Mukama yebazibu.
1: Praise the Lord.
0: Mukama yebazibu.
1: Praise the Lord.
0: In
1: a nutshell,
0: blessedness means being empowered. When you have fear for God, the Lord blesses you and he empowers you to remain humble. And the other thing also, when the Lord favors you,
1: Katonda bakuwoku ganji.
0: Favor means you are pleasing.
1: Chitegeza osanyusa.
0: Not only before God.
1: Simu masoga mukama wuka.
0: But before people.
1: Neina abantu.
0: Sometimes you don't even to go that long way of fasting.
1: Olusito wetaga na kubatu wala mkusiva kwa naku chenda.
0: You just need to know God.
1: Wetaga kumanya Katonda.
0: And he will boast of favor on you.
1: Na kuteka koku ganja.
0: Hallelujah.
1: Amen.
0: And you'll be encouraging.
1: Katino nobe nangu zamu
0: amanyo. That means you'll be all, you, people will yearn for you because you have encouragement.
1: Chitegeza, abantu bakuyaya nida kubanga buliwola vika baddamu amanyo.
0: Hallelujah.
1: Amen.
0: Be heavenly minded.
1: Bera nendo uzanga ya muguru.
0: Be humble. Jesus was heavenly.
1: Bera mukakamu, Yesu yali wa guru.
0: And the Bible says, he was humble.
1: Bible gamba yeto was.
0: And obedient.
1: Atenga mugomvu. God bless you for now.

0: Hallelujah.
1: In the time of Jeremiah, there came out many false prophets. Whatever he could speak out, so they could dilute it.
0: Hallelujah.
1: Amen. So when Lord saw it, he was afraid. He was afraid. The Lord.
0: The Lord can never be afraid. Mukama tasobola kutya. Mukama yebasile.
1: Amen.
0: So the Lord was annoyed.
1: Mukama watu natya.
0: Hallelujah. So when the Lord became annoyed,
1: Buyanyiga,
0: he rose a mighty nation. This is what I want you to understand.
1: Chino chenjagala otegere.
0: In the days of the existence of the nation of Israel,
1: mubisera ebyegwanga lya Israel,
0: God let enemies prevail.
1: Katonda naganya abalabe okubeerawo.
0: He never destroyed all their enemies.
1: Teyazikiriza balabe bawe bonna.
0: There was a very close nation called Syria.
1: Waliwo egwanga lye bayita Syria.
0: Syria would rise in the days when Israel was not in good terms with God.
1: Syria yagolokokanga Israel yali mu mbeera nnungi ne Katonda.
0: And every time God wanted to discipline Israel,
1: buli kiseera Katonda we yayagalanga okuzikiriza Israel,
0: he would arise Syria,
1: yagolokosa Syria,
0: and the king of Syria,
1: ne kabaka wa Syria,
0: to come and persecute the nation of Israel,
1: okujja okuyiganya eggwanga lya Israel.
0: Hallelujah.
1: Amen.
0: But this time,
1: ne mukaseera kano,
0: God chosen the nation called Babylon.
1: Katonda nagolokose egwanga libayita Babylon.
0: He made it stronger.
1: Nalifula lyamanyi.
0: Hallelujah.
1: Amen.
0: He made it stronger.
1: Nalifula lyamanyi.
0: And put it in position to come and capture Israel.
1: Naliteekawo okujja okutwala Israel.
0: So, in the days of Jeremiah,
1: mu biro bya Jeremiah,
0: Babylon rose up.
1: Babylon bweto negolokoka.
0: According to the word of God,
1: ngatusinzira ku kigambo kya Katonda.
0: Babylon came and captured Israel.
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0: obungi. And took so many as captives.
1: Netwala abanje okusinga kubira nga abasibe.
0: Hallelujah.
1: Amen.
0: Mukama yebasibe.
1: Praise be to the Lord.
0: Katijagala ulile wano.
1: I want you to hear this.
0: Musule yana mwebiri.
1: In 42.
0: Katonda leto obubaka.
1: God brings a message unto the children of Israel. But they are in captive.
0: Hallelujah.
1: Amen.
0: Ngabaliwa.
1: In the captive.
0: Balimubuambe.
1: So they were in the captive.
0: Chitegeza nemubuambe.
1: It means even the captive.
0: Katonda yasigala alabirira abaana ba Israel.
1: God remained taking care of the children of Israel.
0: Teyabaganya kufirayo.
1: Did not allow them to die.
0: Wadde tebawuliriza.
1: Even though they did not hear him.
0: Ebiseera byabwe byasooka.
1: So in their first time,
0: yabasitumira obubaka omulundi omulala.
1: He sent them for the second message.
0: Mukama fevazo.
1: Amen.
0: Bible egambe bweti.
1: The Bible says,
0: if you still abide in this land,
1: if you still abide in this land, which nation?
0: Babylon.
1: Babylon.
0: Hallelujah.
1: Amen. When you become established in this land, in the so in the captive land, I shall keep you from there.
0: Hallelujah.
1: Amen. He was trying to tell them, even though you are in that land, don't pave ways that you may escape. Don't pave way for yourselves to go away. But once you are established in that land, I shall build you.
0: Hallelujah.
1: Amen. I shall build you. I shall build you.
0: Eyomuruganda egamba otya? Onyirwe 10. Bwe mulikiriza okubeera mu nsi eyo ndibakola ki? Ndibazimba. So sirikola ki? Sirikola ki? Siribaabya.
1: I will not stay here.
0: Hallelujah.
1: Amen.
0: Yesu ayogera n'agamba bwati.
1: Jesus says,
0: muli bansi,
1: you are of the
0: muli munsi,
1: you are in the world.
0: Agamba muli bansi muli munsi.
1: You are in the world.
0: Bale mayi muli bansi. Muli munsi.
1: You are in the world.
0: Na yete muli bachi.
1: But you don't belong to the world.
0: Kati bwe munakirizo kubera munsi eyo.
1: Once you believe to be in that land.
0: Ndi bazimba.
1: I shall build you.
0: So siri babia.
1: Then I shall not tear you.
0: Hallelujah.
1: Amen.
0: Ekitegeeza.
1: It means.
0: Kisobokera ddala okubeera mu nsi.
1: It is so possible to be in the world. When you are with the Lord.
0: Kisobokera ddala okubeera mu nsi y'obuwambe.
1: So possible to be in the captive land.
0: Nga wetoloddwa.
1: Surrounded.
0: Mu nsi naye nga ngwira.
1: Surrounded in the.
0: Ensi gye tulimu bassebo ngwira.
1: So this land that we are in.
0: This is a foreign land. This is not the land of our destiny. It is not a promised land. But it is a land where God has kept us for a while. Before He returns for us. Hallelujah.
1: Amen.
0: Kisobokera ddala.
1: It is so possible.
0: Okubeera mu nsi eno.
1: To be in this land.
0: Mukama n'akuzimba.
1: Then the Lord builds you.
0: Kisobokera ddala.
1: So possible.
0: Okubeera mu nsi y'obuwambe.
1: To be in a captive land.
0: Mukama n'atakwabya.
1: And the Lord does not tear you.
0: Ate kisoboka.
1: And it's so possible.
0: Mukama okwabya.
1: For the Lord to tear you.
0: Ng'oli mu nsi eyo.
1: When in that land.
0: Hallelujah.
1: Amen.
0: Mukama yebazibwe.
1: Praise be to the Lord.
0: Abalabe ba Israel.
1: So then the enemies of Israel.
0: Katonda yabawa amanyo kuwangula ba Israel.
1: God gives them power to overcome Israel.
0: Basebo ne banyabo.
1: Ladies and gentlemen.
0: Ebimu ebituwangula.
1: Some things that overcome us.
0: Tebijalwa kuba Katonda tali naffe.
1: They don't come because God is not with us.
0: Ne mukama abiganya okujja.
1: Lord allows them to come.
0: Olobuka kanyavu bw'emitima gyaffe.
1: For the strength of our hearts.
0: Sibuli kizibu.
1: Not every problem.
0: Chiveri Satan.
1: That comes from the devil that attacks us.
0: Katonda tasobola kumalako balabi.
1: God can never take all your enemies.
0: Ojja kunafua.
1: You will become so weak.
0: Ojja kugayala.
1: You will become so lazy.
0: Ero ojja kwebaka.
1: And you will slumber.
0: Mukama yebazibwe.
1: Praise be to the Lord.
0: Chovola ba Yesu ayogera.
1: That's why Jesus says, I have given you authority to trample. He gives you power to overcome. It means the battle is still on. But He has given you the power. Are all your enemies dead?
0: Eh? Ekifo kiri kimu omutali balabi.
1: It is on one place which has no enemies.
0: Kifo kyekyo. Eh? 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
1: Are you in heaven or you are not in heaven?
0: Tekibuzo.
1: The question.
0: Oli muguru oba toli muguru.
1: Are you in heaven?
0: Oliwa. Kati ate tugambye eggulu yetali balabe. Mukama yebazibwe.
1: Praise be to the Lord.
0: Oli muggulu oba oli mu nsi.
1: Are you in heaven or you are in the world?
0: Oli mu nsi. Toli muggulu.
1: Praise be to the Lord. Ladies and gentlemen, so we are in heaven. We are in the world, but not of the world. It means like this. We are just in the world, but we are of the heaven.
0: Hallelujah.
1: Amen.
0: Amakuru. Tuina je tuva.
1: It means we are coming from somewhere.
0: Okubera munsi.
1: To be in the world.
0: Nayenge guru.
1: But the heaven.
0: Lili mu mitima jaffe.
1: It is in the our hearts.
0: Lili mu bwaffe.
1: Upon our lives.
0: Mukama yebaziwe.
1: Praise be to the Lord.
0: Gwokubera ngoli mu Buganda.
1: For you to be in the Buganda.
0: Tachikujia ko kubanga oli mu lugwala. Webale nyo.
1: Does not make you not to be a lugbala.
0: Oshitegera. Go kwogera Luganda.
1: For you to speak Luganda.
0: Oshitegeza nti toli wa leader.
1: It means you don't belong to leader.
0: Ono musajja okwogera oluzungu.
1: For this man to speak English.
0: Oshitegeza nti muzungu.
1: Does not mean that he is an Englishman. I was with him once last week.
0: Nagamba fewa fetuli emesse.
1: And told me that we eat rats at our place.
0: Tujili adala bulungi nyo.
1: We eat it.
0: Ngabaji sikira mu binyebwa.
1: They put it in the gnats.
0: So you
1: can never take that from
0: him.
1: He is like that. Praise be to the Lord. So in this land of Buganda,
0: Saddam. Saddam, I'm going to back up school. I'm going to join him. I'm going to serve on the day. I'm going to come out. I'm going to miss you. What day? Ita. I'm going to akasale. I'm going to come. I'm going to no joke about it. 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
1: Praise be to the Lord.
0: That means
1: chino chitegeza,
0: we come from somewhere.
1: Tuva ko jituva.
0: Hallelujah.
1: Amen.
0: So because we have identities,
1: olokuba tuina ekitunyonyola,
0: there are some things we don't do.
1: What we mean to not be to takola.
0: So they look good before other people.
1: Bila bikanga birungi maso gabalala.
0: We are representatives.
1: Fe tuli babaka bachise.
0: Hallelujah.
1: Amen.
0: Mukama yebazibu.
1: Praise be to the Lord.
0: So tugamba munseyo.
1: He tells us in that land.
0: Once
1: you allow to stay there,
0: you
1: don't belong to that
0: land,
1: but allow to be
0: there.
1: From there, I shall build you.
0: Hallelujah.
1: Amen.
0: Mukama yebazibwe.
1: Amen.
0: Basebo ne banyabo.
1: Ladies and gentlemen.
0: Wadene nsisi yaffe.
1: Even though this nation is not ours, we are having the promises of planting us. It implies we are having our portion.
0: Hallelujah.
1: Amen.
0: Singa tukirizo kubera yo. Singa tukirizo kubera yo.
1: Once we believe to be there,
0: nenga tusigala tuuliriza mukama waffe.
1: And remain obeying our Lord.
0: Singa okubera yo si ensonga.
1: Being there, it's not the reason.
0: Nayo okubera yo netusigala nga tukyakola ki?
1: But to be there when we can. So that is the difference. Praise be to the Lord. Being there, it's not the issue. To be in the world, it's not the issue. But once we believe and remain listening to the Lord, so in this land that's given you,
0: it's
1: going to build you.
0: Hallelujah.
1: Amen.
0: I will build you.
1: Ngenda kubazimba.
0: And not pull you down.
1: Era sigenda.
0: I will plant you.
1: Ngenda kubasimba.
0: And not pluck you up.
1: Era sigenda kubayuza.
0: Mukama yebazu.
1: Amen.
0: Ulira Katonda bwe yejusa. For I repent of the evil that I have done unto you.
1: Nene nya kure chibe echo
0: chemba kolide. Yejusa. Hallelujah.
1: Praise be to the Lord.
0: The Bible says,
1: once he speaks, fulfills. He never lies and he never regrets upon what he has spoken. But what makes him to regret?
0: It's
1: that the word he has spoken out, people hear it. Then he takes away the reproach he had put on them. Then he says, you have been obedient, then I regret what I put on you. His word makes him to take away what he had done first. Because he has seen the recipients.
0: And the receptiveness of the hearts of the sons of Israel. It made
1: him to regret. Then he took away what he had spoken to them first.
0: Hallelujah.
1: Amen. Ladies and gentlemen, even though in the law, Lord kills, but if once he comes along the contrite spirits, the Bible says he does not allow them. It's like a sacrifice that it becomes holy before him. And feel like he takes away all he had done.
0: Hallelujah.
1: Amen.
0: Mukama yebazibwe.
1: Praise be to the Lord.
0: So, ensonga eno kanjimunzike bwenti.
1: Let me wind up this issue like this.
0: Tuli bansi.
1: We are in the world.
0: Tuli munsi.
1: We are in the world.
0: Neche tuli bansi.
1: But we don't belong to the world.
0: Mukama yebazibwe.
1: Praise be to the Lord.
0: Tuli mu bwakabaka bwennyini.
1: We are in the real kingdom.
0: Nenga tutekebwa mu bwakabaka obulala.
1: But put in another kingdom.
0: Hallelujah.
1: Amen. I told you only heaven. It is the only place
0: Balabi
1: without enemies.
0: Hallelujah.
1: Amen. Only heaven. It is the place without enemies.
0: Kakati omoyo mutukuvu atula mu fe.
1: The Holy Spirit comes and resides in us. And she was the kingdom of God in us. Because in the kingdom,
0: Bible egamba butukirivu sanyu na mirembe moyo mutukuvu. Hallelujah.
1: Amen. Once the Holy Spirit is in us, brings all the ingredients of the kingdom in our lives. It implies in our lives, when the Bible tells us to walk in the Spirit, that we be in the Holy Spirit, it means once we're in the Spirit,
0: He
1: overcomes all our enemies. So in that land that they
0: carry,
1: Lord will never take away the enemies. But once we abide in the Spirit, ensures the kingdom in us, thus we become victorious in Christ Jesus. That's what Paul says like this. God gives us victory.
0: Agamba, we thank God for He gives us victory on every side.
1: Twebaza Mukama kubanga tuwa obuwanguzi ku buli luuyi.
0: Aina bw'agamba nti tuwangudde nnyo n'okukirawo mwani.
1: Says we are more than victorious.
0: Hallelujah.
1: Amen.
0: Mukama febazibwe.
1: Praise be to the Lord.
0: So mu mwoyo mutukuvu tubeera bawanguzi.
1: In the Holy Spirit we are conquerors.
0: Neno mu mubiri ebweru w'omwoyo mutukuvu tetusobola.
1: But in the flesh we cannot.
0: Hallelujah.
1: Amen.
0: There
1: comes the difference.
0: It's
1: only in that place that we conquer. Because we are conquerors.
0: In
1: the name of our Lord Jesus. Ladies and gentlemen, God continued to bring the message to the children of Israel. Even though they were in Babylon. Even though you are in the worst situation, God has a word towards your life. Has the words of victory.
0: He
1: says, remain established on the truth. Remain walking the Lord. No matter where you are walking from, no matter what you are saying, no matter what is surrounding you, no matter you have
0: less,
1: remain clinging on the Lord. Lord is going to build from there.
0: He's
1: going to plant you. He will not pluck you out. Your enemies will continue to climb. But keep yourself in Him. You are going to become conquerors.
0: Hallelujah.
1: Amen.
0: He speaks
1: these words. Speaks them in Babylon. Praise be to our Lord.
0: Be not afraid of the king of Babylon, of whom you are afraid. Be not afraid of him, says the Lord, for I am with you to save you and to deliver you from his hand.
1: Praise be to the Lord. So in the same book,
0: you'll
1: find the children of Israel went to fight. You find in the whole nation they killed on one person,
0: Kabaka,
1: the king.
0: In fact, na wali mu basse Kabaka, wetu asomaruli.
1: Even where we read last time, the king.
0: Esura ya bili muem.
1: 21.
0: Bagende okuruana.
1: So they went to fight.
0: Munsiyo na.
1: In the whole nation.
0: Batamu Kabaka chi.
1: They killed only one.
0: Huh? Eri nyali yani.
1: They killed only him.
0: Kabaka yeka.
1: Only the king.
0: Kubanga Kabaka yaleta ngechivume eri nyumba ya Israeli yona.
1: The king could bring the reproach unto the whole house of the Israel.
0: Ateka tondera yakozesanga bakabaka nebajje chivume kugwanga lyonna.
1: And God could use the king to take away the reproach from the whole nation.
0: Kabaka yakozesa katondera yakozesa Kabaka Yosia. oba Yosaya.
1: God used King Josiah.
0: Ensi yonna n'efuna emirembe.
1: And peace came into the whole land.
0: Ate kabaka Amon n'ajja.
1: Then King Amon came. He was the first to be there. So then the nation went into the captive. Amen.
0: So
1: whenever the Lord could rise, the enemies of Israel, so they could go to the king.
0: Hallelujah.
1: Amen.
0: Nebuchadnezzar
1: called the king of Israel. And he left the children of Israel. So they gave in it. So they took long. I want to assure you. So they even bear children in that land.
0: Hallelujah.
1: Amen.
0: Banobo nabe tusomako ba Daniel.
1: All these people Daniel we read about.
0: Bali bana bazaliwa mu buwambe.
1: So they were children born in Babazalira
0: Babylon.
1: So they were born in Babylon.
0: Baba Israel.
1: But they were children of Israel.
0: But Shadrach, Meshach, and Abednego.
1: Shadrach, Meshach, and
0: Abednego.
1: So they were born in this captive that you read about. But Lord kept them from there. They were so wise. So they feared God. And God excelled them in the captive. Do you think the book of Daniel, we read it in Israel? Daniel came in the captive. And he's shown up in the captive.
0: Hallelujah.
1: Amen.
0: So
1: the men we read in the Bible.
0: Barusi.
1: Loose. All them come into the captive.
0: Bamodokai.
1: Mordokai.
0: Bonabali Baji.
1: So this king, he did not belong to Israel. So they were in the captivity. Ladies and gentlemen, even in the captivity, he remains the Lord.
0: Hallelujah.
1: Amen. He keeps you there.
0: And
1: it's like you are not a captive. But Daniel, in chapter 9, as he was looking in the books of the history of Israel, he felt all of the promise. After 70 years, I shall deliver you from the Babylon. He said, Lord, this is the time. He went into fasting. He went into intercession. He went into repenting. He repented for all the sins of Israel. The Bible says he went deeper. Prayed the 9, 10, chapter 11. Come chapter 12. The angel came to him.
0: He
1: told him, even though you have not slept, I request you. On the first day, I brought your. But the prince. The prince of Pels. Praise be to the Lord.
0: They
1: are men with promises even though they are in captive. They remain reading the book. Even us, the world that we are in does not belong to us.
0: You can,
1: you are supposed to be so spiritual to believe that statement. How did you enter into that world? How did you come in meet? That you enter into another world when you don't belong to that world. How do you enter into that land? That you become a foreigner when you don't belong to it. So you were born from this world. How can they say that you don't belong there?
0: So kompe kumuzinda rogo. 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
0: nakulonda
2: he chose you
0: nakuteekawo
2: and put you in place
0: era amaliza akugamba mugende mu nsi yonna
2: he went to tell you go into the whole world
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0: mission gye tulina enkulu
2: the great mission we have
0: yakugenda kukyusa bantu
2: to go and transform people to bring them into the kingdom
0: hallelujah
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2: so your act
0: obulamu bwo
2: your life
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0: ensonga eyo tujja kujogerako lumu wano tujja kujikola ki
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0: naye kukuwako hinti ntono nnyo
2: To give you a hint,
0: Yesu ayitibwa mutabani wa Daudi.
2: Jesus is called the son of David.
0: Kubanga olunyiriri Daudi lumwajira.
2: Because the line where David comes,
0: olunyiriri lwa Mariam.
2: That is the line of Mary.
0: Mama wani.
2: The mother of Jesus.
0: Kati mama ono yawamba nnyo kubanga walina olunyiriri mwava. Daudi, Katonda ayina ebisubizo byayogera ku nyumba yani.
2: God has the promises, talks about the house of David. The house of David. So then the house of Joseph, it was not all that considered.
0: Hallelujah.
2: Hallelujah.
0: That means God is a God of identity. He identifies with people.
2: Katonda alaga abantu abanyonyola. Praise be to the Lord.
0: So, yes, okubera nti mutabani wa Daudi.
2: Jesus to be the son of David.
0: Tekyamugana kubera nga ate mutabani wa Katonda ayatonda eggulu n'ensi.
2: It never took him not to be the son of the God who
0: created. Febasebo okubera ne kitaffe ali mu ggulu.
2: For us to have our heavenly Father, it does not mean that you don't have your biological father.
0: That is a dual citizenship. That is where the concept is all about. Hallelujah.
2: Amen. Praise be to the Lord. But ladies and gentlemen,
0: soko kuata kazindala. Bible egamba tuli bansi nete tuli baji. 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
2: The Bible says,
0: "Goka kasotia." 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
2: 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I believe that one. With the faith I believe I have citizenship in heaven.
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2: Praise be to the Lord.
0: Basebo nebanyabo.
2: Ladies and gentlemen,
0: okubera munsi,
2: to be in the world, it means that we are coming from somewhere.
0: Hallelujah.
2: Amen. We are the only people, only we in the whole world, that came from somewhere when you cannot talk more about or remember, but we are going from there. Where we came from, it's where we are heading. But the Bible says, already we are there. Only us, through faith, those in the kingdom, but we have never seen them with our naked eyes. You are getting that issue. Only you that believes you are in the kingdom, you just Feel it, but you have never seen it.
0: So
2: that's where the Bible says we were given the secrets. And the world is right to call us the foolish.
0: Because we are believing
2: without
0: seeing. That is faith. Let me
2: wind up with this first. The Bible says like this.
0: If you still abide in this land,
2: then I will
0: build
2: you.
0: Watch it, Bible. If you still abide,
2: why is it that the Bible says it comes by
0: saying
2: once you believe to be in this land. So this is the secret. Believe and just stay there. But don't become. I'm going to build you
0: on a condition that you still identify with me. Don't follow the gods of that land. Don't do as the people in the land. So you were in Babylon. You are Israelites. Therefore, behave. Remain. And stay connected to me. Even when you are in that fallen land. When you are in that.
2: Once you believe to be in that land, I'm going to build you.
0: Hallelujah.
2: Hallelujah.
0: In other words, be in that land, but be so peculiar. Be what? Peculiar. Don't identify with anything in it.
2: Temwefananyiriza na kintu kiri munse eyo. So I'm going to keep you. I'm going to build you. I'm going to plant you.
0: So sigenda basigukurura.
2: Yet I will not plank you. Ladies and gentlemen, someone who will pluck himself from this land is not God. He never speaks and regrets. One speaks, never lies.
0: Hallelujah.
2: Amen. Praise be to our Lord. Praise to be our Lord. Let me wind up with this issue.
0: And I will show, verse 12. Okay, be not afraid of the king of Babylon. What? Temutia kabaka we Babylon. O yogwe mutia. Of whom you are afraid. But be not afraid of him. Hallelujah.
2: Amen. So in this world, there are kings that rule. In this world, there are kings that rule. Give me kings that rule in this world. We have the king, the mammon. Leadership. Amen.
0: Munsimono.
2: In this world,
0: mulimu kabaka wa secular.
2: There's the king of secular.
0: Chovula ba Yesu agamba bwati.
2: That's why Jesus says like this.
0: Muno munsimwe muli.
2: In this world that you are in,
0: temusobola kuweleza bakatonda bameka.
2: You can never serve two masters.
0: Tosobola kuweleza ani.
2: You can never serve mammon.
0: Hallelujah.
2: Hallelujah.
0: Katinoyo katonda wa sente temumutia.
2: So don't fear that king of
0: mammon. Atenga Bible gamba manyi mukoze mutia mumutia. Na yemba gamba temukola chi?
2: I tell you don't fear him.
0: Temumutia.
2: Do not fear him.
0: Duachi ngenda kube wamuna mmwe.
2: I'm going to be together with you.
0: Be not afraid of the king of Babylon, of whom you are afraid. Be not afraid of him, says the Lord. For I am with you to save you and to deliver you from his. Hallelujah.
2: Amen. I'm going to be with you. To save you from his hands.
0: Omoyo mutukuvu agamba otyo Yesu ayogera atya. Siri kolachi. Siri baleka.
2: I shall never leave you.
0: Era ngenda basindikira omubeza kolachi.
2: I'm going to.
0: Sigenda baleka ngaba mulekwa.
2: I'm not going to leave you like orphans.
0: Olira manyiga fewegali.
2: Do you see where our power is?
0: Our
2: power is in believing the words that Jesus said. I shall never leave you until the end of this world. Even though there are very many kings of the world, I'm not going to leave you. Many things that can afraid you. So there is a king called poverty. And there is another king of wealth. Many people worship them. But we are having a promise. So they are not going to afraid us. We are going to overcome them in the name of
0: Hallelujah.
2: Jesus.
0: But if you say, we will not dwell in the land, neither obey the voice of the Lord your God. We will not do what? We will not dwell in the land, neither obey the voice of the Lord your God. Saying, no, but we will go into the land of Egypt, where we shall see no war, nor hear the sound of the trumpet, nor have hunger or bread or there, we will dread. Bigambo bingi nyo wano.
2: Very many words here.
0: Bingi nyo.
2: Very many.
0: Ekitufu wano, nabi wa mukama yali akyayogera.
2: So the prophet of the Lord was still speaking.
0: Musule yana musatu olusoka.
2: 43:1.
0: Biyogera benyine babikubirawo.
2: Whatever he said.
0: Ne babikuba kusule dako.
2: So they. What is the Lord going to do? He has poured all his heart.
0: Hallelujah.
2: Amen.
0: But first,
2: we shall go to Israel. And the word of the Lord is,
0: do not go by the way you came.
2: Temugena nga we mwajja.
0: Mwajja mutya basebo kuingira mu kanisa.
2: How did you come to enter into the church?
0: Mwajja kuenenya bibi.
2: You came to repent the sins.
0: Mwajja kufuna obulamu obutagwa.
2: You came to receive the everlasting life.
0: Katusobola kudda Misiri.
2: Now we can never go to Egypt.
0: Kubanga je wava.
2: It's where you came from.
0: Chofora benyimba za fezali nga zichakola.
2: So that's how our songs could work out.
0: Dala dala siri dayo, siri danyuma, siri danyuma, siri danyuma, ngena maso, waliyo kukaba. Nenyimbezi sebo ba, nakuzi mtezi chakola.
2: Those songs, they are no longer working nowadays.
0: Hallelujah.
2: Amen.
0: Emisiri tewadika.
2: It's not good to go back to Egypt.
0: Era Katonda bagamba temudda ya je mwava. Mubere wano.
2: God tells them, don't go back, remain here.
0: Mukama famous.
2: Praise be to the Lord.
0: Mukama yebazibwe.
2: Praise be to the Lord.
0: Lwachi.
2: Why?
0: Yere yagala basimba.
2: He wanted to plant them.
0: Yere yagala kufuna chifo, point of contact.
2: He wanted to get a point of contact
0: so that he can deal with
2: asobulukula.
0: Hallelujah.
2: Amen.
0: Basebone banyabo.
2: Ladies and gentlemen,
0: ngabo nayogera kemabega.
2: As I said one time back,
0: Katonda nga natani kokola nawe.
2: When the Lord is to work with you,
0: asoka kusimba.
2: He first plants you. kanatakola na bantu bali aganaga. He never works with people who are aganaga. Katonda ayagala okusimba. He wants to plant you. He wants to establish you that he can deal with you. That's the old sermon. Even David said these words. He took me from the mud clay and planted me on the rock. He put a song on my heart. A song of worship.
0: Hallelujah.
2: Amen.
0: Katonda.
2: Our Lord
0: ayagala tunyweza
2: wants to establish us in this world that we are. Where he goes to come and meet us, coming for the second time. He will never take those who are not strong. He will take those who take care of the positions.
0: Hallelujah.
2: Amen. He's going to take those coming from the mud clay, planted on the rock. Stand up on your feet.
0: Mira con el

0: Osam. 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
0: And we're reading from verse number 1.
1: Eran somo kuva kanyiri ya kasoka.
0: In the name of Jesus.
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1: Now the boy Samuel ministered before the Lord, before Eli.
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1: And the word of the Lord was rare in those days.
2: Tewabangawo kwolesebwa kwa lwatu.
1: There was no widespread revelation.
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1: while Eli was laying down in his place,
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2: n'ettabaaza ya Katonda nga tennazikira,
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2: Awo Mukama n'ayita Samuel n'ayogera nti,
1: The Lord called Samuel and he answered, "Here I am."
2: Nadduka nambiro najja eri Eli n'ayogera nti, "Nze nzuno."
1: So he ran to Eli and said, "Here I am.
2: Kubanga ompise.
1: For you have called me."
2: N'ayogera nti, "Sikuyise."
1: And he said, "I did call you.
2: Galamira nate.
1: Lie down again."
2: N'agenda n'agalamira.
1: And he went and lay down.
2: Mukama n'amuyita nate olwokubiri nti, "Samuel."
1: Then the Lord called him yet again, "Samuel."
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1: So Samuel rose and went to Eli and said, "Here I am."
2: Kubanga ompise.
1: "For you called me."
2: N'addamu nti, "Sikuyise mwana wange."
1: He answered, I did not call you my son.
2: Galamira nate.
1: Lie down again.
2: Era Samuel yali tannamanya Mukama.
1: Now Samuel had not yet known the Lord.
2: So n'ekigambo kya Mukama kyali tekinnamubikulirwa.
1: Nor was the word of the Lord yet revealed to him.
2: Mukama n'ayita Samuel nate omulundi ogwokusatu.
1: And the Lord called Samuel again the third time.
2: N'agolokoka n'agenda eri Eli n'ayogera nti, "Nze nzuno."
1: So he rose and went to Eli and said, "Here I am."
2: Kubanga ompise.
1: "For you called me."
2: Awo Eli n'ategeera nga Mukama ye ayise omwana.
1: Then Eli perceived the Lord had called the boy.
0: Wekomerawo. Awo Eli n'ategeera.
1: And Eli perceived.
0: Nga Mukama ye ayise omwana.
1: The Lord had called the boy.
0: Praise the Lord.
1: Yebazibwe Mukama.
0: When you look at the life of Samuel,
1: but wetutunuulira obulamu bwa Samuel,
0: he's a boy that never knew how he got into the temple.
1: Mulenzi atamanyi ngeri gye yayingira yeekaalu.
0: But the moment he entered the temple,
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0: he realized,
1: yakitegeera,
0: the need to serve the Lord.
1: Tikyetaagisa okuweereza Katonda.
0: But among all the prophets that existed,
1: era mu bannabbi bonna abaali babaddewo,
0: Samuel was one of them.
1: Samuel yali omu ku bo
0: that completely dedicated his life,
1: era nga ye obulamu bwe bwonna yabuwaayo,
0: to serving the Lord,
1: okuweerezanga Mukama.
0: Hallelujah. We all know the story how he got into the temple.
1: Olugero tulumanyi engeri gye yayingira yeekaalu.
0: But I told you last time,
1: naye ku mulundi guli nabagamba,
0: it doesn't matter how you came into church.
1: Si nsonga wajja otya mu kanisa.
0: Whether you came young or old.
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0: God has a plan for every one of us.
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0: Hallelujah.
1: Amen.
0: Something very important for us here to learn.
1: Ekintu ekikulu kye tulina okuyiga wano kiikino.
0: The issue is dedication.
1: Ensonga kuba kwewaayo.
0: Through sanctification.
1: Okuyita mu kutukuzibwa.
0: And knowing who God is. is to your life.
1: N'okumanya ekyo Katonda kyali eri obulamu bwo.
0: Hallelujah.
1: Amina.
0: Praise the Lord.
1: Yebazibwe.
0: Now, Samuel chapter number 7.
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1: And Samuel judged Israel all the days of his life.
0: Oli ensongeyo. Samuel ministered.
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0: And Samuel judged Israel all the days of his life.
1: Nalamula Isiraeli enaku zona ezobulamu we.
0: Think about it.
1: Kirowoze ko kino.
0: Yayingiranga atamanyi.
1: He entered like he never knew anything.
0: Naye nakkiriza okuweereza Katonda obulamu bwe bwonna.
1: And he agreed to serve the Lord the rest of his life.
0: 16 says, and he went from year to year on a circuit to Bethel, Gilgal, Mizpah, judged Israel in all those places.
1: Era buli mwaka ku mwaka n'agende Besweli, e Girigali, e Misiba, ng'alamula Isirayiri mu bifo ebyo byonna.
0: But he always turned to Rama, for his home was there.
1: Era bwato yaddangayo e Lama kubanga amaka ge gye gaalinga.
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1: He had children, the wife and the
0: there he judged Israel, and there he built an altar to the Lord.
1: Eyo yalamulanga Isiraeli, ereyo yazimba ye kyoto kya Mukama.
0: Hallelujah.
1: Amen.
0: The only way to remain a servant of God.
1: Engeri yokajo sobolo kusigala ngo oli muweleza wa Mukama.
0: Is to establish an altar to the
1: Lord. Kwekubango zimbe kyoto
0: in your life. Where you continually sacrifice yourself,
1: wosobola okweyongera okwesaddaka,
0: minister to God,
1: ng'oweereza Mukama,
0: and also have time to God,
1: era ng'olina obudde eri Mukama.
0: That is the meaning of the word sacrifice.
1: Eyo ensonga gye bayita saddaka
0: on the altar,
1: ku kyoto.
0: Hallelujah. Like the boy Isaac told his father,
1: waliwo omuvubuka gwe bayita Isaac agamba kitaawe,
0: the altar has been set in place.
1: Na mugambe kyoto nkiraba bakitegese.
0: We have even the wood.
1: Enkuzi zironze etise.
0: But where is the sacrifice?
1: Na yesadaka eruwa.
0: Abraham told his son.
1: Ibrahim agamba mutamaniwe.
0: That the Lord will provide.
1: Mukama ajagabirira.
0: Now when you set an altar,
1: but won't take away kyoto,
0: you are leaving room for God to provide the rest.
1: Oboganyiza Mukama agabirire bisingiride.
0: Hallelujah.
1: Yeah.
0: You are creating room
1: obotaddewo omuwatwa
0: for God to continually minister to your life.
1: Katonda sigalenga awereza eriobulamu bwo.
0: Significantly, we have to talk about an altar, I think, in a full sermon.
1: Ekitegeza tulina okwogera ku kyoto nga bubaka bujjudde.
0: Because there will be no priesthood.
1: Kubanga bakabona tebasobola kubeerawo.
0: Without this altar thing.
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1: When we read in the Acts chapter 4.
0: Nti ne bagendanga mu yeekaali ku ssaawa ey'omwenda, eyo yali kyali kyoto.
1: And they went to the in the ninth hour to pray. It was an altar.
0: Mukama yebazibwe.
1: Amen.
0: So they set themselves
1: beyawula
0: a time and a purpose to continue dwelling in the presence of God.
1: Ekiseera n'ensonga okusigala nga beeyongera mu kubeerawo kwa
0: Mukama. Where dedication is,
1: awabeera okwewaayo,
0: there will also be an altar and commitment.
1: Wabaawo ekyoto n'okweweerayo ddala.
0: Mukamba buuzeemu.
1: Let me ask you.
0: Ate mu Luganda.
1: In our language.
0: Ekyoto kyo kikumaddi.
1: When do you ignite your altar?
0: Tuyina abalokole ennaku zino.
1: We have people these days.
0: Nga ye wasanze wasabidde.
1: They pray to any place.
0: Ne weziyitawo ennaku bbiri.
1: After 2 days.
0: N'afunamu ekisa n'asaba.
1: He finds time and pray. They have no permanent program for prayers.
0: Dedication means I will commit part of my time. I will sacrifice this moment away from the daily routine. This time I'll commit it to God. It will be a daily thing, and I'll do it for God. You can do it on a family basis, on an individual basis, or as a church at large.
1: Let me tell you the church altars.
0: The service programs are fezetulina.
1: These are the services that we are
0: nazo.
1: We are on the altar right now. Around
0: 5,
1: around 11, it's another altar. Wednesday, Friday, Monday. Now the choir practice, it is also another altar. Let me tell you, the people in the music ministry, when you are making practice, be serious.
0: Some
1: of you, the Lord will meet you in the practice.
0: That is commitment to do things of God.
1: You see it as a practice, but the Holy Spirit is always available to perfect what you're doing. It is another altar.
0: Hallelujah.
1: Amen.
0: I think you just need to understand what we are doing.
1: When you come here singing, dancing, it is not joking. You have to not take it at your collar.
0: Anytime you set for God, it's very meaningful. Hallelujah.
1: Amen.
0: Obulamu bwa Samuel tubulabi.
1: Now we have seen the life of Samuel.
0: Era tulaba omusajja yasalawo okuweereza Mukama.
1: We see a man dedicated to serve the Lord.
0: Obulamu bwe bwonna.
1: The rest of his life.
0: Kakati atuuka ekiseera.
1: Now coming to time.
0: Ekigambo kyayogera.
1: And the word he would speak.
0: Katonda kya Samuel kitiibwa.
1: The Lord would always honor.
0: Eyo lye ddaala.
1: That was the level.
0: You speak a word.
1: Oyogera ekigambo.
0: And God performs it.
1: Katonda n'akikola.
0: He fulfills it.
1: Nachitukiriza.
0: Why?
1: Lwaki?
0: You have mastered the voice of God.
1: Eddoboozi lya Mukama kati olitegedde.
0: You know how it works with God.
1: Omanyi bwe kikola ne Mukama.
0: Oneriyo okugamba nti eggulu liggale emyaka esatu n'ekitundu.
1: Elijah to close the heavens, the sky.
0: Yali amanyi eddoboozi lya Katonda likolera wa.
1: He knew how the voice of the Lord works.
0: Yakimanya likolera mu butuukirivu.
1: He knew it works in righteousness.
0: Era wali ekibiri nenya.
1: And where there is sin, it rebukes. So he spoke as a rebuke sin. And it was. When he speak heaven here.
0: Hallelujah.
1: Amen.
0: Samuel
1: walked in that kind of life for 40 years. When he was judging Israel,
0: he
1: reaches time and speaks like this. The time I have been serving, I have not taken anybody's money.
0: In other words,
1: I have no debt. I have walked before the Lord in humility. And I have served the Lord in the truth.
0: Hallelujah.
1: Amen. Praise the Lord.
0: Era tuuka ekiseera n'ayogera ebigambo bino ng'agamba Sawulo n'agamba nti obugonvu businga saddaaka.
1: He reaches time and tells Saul that obedience is better than sacrifice.
0: okugondera Katonda,
1: obeying to God,
0: yafuka embalamu ye,
1: became a character in him,
0: era okusigala nga mwana eyewaddeyo okubeera kabona maaso newankubadde nga bazadde be tebaali bakabona,
1: and to remain a son dedicated to God though his parents were non priests,
0: yalina okusigala nga mwetowaze.
1: He had to remain humble.
0: Hallelujah.
1: Amen.
0: Mukama yebazi.
1: Praise the Lord.
0: Era wetuba tusoma,
1: and when we are reading,
0: Samuel yaweereza wansi w'abakulembeze ate abaatwala ebbanga eddene babiri.
1: We can see Samuel ministered before the great leaders, the two great leaders.
0: Yateekako Sawulo nga kabaka.
1: He anointed Saul as king.
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1: And afterwards he anointed David.
0: Daudi yafugira Israeli emyaka 40 emeka.
1: David reigned in Israel for almost 43.
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1: 43.
0: Jali 42. Hallelujah.
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0: 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Era kyakola bubi nnyo Sawulo.
1: It was very bad for
0: kyakola bubi nnyo Samuel.
1: It was very bad for Samuel.
0: Abantu okusaba kabaka.
1: When the people requested for a king.
0: Ate ng'omulamuzi yaliwo.
1: Yet the judge was in place.
0: Mukama yibazibwe. 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Osobola okukuza Katonda kyakuwadde.
1: You may cause what God has given you.
0: Nechikula mugwe.
1: That it may grow and mature in you.
0: Singobo wadde obudde obusinga.
1: If you dedicate most of the time.
0: N'ofukirira ekiri mugwe n'okubeerawo kwa Katonda.
1: And what is in you with the presence of God.
0: Number two.
1: Ekyokubiri.
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1: And you do what it tells you to do.
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0: Gwe ne weebuulirira.
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0: Bya buli sekinnoomu.
1: It is for everyone.
0: Obuweereza obubwo Katonda bwe yakuwa bwebo obulamu obw'obuziba bw'obeera ne Katonda.
1: The ministry that God has given you is the deeper relationship with God.
0: What counts before God for your life?
1: Ekikola makulu maaso ga Mukama.
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0: It is the ministry of the Holy Spirit you allow to work and operate in your life.
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0: It is the response that you give to people.
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0: For the Holy Spirit,
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3: Gotandika okunonya n'okufefetera ddala ekyo ekisingiriddedde obulungi ku lw'obulamu
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3: Bw'otyo nno ojja kutambula ng'omusanyusa.
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3: Amen.
0: Omuntu asanyusa Katonda yaliwa.
3: Who is that person pleasing to God?
0: Omuntu ateka earpins ematu.
3: Is a person who would have his earpin in here. Deeper in worship. Nobody is listening to you. But what you are doing is divine.
0: Oli waddembo okuteka mu ekiyimba ekiri awo ekyekisazisaze.
3: You are free to put in any kind of tune, demonic or.
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3: But you can decide to say no.
0: I am a temple.
3: Zendiyekalu.
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3: Zendiyekalu.
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3: Era ninakola bya yekalu.
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3: Atula munze.
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3: kati abana bange amaka,
0: should reflect the glory of God.
3: Balina kubanga basa ekitiibwa kya Katonda.
0: Hallelujah.
3: Amen.
0: Obulokole kitegeeza.
3: Salvation means
0: nokuweereza Katonda.
3: Even serving God.
0: Pitegeza nti omuntu akulumbye nakuba oluyi.
3: Meaning somebody has come and slapped you.
0: Kyomuddiza kye bayita obulokole.
3: And what you respond is salvation.
0: Siwe obulokole kwe kujja okutuula awo.
3: Not coming to sit there.
0: Omuntu bwajja n'akuvuma.
3: When somebody comes and abuses you.
0: Kyomuddiza kye bayita obulokole.
3: Your response is your salvation.
0: Era njagala okutegeeza gwali wano oyinza okuba nga tonnalokoka.
3: You may be not yet born again. Because your response is negative.
0: It is character change.
3: Mbala kuchuka.
0: People like these ones, Samuel, nobody pays them, but they continually serve God.
3: Hallelujah.
0: So this boy, Bible says, he ministered before. He ministered to God before Samuel.
3: Bible egamba naweleza eri Katonda masoga eri.
0: Hallelujah.
3: Amen.
0: He didn't even know the voice of God.
3: Nedobozi lya mukama yalita nalitegeya.
0: Even the word of God was so rare, so scarce.
3: Nechigambo kya mukama kyali kya Mungu.
0: And the lamp was about to go off.
3: Netabaza yali etandise okuzimera.
0: But then the Lord spoke to him.
3: Ne mukama nayogera naye.
0: Because he was in the temple.
3: Kubanga yali muyeka.
0: He was in the right place.
3: Yali mu kifo ekitufu.
0: He was in position of receiving from God.
3: Yali mu kifo we yali asobola okufunira okuva eri Katonda.
0: And the priestly calling was given to him.
3: Kati obwa kabona bwali bumaze okumuwebwa.
0: Because he was prepared to be the next prophet.
3: Kubanga yali atekesekeddwa okubeera nabbi addako.
0: And the judge of God's people.
3: Era bwato nga alina okubeera omulamuzi w'abantu ba Katonda.
0: Aleluya.
3: Amen.
0: 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Katonda abaana akulonda okubeera omulamuzi w'abantu be.
3: If God is to choose you to be the judge of his people.
0: Kyekiri Paulo kye yawandiikira ani?
3: This is what Paul wrote to
0: Timotheo.
3: Timothy.
0: Aleluya. Amuwandiikira n'amugamba ati.
3: What does he tell him?
0: He tells him that a workman who is not ashamed of carrying out the word of truth.
3: Agamba omukozi w'omulimu atatiitira kukola mulimu ogw'amazima.
0: 2 Timothy 2:15. Do your best to present yourself to God approved.
3: Namugamba kole ekisingiridde olabike maaso ga Mukama ng'osiimibwa.
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1: and your sacrificial life.
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0: Gano si mateeka.
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0: Nekola kisaanira.
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1: is to make glad the people,
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1: Yet God was not happy.
0: Mukama yebazi.
1: Amen.
0: Yenagambi, do your best to present yourself to God as one approved.
1: Wanagambi,
0: try hard to show yourself worthy of God's approval.
1: Geza konyo kwera ganga Katonda yako kakasa.
0: Try hard. Yes, wabadosi ibi ye, na iwa sibulu kusesawa muna muenda, na ingo tandi sokolechi. Okusiba.
1: Last time you started fasting but around midday you failed there.
0: Olwairo gezaako.
1: Try today.
0: Hallelujah.
1: Amen.
0: Wiki jikolechi. Jimaleko, by the way, wiki ene encha tutandika okusiba.
1: This week we are starting fasting. Don't forget we are going to be here every day, every evening.
0: And again, let it be your care to get approval of God.
1: Let it be your care
0: to get approval of God. This one says, aim first at winning God's approval.
1: Ono mulanagamanti lubirira okubanga Katonda yakukakasa.
0: Be diligent to present thyself to God and to God.
1: Awalagamba nyikira okweraga eri Katonda.
0: As one approved worthy of trial.
1: Ng'omuntu akakasiddwa.
0: By trial.
1: Okuyita mukugezesebwa.
0: Hallelujah.
1: Amen.
0: Mukama favors we. Ebikolwa bino ebyokunoonya Katonda.
1: Now these actions of seeking God.
0: Byakuzuulibwa maaso ga Mukama.
1: You have to discover in the presence of God.
0: Choino kumanya chiri chimu.
1: What you have to know is one.
0: Katonda aina wasisinka na abantu.
1: There are places where God would meet his people.
0: Katonda
1: and he always meet the people in the spirit. So you have to be spiritual.
0: Kati abo moyo bakola chi.
1: Now what does the spiritual people do? Do you know why they call us spiritual? The born again are spiritual. Because we are always in the spirit. It is hard to find that the Anglican Church fasting a week. A service on Wednesday, Friday.
0: Sorry.
1: Apart from the charismatics
0: movement.
1: Every evening they are speaking new tongues. There are some pastors who go there. In the morning,
0: I
1: was still working the other side. You would find in the evening, and the young men would speak tongues, new tongues, in prayer. And some of the reverends are totally born again, spiritual. They say it is just a work. Reverendship is a work. But we have the relationship, we are born again. He has the mic. Not all of them.
0: Morning.
1: There is a session. In the morning.
0: Ne evening prayers.
1: You can bypass around. What I'm talking about is 20th. Amen.
0: So what
1: is it that I'm telling you?
0: Favor.
1: You can acquire favor before the Lord after doing something. Kana would remain a barren woman and wouldn't see this Samuel. But when she discovered the secret of waiting, praying and fasting, she prayed. And even his lips were moving up and down. And Eli said, are you a drunko? Said, I am not a daughter of Belial. A woman with

0: Have you found somebody praying? You can't even look at their lips. There are times when they speak groanings that can never be uttered.
1: Ngatia, soko tuwemweji, ngasabie.
0: Muluganda.
1: Hei. 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
1: Ajujibate jina tuobeka. 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
0: Amen.
1: Mkama yebazi. That is a travail in the spirit. It is a travail in the flesh. It is a cry out to the Lord. It is a journey that is going to disfigure your face. And people are going to say,
0: and they say, maybe you are drunk. You're not drunk. The way you pray, the way you walk, the way you... You have not found somebody praying. I don't know how I can show it to you. This style of praying, checking yourself,
1: it was a prayer.
0: Sala.
1: Hallelujah. Yalichi?
0: Sala.
1: Bwekuba kukera. 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
0: Others woke up in the morning going to work.
1: Bwekuba kwebaka.
0: Even sleeping.
1: Abalada basura kubulidi.
0: Others sleep on the bed.
1: Nye ya sura katebe.
0: She was on the chair. Slept on the chair.
1: Maleko zili. 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
0: zata. 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Sumulula tata. Uluto.
1: Hallelujah. But seven never knew.
0: Ladies and gentlemen,
1: what to Samuel we had Jacunsi.
0: That is how Samuel came. She never came this common stuff. And some of your Samuel is not yet manifested because you have not yet proved.
1: Hallelujah.
0: Amen.
1: We are calling, oh God, let your will be done. A kanisa yona services on that was what day. Natuga mamukama to come here. Kolo kwagara. Sing away to agara. Tukoma ukubigere byo. Nemi tima jafe. Bible says, render your hearts, not your garments. Jeremiah 4, verse number 14. As we open our hearts to the Lord. You see, this session cannot end right now. It is what is going on, even to the main service. Come here, listen. What about which say that you could do, would you? What about which say that you come out to be given by Christ? Mugamba, yes, Mugamba, to be in the service as a feasible in you. Netu zimanyi dem, netu koma u, utukole mu service mpya. Tukoma u tufuli, utu zebuja. We don't want to do things our way. We don't want to do things in the usual way so that we have the experience and we know what comes after the other. But this time we come to say, Lord, we come back to the roots. We come back to you, Holy Spirit. We come to lead, that you may lead us. Hallelujah. This one thing he told Jeremiah, chapter number 15. He told them, if you return, that means in the spiritual world, there is a journey that you can drift from that root, from that truth, from the track. But then there is a moment when he says, when you return, that means there is a place, a portion. There's a purpose for us to dwell in a place.
2: For kubera mu kifo.
1: He tells them in chapter 15 and verse number 17.
2: Ayogera mu sura yo 15 na kanyira ke 15.

0: says, I did not sit in the assembly of mockers.
1: Satula mukunganiro lyabanyoma.
0: Nor did I rejoice.
1: Era sasanyuka.
0: I sat alone because your hand, you have filled me with indignation. Why is my pain perpetual and my wound incurable, which refuses to be healed? Will you surely be to me like an unreliable stream, as waters that fail? So much more was going through the words, the heart of Jeremiah. But this time he confesses and says, I have lost my joy because I do not belong in the company of the mockers. He even says that inside of me there is a wound that cannot be healed. Verse number 15. Oh Lord, you know. Remember me and visit me, and take vengeance for me on my persecutors. In your enduring patience, do not take me away. Know that for your sake I have suffered rebuke. 16. Your words were found, and I ate them. And your word has to me the joy and rejoicing of my heart. For I am called by your name, O Lord of hosts. Then the Lord responds. The Lord responds in verse number 19. Therefore, thus says the Lord, if you return, then I'll bring you back. If you shall stand before me, if you take out the precious from the veil, you shall be as my mouth. That is very powerful. That if you shall take the precious from the vial, then you shall be as my mouth. What does the mouth of God speak? We have to understand some of these things. What is the mouth of God? The mouth of God is pure. The mouth of God is righteous. The mouth of God is equivalent to the word of God. Because whatever he speaks is pure. Proverbs 35, verse 5 says,
1: Proverbs 35,
0: for his word,
1: every
0: word of God is pure.
1: It's
0: perfect.
1: It's
0: a shield of they that take refuge in him.
1: But
0: it says for us to attain this degree, we have to separate the precious from the veil.
1: Hallelujah. What are the precious things, brethren? We have come before and tell the Lord to teach us. Teach us. Because we don't know the precious. Even whatever we do, we don't understand. Even what we pray. But help us. Holy Spirit. Bring us back. Because we have tried to bring ourselves back. And we have failed. We have done everything repetitively. But today we have come to tell him. Bring us, restore us. And righteousness. And your word. And your spirit. Raise up.

0: Jesus.
1: There
0: is a place
1: that we
0: are created to dwell.
1: And this place
0: is in God.
1: There is a
0: place that this church is ought
1: to be
0: and to operate.
1: Your
0: life is not complete without Him.
1: What completes somebody is no man.
0: Simchala, simwani.
1: Not the wife, not the husband.
0: Katonda.
1: It's God.
0: Omoyo mutukufu.
1: It's the Holy Spirit.
0: Agambe sigenda bali kanga bamulikuwa.
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1: 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If you return, see, we even don't know how to return. 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The Spirit of God searches the deeper thing.
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2: Twagala kukuweereza Katonda
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2: Mu ngeri ey'obwesigwa.
1: Serving God faithfully.
2: Okuweereza Katonda mu bwesigwa.
1: Because we are winding a year where our theme is faithful service to the Lord.
2: Kubanga tumalako omwaka ate ng'omutwe gwaffe gwali nti okuweereza Katonda mu bwesigwa.
1: Faithful service.
2: Okuweereza Katonda mu bwesigwa.
1: Praise the Lord.
2: Yabazibwa Mukama.
1: But we know that faithful service calls for a transformation.
2: Kubanga era tukimanyi nti okuweereza Katonda mu bwesigwa kituleetera okukyuka.
1: Because the service that the Lord requires is the deeper bottom of the heart of men. That's where we can minister to God.
2: Kubanga obuweereza Katonda bwayagala bwe ku ntobo y'omutima gw'omuntu egyo tusobola okuweereza Katonda.
1: Because we all know that God does not see as we see.
2: Kubanga ffenna tukimanyi nti Katonda talaba nga ffe bwe tulaba.
1: He does not receive anyhowly.
2: Tafuna kintu mu ngeri yonna.
1: What touches God has to come from the heart.
2: Ekyo ekikwata Katonda kino kubanga kivudde ku mutima.
1: That is his biggest concern.
2: Eyo y'ensonga gy'asinga okufaako.
1: So some of us,
2: kati abamu ku ffe,
1: we are very good before people.
2: Tuli balungi nnyo maaso g'abantu.
1: And we are appreciated by people.
2: Era abantu bangi batusiima.
1: But deep down in our hearts,
2: naye ate munda mu mitima gyaffe,
1: it's a different story.
2: Bintu bya njawulo nnyo.
1: When the Lord searches your heart,
2: Katonda bw'asalawo okebera omutima gwo,
1: He finds no credits.
2: Taina kyasanga mu kirungi.
1: But when before people you are very appreciated.
2: Naye ate bw'obanga oli mu maaso g'abantu bakusiima
1: ekitenkanika. It is very dangerous.
2: Ekyo kibi nnyo.
1: Being appreciated before people but again denied before God.
2: Okubeera ng'osiimibwa mu maaso g'abantu naye ate ng'ogobebwa mu maaso ga Katonda.
1: You see, when King Saul saw many people around him,
2: Sawulo bwe yalaba abantu bangi nga bamwetoolodde,
1: they had gathered, they had come to offer sacrifices before God.
2: Baali bazze okuwaayo saddaka mu maaso ga Katonda.
1: So his concern was people.
2: Kati ensonga yali ku bantu,
1: not about God.
2: Si ku Katonda.
1: What he did was right before people.
2: Kye yakola kyali kitufu mu maaso g'abantu.
1: Very disobedient before God.
2: Naye ate nga kya bujeemu mu maaso ga Katonda.
1: So this is why I say,
2: kati ensonga lwaki
1: you rather not do.
2: Nti obeerawo n'otakola.
1: You rather not start.
2: N'otatandika.
1: For people to appreciate.
2: Olw'abantu okusiima.
1: But when God has denied you.
2: Naye ate nga Katonda akuganye.
1: Rather wait for God's timing.
2: Linda akaseera ka Katonda katuufu.
1: Because it is God that you please.
2: Kubanga ye Katonda gw'olina okusanyusa.
1: Some of us are men pleasers.
2: Abantu abamu ku ffe tusanyusa abantu.
1: You will not please man.
2: Togenda kusanyusa muntu.
1: You will not please. You can please him this year.
2: Osobola okumusanyusa omwaka guno omuntu.
1: Last month.
2: Omwezi oguyise.
1: But not forever.
2: Naye ate si bbanga lyonna.
1: So this is one thing that we need to understand.
2: Ka kino kye kimu ku bintu kye tulina okutegeera.
1: Because our focus is going to heaven.
2: Kubanga ffe tutunuulidde kugenda mu ggulu.
1: And to serve God with all our lives.
2: Era n'okuweereza Katonda n'obulamu bwaffe bwonna.
1: So we are in the process of learning to do as how a priest is required to do.
2: Kati tuli mu lugendo olw'okuyiga okukola nga kabona bw'ateekeddwa okukola.
1: Because God makes us priests.
2: Kubanga Katonda atufuula bakabona.
1: That is the word which is in the spirit. By the way, priest is a spiritual word.
2: Kati ekigambo kabona kya mwoyo.
1: It's not a physical word.
2: Si kigambo ekikwatwako.
1: When you talk about a priest,
2: We talk
1: about someone who knows the will of God,
2: amanyo kwagala kwa Katonda,
1: the order of service,
2: amanyi entegeka y'ebintu,
1: how to behave before
2: ne,
1: God,
2: engeri y'okweyisamu maso ga Katonda,
1: and how to usher people in the presence of God.
2: Era n'okuleeta abantu mu kubeerawo kwa Katonda.
1: How to offer sacrifices on behalf of people.
2: Engeri y'okuwaayo saddaka ku lw'abantu.
1: And how to plead to God on the side of people.
2: Era nokwegayirira Katonda ku lw'abantu.
1: That is what Moses did.
2: Echo Musa kye yakola.
1: Before even the Ten Commandments.
2: Nga n'amateeka ekkumi teganaba kujja.
1: He was a priest before God.
2: Yali kabona mu maaso ga Katonda.
1: So we need to understand.
2: Kati tulina okutegeera.
1: How can we serve this invisible God?
2: Tuyinza kuweereza tutya Katonda ono atalabika?
1: As much as he's present.
2: Newankubadde era nga waali.
1: Omanyi okuweereza.
2: Do you know serving an invisible but one is present?
1: You have to take an extra effort to please what you don't see. To know what is very hard to even understand. And also to see what can't be seen. That is what Moses did. A formula very complicated. But the Bible says, because Moses saw the invisible. You know what that means? He even discovered a way of pleasing God that was very rare in that days.
2: Echo chadi techisange kamunako ezo.
1: So the question here,
2: kati echibuzo wano,
1: what shall we do?
2: Fetuna akola chi?
1: How can we measure up to this standard?
2: Fetulina kutuka kutya ku dale
1: eryo. To be able to serve the invisible.
2: Okusobola okuweereza atalabika.
1: To see the invisible.
2: Okulaba ekitalabika.
1: We have to do something.
2: Tuina okuba kwa chetukola.
1: This is what Jesus speaks.
2: Chino Yesu chayogera.
1: In Matthew 7.
2: Matayo
1: musango.
2: Verse number 21.
1: He says, not everyone who says to me, Lord, Lord, shall enter the kingdom of heaven, but he who does the will of my Father in heaven. You see?
2: Matayo musango abidi mwemu. Buli muntu angamba anti mukama wange, si yali ingiro obwakabako bw'omugulu. Wabula akola kitange ali mugulu byayagala.
1: I want us to think about this scripture.
2: Njagala tulowooze ku kyawandiikibwa kino.
1: There is a point of saying, Lord, Lord.
2: Waliwo ensonga ya kugamba nti mukama wange, mukama wange.
1: After all, the Bible says, whoever shall confess that Jesus is Lord
2: will
1: be saved.
2: But
1: again, amongst they that confess Christ as Lord,
2: there
1: have been attached a condition. Yes, much as they say, Lord, Lord. But not everyone who says. Then what is that? Meaning,
2: chitegeza,
1: you call him Lord, Lord,
2: ntimuite, ntimukama,
1: but
2: mukama.
1: Number two,
2: na yate chokubiri,
1: very fundamental,
2: etanga chirabuako,
1: understand his will.
2: Tegera okwagala kwe.
1: Hallelujah.
2: Amen.
1: Understand his.
2: Tegera okwagala kwe.
1: Not everyone that says, Lord, Lord, shall enter the kingdom of God. But only those who understand, who do the will of God. So the question before us, are we inside the will of God?
2: Tuli munda mu kwagala kwa Katonda.
1: Are we doing the will of God?
2: Tukola okwagala kwa Katonda.
1: And what is the will of God?
2: Okwagala kwa Katonda chechi.
1: Because he goes on to say,
2: kubanga ayongera na agamba,
1: he says, many will say to me in that day, which day? The coming of the Lord. Because in the coming of the Lord,
2: kubanga mukudda kwa Katonda,
1: even those who died before us shall rise.
2: Naba abafanga tetunaba obajja kuzukizibwa.
1: In fact, we bagenda okusoka okuzukira.
2: They will be the first to rise.
1: I don't know how.
2: Nange simanyi batya.
1: Even the Bible says we don't know what will happen to us.
2: Ne Bible egamba naffe tetumanyi kinatutuukako.
1: I said, but when he comes,
2: naye ate bw'alijja,
1: we shall change, we shall be like him.
2: Tujja kukyusibwa era tubeere nga ye.
1: Pawulo awandiikira Abasessaloniika n'abagamba naye abaasooka okufa be bagenda okukola ki?
2: Paul wrote to the Thessalonians and tells them that those who first die I will resurrect and we shall also meet him.
1: naye ku lunaku olwo,
2: but on that day,
1: bangi balyogera,
2: many will speak.
1: Kati ate bino Yesu yabyogera mwennyini.
2: Now these words are said by Jesus himself. This is the gospel he preached for 3 days. Day and night preaching without stopping. He says on that day, many will come saying, Lord, Lord,
1: have we not prophesied in your name, cast out demons in your name, and done many wonders in your name?
2: Who are those ones that cast demons out? Are they sorcerers? Those who prophesy, who are they?
1: Prophesy.
2: Balagula.
1: Yes, nangirira nyumba yange.
2: I declare my house.
1: Nangirira umwami.
2: I declare husband,
1: mpito
2: wife. I call upon my riches.
1: Abakolebyo bababachi.
2: Who are those people that do such things?
1: Bebaita mukama waffe mukama.
2: They are the ones that call our Lord, Lord.
1: Ababulira enjiri bebani.
2: Who are those that evangelize?
1: Basebo ne banyabo.
2: Ladies and gentlemen,
1: wanwali wakakunta.
2: There is a sieve here.
1: Era na government, and in your name, and done many wonders in your name. Abiri musaga, then I will declare to them, I never knew you. Depart from me. You who practice mwabako lebyachi
2: ebyobujemu.
1: Deuteronomy chapter number 28
2: echamateko rokubye sulayabiri munana
1: okutandikirawo,
2: starting from the first verse,
1: ayogera n'abaisiraeli.
2: He talks to the Israelites,
1: muwe munagonda,
2: that when you obey
1: mukisanga gwa mwe,
2: then the blessing will be yours.
1: Na yewe munajim,
2: but once you disobey you will be devoured by the sword,
1: kubanga akamwaka akatonda,
2: because the mouth of the Lord
1: ekakozekati
2: has said so.
1: Abiyogera mbachi,
2: he talks them to the Israelites,
1: mubana be,
2: in his own children,
1: malonde be,
2: in his chosen ones.
1: Okugonda,
2: obedience,
1: chechimu
2: is one
1: kukukola okwagala kwa Katonda,
2: of a way of doing God's will.
1: Praise the Lord.
2: Yebazibu mukama echamateko rokubiri abiri
1: munana abiri munana wasoka. Now it shall come to pass if you diligently obey the voice. Awe wali obuzibu nze bwentukawo nkwamirawo.
2: That's where the problem is. When I reach there, I stand.
1: Kulika kagambo kabaita diligently, but the question here is,
2: na ye ekibuzo ano kiri,
1: where is the voice?
2: Edobozi lili luyiwa.
1: We see laws,
2: tulaba mateka,
1: but where is the voice?
2: Na yate edobozi lili wa,
1: because even today,
2: kubanga nokutu salero,
1: the voice is there.
2: Edobozi weriri,
1: but we have the Bible.
2: Na yate tulina Bible.
1: It takes a mature Christian,
2: chitwala omukristaya,
1: a priest to translate,
2: okusobola okuvuna,
1: and look into the voice,
2: eteka okuliza mudobozi,
1: and nyukuta najifuramu,
2: then it turns a letter to become.
1: Omanyi bobo noyiga okusoma.
2: If I tell you are to learn how to read,
1: there are two guiding principles.
2: Wali weno nobidi ezinza okuyambako.
1: Oteko okumanya enja tuzane mpunyisa.
2: You should know the vowels and the consonants.
1: Era bozigata zine chigambo chezikola mruzungu tuchiita silabo.
2: And when you join them, there is a word we call a nyingo.
1: Tovola bafetwana niko kusomanga bane abba. Bane e be.
2: That was our foundational reading.
1: Praise the Lord.
2: Yebas benyomukama.
1: It shall come to pass if you diligently obey the voice of the Lord your God. I told you, and I still tell you, and I will tell you.
2: Nabagamba era mbagamba era nchabagamba.
1: Even next year.
2: Era no mwako guja.
1: There must be a voice.
2: Walino kubira weddobozi.
1: That has to speak to you.
2: Edirino kogera nawe.
1: There must be a transfer.
2: Walina okubawo okufuna okuja.
1: Because you can always read about love.
2: Kubango sobolo kubango soma bulijjo kukwagala.
1: Love your neighbor.
2: Yagala mulirano.
1: Love the Lord your God with all your heart.
2: Yagala mkama Katonda onomutima gogona.
1: There is no effect.
2: Nayatenga techina chechikola.
1: You are the same person.
2: Yegwe muntu omu.
1: Chali omu omukambwe, omukawu.
2: You are still very bitter.
1: Ochali omu ayogera.
2: You overtalk.
1: Arwana, I know the talo.
2: You have wars.
1: Mundayo ngalwe mweruli na yengo soma.
2: Inside of you, you have a battle, but you read.
1: Nanu kuyimbo yimba.
2: You even sing.
1: But no effect in your life.
2: Nayatenga techikoze mubola mubo.
1: That means the word of God is void of power in your life.
2: Chitegeza nti ekigambo kya Katonda tekirina maanyi mu bulamu bwo.
1: Toyina gy'osobola kulaga.
2: There is nowhere you can go.
1: It is taking this word wholesomely. It is embracing the word. You begin to ponder. You begin to transmit your life. And this word will begin to fit.
2: Ekigambo kino kigenda tandika okutuula
1: into your life
2: mu bulamu
1: bwo, because you have given direction to you this
2: word. Okiwadde oludda owadde ekigambo
1: olulituuka,
2: when the time comes,
1: bwe munaanyiikira,
2: when you diligently
1: okulya eddoboozi lya Katonda,
2: happen to the voice of the Lord,
1: ne mwekuumanga amateeka ge gonna,
2: obey all his commandments,
1: gemba wadde olwaleero,
2: that I give you today,
1: nti Mukama Katonda wammwe,
2: that the Lord your God,
1: anaabagulumizanga waggulu,
2: will exalt you,
1: okusukkuluma amawanga ag'okunsi,
2: above all the nations of the earth.
1: Ekyo kitegeeza bwakabaka.
2: Now that means the kingdom.
1: Bible yatugambye,
2: the Bible has told us,
1: Yesu yatugula n'omusaayi,
2: that Jesus bought us with blood,
1: n'atufuula bakabaka,
2: and he made us kings,
1: ne bakabona,
2: and priests,
1: maso ga kitaawe,
2: before his father.
1: Olunyirinja dusoma nnyo paka.
2: We shall read that verse until tunalutegeera
1: oba tunalwetamwa.
2: Until we shall understand it and get fed up of it.
1: Kubikulirwa 5 onyirirwa 10.
2: Revelation 5:10. He bought us with blood.
1: Nayo kufuka.
2: But to be transformed,
1: yatufuura.
2: He transformed us.
1: It took time to transform.
2: Yatwala obudde okufuula.
1: Kufuka bakabaka.
2: To become kings.
1: Nibakabona.
2: And priests.
1: Dwaji.
2: Why?
1: Tusobola kufugira wamu naye.
2: So that we can reign together with him.
1: Kati yoro abera kabaka wa bakabaka.
2: Now he is the king of kings.
1: Era omuntu yekakirizibwa okuyita Yesu kabaka.
2: And only the person that is allowed to call Jesus king is that king.
1: Hallelujah.
2: Amen.
1: Nokuima nemba yawangula stani gulugosa. Ye kabaka wa bakabaka. Yawangula stani ngulugosa. Ye kabaka wa bakabaka. Yesu si kabaka.
2: Jesus is not king.
1: Kabaka wa bakabaka.
2: He's the king of kings.
1: Kakati gobo tegera Kristo.
2: Now when you understand Christ,
1: ofuka kabaka.
2: You become a king.
1: Nengo lina kabaka u.
2: But when you have your king.
1: Hallelujah.
2: Amen.
1: Mukama yibazi.
2: Praise be to the Lord.
1: Chitegeza.
2: It means
1: atufula bakabaka.
2: He transforms us to be kings.
1: Eri kitawe.
2: To his father.
1: Katika nkugambe kino.
2: Now let me tell you this.
1: Abakirizibwa.
2: Those ones who are accepted.
1: Okufuga kunsi kuno.
2: To reign on this world,
1: baba bakabaka,
2: are the kings.
1: Muzivuti sani atuiganya.
2: Do you know why the devil is tormenting us?
1: Tuiganya bwakabaka bwe.
2: We are tormenting his kingdom.
1: You see, when Katonda, you dethrone the devil and the atmosphere and the principalities.
2: Whenever you understand God, Satan yobo mujyo.
1: Uchankalanya kumango bwakabaka gero bwakabaka situkawo.
2: Because there is a king that is arising, and who is he?
1: Oyo mugambe tajja.
2: Tell that one not to come.
1: Mutandikawo okugeya utandiko kuvuma
2: avutandiko ebikujjako. And things take you off.
1: Ubuchangalenya bwakabaka.
2: You are dismantling his kingdom.
1: Netwe basamukama.
2: But we thank the Lord.
1: Atwadde byama byo bwakabaka.
2: He has given us the mysteries of the kingdom.
1: Kufuga na ye.
2: We are going to reign together with him.
1: Lwachi.
2: Why?
1: Batutegede dobozi lye.
2: Because we've understood his voice.
1: Edobozi lye.
2: We've understood his voice.
1: Bumune kumange dobozi lya mukama. Nakugamba ne ubikula Bible eno togenda disange dobozi.
2: I told you even they open this Bible you won't find the voice.
1: Nechi twalira omulokolo akuze.
2: But it takes to a Christian atengede who has mature, who has understood.
1: Okuzule dobozi lya Katonda mbya
2: wani. To discover the voice of the Lord in the scriptures.
1: Kwa sababu Kristo abanaga enyirirye ta.
2: That's why the
1: enyirirye kola ki? Enukute kola ki?
2: That the letter kills.
1: Eshogeze nukuta jifule mu.
2: It means that transform that letter.
1: Omoyo mutukuvu aliokarabike joli.
2: So that the Holy Spirit can be manifested to you.
1: Hallelujah.
2: Amen.
1: Kama yebezwa.
2: Praise be to the Lord.
1: The will of God.
2: Okwagala kwa Katonda.
1: So important.
2: Kwa mugaso nyo.
1: Agambi.
2: Yes.
1: Sibuli akola.
2: Not everybody who calls.
1: Sibuli aita.
2: Not everybody
1: mukama,
2: who calls.
1: Mukama mukama.
2: The Lord, Lord.
1: Nti akola ki?
2: That will take the kingdom of God.
1: Na ye.
2: But.
1: Abo.
2: Those.
1: Abakola okwagala kwa Katonda.
2: That do the will of God.
1: Imira kubigere byo.
2: Stand upon your feet.

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Glorious God. 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
1: Sunday wedde so last Sunday
0: main service twayiga kola endagaano
1: we learned on the way how to make a covenant
0: nabagamba muntandikwa
1: I told you in the beginning
0: katonda ye katonda atayagala abagenyi
1: Lord is the Lord who does not want visitors
0: wabula ye katonda ayagala abaana
1: is the Lord who desires to have children
0: era bayibuli egamba mu Yokaani sura emu nyerwa 12
1: the Bible says in John 1:12
0: nabonna abamusembeza yabawa obuyinza okufuuka abaki
1: As many received him, gave them the power to
0: become. A
1: visitor is not a child in the house.
0: A
1: visitor only comes and goes
0: away.
1: Lord desires to have children.
0: You
1: want to have inheritance. He want to have his kingdom. That's why as Jesus teaches us to pray, as we pray, say, our Father who is in heaven, it implies those who say, our Father, their children.
0: Therefore, our God is a God of a covenant.
1: Katonda wafe katonda wendagano. He has never passed you. Even your mother may not be a believer. But by the time you welcome him, he becomes your father.
0: Hallelujah.
1: Hallelujah. This is a covenant which is enough. For you to be a child, it is enough. Let's pray. We thank God for it today. We believe indeed that you are here. Your word is here. You are here to help us. You are here to deliver us. You are here to speak to us. You are here to establish us. We open up our hearts as we welcome the Spirit of God to come and speak to us. Build our lives. Establish our lives. Make us conquer. Make us what I want us to be. In Christ Jesus, our Savior.
0: Amen.
1: Hallelujah.
0: Amen. Hallelujah.
1: Hallelujah. You say a covenant.
0: Now, a covenant is the last stage in the stages of knowing God. From the beginning, I had preached a message here that a first stage to a Christian is a follower. When Jesus came to his disciples,
1: yes,
0: he didn't make them disciples at the first time. He found Peter fishing in Matthew chapter 4. And he called him Peter and James. He found them fishing. But what he told them, he said, come follow me. Yabagamba
1: muje mungoberere.
0: Then I will make you fishers of men.
1: Abavubi babantu.
0: They were not fishers of men.
1: Bali tebavuba bantu.
0: But as they continued following Jesus,
1: ne bakoma okugoberera Yesu.
0: They became more fishers.
1: Nebe yongera okufuka abavubi.
0: Than when they started.
1: Okusukuruma kwenge
0: jibasa. Hallelujah.
1: Hallelujah.
0: So Jesus told them,
1: Yesu yabagamba,
0: come follow me.
1: Muje mungoberere.
0: So the first stage
1: is dalere soka.
0: To a Christian is following. You follow Jesus. And I also explained the meaning of the word follow. And who a follower is. You follow what you don't know. You follow because you have a leader. But then the second stage, I said, Jesus turns us into disciples.
1: Yes, ajana tufula abayigiriza.
0: Hallelujah.
1: Hallelujah.
0: A disciple is a person now who understands the master's will. Who can do even in the master's absence? Who can execute what has been told him to execute? He's independent. But he knows what the master's will is. In other words, a disciple is a friend. He knows, he has gathered every information. That's why John 10 verse number
1: John 15 verse 15 says, I don't call you servants, but I call you friends. Because you have now known the secrets of my Father. So these are disciples now. Hallelujah.
0: Amen.
1: Praise the Lord.
0: Praise Jesus.
1: Praise the Lord.
0: Amen.
1: Now the problem is converting from a follower to a disciple. Some
0: people
1: say, follow, I will follow Jesus everywhere. We are still following, but following is for a certain period of time. But as you grow more and more in Christ, you materialize into a disciple. You become different from when you started. And this time you can speak and say, I am a Christian. Hallelujah.
0: Hallelujah.
1: I don't care what comes to me. I have Jesus with me. And I cannot deny him. Now at this stage, Peter had not yet known that he could stand on his two feet and confess Christ even amid so among people. The very reason why this girl said, you look like one of the people that follow Jesus. He said, no, I don't know him. True, he didn't know Jesus because he was even afraid of dying. But when he knew Christ, he could stand. Even he died for Christ. Hallelujah.
0: Hallelujah.
1: These were stages.
0: Now, you know, jali mitendera.
1: Even when they chased out demons, they didn't know.
0: Tebamanya.
1: Why Jesus had to die for them to enter a covenant, for them to begin work. Nobody knew Jesus. Somehow they could get revelations about him. One time Peter confesses, you are Christ, Son of God. And Jesus tells him, flesh and blood has not revealed this to you, but my Father that is in heaven. So that was simply God revealing to Peter who Jesus was. Now, there is a difference between revelation and knowledge. Because not every time that you get a revelation or a vision that you know. Hallelujah.
0: Hallelujah.
1: Knowledge comes with consistent following, so that you gain this increase in wisdom and fellowship so that you become somebody. Hallelujah.
0: Hallelujah. Praise be to the Lord. How many of us here have gotten a dream but you have not yet understood it?
1: There are many things.
0: What we mean to be in
1: you?
0: You were then and required a verse. But it has not even.
1: Wait, yes.
0: After some time, you say, now, yes.
1: This is what God was speaking. Hallelujah.
0: Hallelujah.
1: Praise the Lord.
0: Yebazibwe Yesu.
1: Jesus was born and the heaven was open.
0: Yes.
1: And angels began singing that Christ is born. But now the time of Jesus had not materialized for the world to know and accept him. Very few people accepted him. Not until he was fully baptized. And now the heaven opens.
0: And
1: said, this is my. There is always time to materialize.
0: Okulabisibwa.
1: Okufuka. The problem today, we don't wait for this time. You always ask yourself, when will it come? How will it happen? There is always time. Now God is waiting for you to come from one stage to another stage. Hallelujah.
0: Hallelujah.
1: Let me go back to the subject.
0: The Bible says,
1: when we follow Christ,
0: we
1: become disciples. That's what Jesus said. Go and preach the gospel to all the world, making disciples of all nations.
0: Now,
1: a disciple is made. A disciple is made. Making of a disciple.
0: Masakati gw'okufuula omuyigiriza.
1: It's not a one day thing.
0: Si kintu kya lunaku lumu.
1: Hallelujah.
0: Hallelujah.
1: Mukama yebazibwe.
0: Praise be to the Lord.
1: I'm seeing so many new faces. I had to go back a bit just to lay foundation of the message I'm going to preach.
0: Abapya bangi soso okuddayo okubeera nga ndeeta omusingi.
1: The last stage in Christian life
0: is
1: covenant. Tell your neighbor covenant. Now with the covenant, it is an agreement between two parties.
0: So, kwe kusalawo okubeera masakati g'abantu ababiri.
1: Hallelujah.
0: Hallelujah.
1: You are buying a plot.
0: Wegulira ettaka.
1: Someone is selling.
0: Omuntu omu atunda.
1: What brings transfer of ownership from one party to another?
0: Ekireto kuchusa obwanyini okutuuka eri omulala.
1: It's a covenant.
0: Eyitibwa ndagaano.
1: What brings a man who has grown from a village somewhere and a woman who has grown from somewhere together to live together?
0: Omusajja okuva eri mu kyalo n'omukyala okujja okusinkana awamu.
1: It's a covenant.
0: Eyitibwa ndagaano.
1: There must be an agreement.
0: Walina okubeerawo endagaano.
1: Properly signed.
0: Nga oteddeko n'omukono.
1: Now this covenant.
0: So endagaano eno.
1: Is made between two mature individuals.
0: Ekolewa masakati g'abantu babiri abeetegeerera.
1: It is even witnessed by people.
0: Era wabaawo n'abajulizi.
1: Without being forced.
0: Nga tokakiddwa.
1: Hallelujah.
0: Hallelujah.
1: That's what Jesus says.
0: Yes, ngawachi Yesu agamba.
1: Whoever is ashamed of me before men, before men,
0: akwatibwe ensonyi masikati g'abantu
1: abangi. I have no choice. I'll be ashamed of him when I come to my Father in heaven.
0: Era nange we najja eri kitange mu ggulu nange ndi mukwatibwe ensonyi.
1: Hallelujah.
0: Hallelujah.
1: Why?
0: Rachi.
1: There's no covenant between us.
0: Tewaliwo ndagaano masikati gaffe.
1: Why should I commit myself to him when he's not open to me before people? The same thing when you are ashamed of your wife or your husband, it brings a very big disturbance. Hallelujah.
0: Hallelujah.
1: Why?
0: Rachi.
1: There's a covenant. Now things of a covenant are binding things. Your people will be my people. Where you go, he will go. Your God will be my God. That's why I tell people, watch out who you are about to make a covenant with. You get a sorcerer, you become a sorcerer. A drunkard. Very many chances of also you drinking. Because you will come and then you will smell the vomit of the results. That's why we make covenants before we come to Christ.
0: Yes,
1: but when we come to Christ, we remember there is a covenant we are in. And you can't jump out of it. So if you are not yet there, be careful. That's why the Bible says, be careful. Do not be yoked with unbelievers. Hallelujah.
0: Hallelujah.
1: Don't you know that whoever unites with a hypocrite or with immoral person sexually is also he also becomes immoral?
0: Buli omu atambula noyo omunafusi omwenzi naye afuka chechimu.
1: So the Bible puts a clear separator.
0: Bible eteeka olukonko.
1: Hallelujah.
0: Amen.
1: What do we have to do today? If you found yourself in a covenant, if it is marriage, pray to God that He will cleanse and strengthens your marriage. We don't encourage people to jump out. Now that I'm born again, my fiance or my husband is a so and so. Stay.
0: Pray.
1: We
0: Do the responsibility of a good spouse. Because you're already in a covenant. Sealed with children. And you don't want, you cannot come, jump out of it. Hallelujah.
1: Hallelujah. Praise be to the Lord.
0: But these are the spiritual ties or covenants. Those ones you can break them. Break them. So many people are under bondage because of the covenants of the families.
1: Your
0: great grand said, all my children will worship under this tree. I'm marrying every daughter of ours under this covenant. They will all not marry. But they will all give birth at the courtyards. That is a covenant those people make. Even the one who has
1: gone to
0: marriage
1: just produces and comes back. So let me give you a simple example. I
0: want
1: to show you a covenant. At our place, our aunties, so they were never married. Whoever could get married could go and produce one child. So now goes away. Stays the
0: door.
1: As one of my sisters was saved, before she was saved, she had given birth to one child. Now the child made 18 years,
0: 17
1: years, was married, had one child. Now there are some misunderstandings. Told us, I am departing. So now, as believers, we sat together. We told her, now look at the life of aunties. So they were married and gave birth to one child. You have gotten one child. 17 years. Now you want to depart. Now you were saved. Said, hey, I couldn't know this. At the age of
0: 18,
1: now then she gave birth to the second child. She was breaking the yoke. There are certain things that are in our families, yet the covenants were made a long time ago.
0: Is
1: grace that helps us that we can break those yokes.
0: Hallelujah.
1: Hallelujah. I can just show you how we can get out of this
0: context.
1: You can overcome all because Christ broke.
0: Hallelujah.
1: Amen.
0: No yingira mu Kristo, no manya mazima, no sumurura, kubanga oli wa dembe
1: mu linya ya Yesu. Get to know the truth, then you got out.
0: By the way, family,
1: so every family has gotten a bully covenant.
0: Routine. There is a lifestyle. What? There is a kind of behavior way that a certain family takes.
1: What we need is a bully family. Jet wala. So there is a family when the lady. The lady gets children in three men.
0: Kati gwato ogenda okwekanya bwoti. By the time you get to realize,
1: ng'oyina baganda bo baba tata bameka.
0: You've gotten your brothers.
1: Si gwe wakitandika.
0: You are not the one who began it.
1: Naye osobola okitegeera n'okikutula ku bulamu bwo ne ku baana bo.
0: You can get to know it.
1: Ne bw'okisanga nga kyabeerawo.
0: Even though you find it already there.
1: Osobola okirwanyisa.
0: You can fight it.
1: Ne kitagoberera baana bo.
0: That it cannot fall your children.
1: Gwe ne bw'olokoka n'okizuula nti, hey.
0: By the time you acknowledge,
1: hey. 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
0: You get to know that now, even though
1: na yeze na bana bange tebagenda kukola ki,
0: I and my children will not do the
1: same. Because
0: I've acknowledged, I've gotten to know the truth.
1: Abalala ngoli mundagano tojimanyi.
0: Some people you are in covenant, you don't know it.
1: Na yengo bona bona ne family lwachi.
0: You are labeling out with the family. Why?
1: Mwetelia olale abera mufumbo.
0: At your place, no one settles in marriage. 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
0: There is a wedding, they separated in the honeymoon.
1: Kati waliwo endala,
0: there is another,
1: bali baakola embaga.
0: For them they made a wedding.
1: Planning ogenda mu America honeymoon yabo.
0: So they plan to
1: naye nga bakava ku mbaga ticket yali ready byonna bwe baali bayingira bwati mu America.
0: As they were heading to America,
1: omukyala yaganze ntuuse gye mbadde ndaga.
0: Now the wife said, I've reached where I desired to go.
1: Ku kisaawe ky'ennyonyi.
0: At the airport. So the husband had to come back to Uganda to improvise the way how to get married again.
1: Be very careful.
0: Mwegendereze nnyo.
1: Waliwo abalala nga mu kikago ogenda okusooka.
0: The other people in the old clan, you are the one who is going to come out first.
1: Kati Katonda bw'atakuyamba.
0: If the Lord does not help you, at our place, I was the first in men. So now these things come wrong as you have first gotten to know Christ. Our fathers, our grandfathers.
1: So
0: these people were tycoons, but you're going to make a wedding. So I saw men departing
1: away.
0: Some people, they know that this secret.
1: Watch.
0: Why?
1: Benzi. They
0: are adulterers. How can they make a wedding for someone? So there's having a wife, having a children. At the other place, having seen children. Now whom will he make a wedding?
1: So
0: not one, not two. But once the Lord works, he's going to begin with you. You are the one who has gotten to know the truth. The devil fights a lot for the people. By the time you get to know the truth, you break the yoke.
1: No way, which is,
0: and you are given the grace.
1: People
0: begin to see God at your place. I speak you about to break the covenant.
1: You are going to
0: make a foundation that is going to break each and everything at your family. You have gotten Jesus. You have Jesus. Psalms 124.
1: Soketu tumalo kusimatuka.

0: Psalms
1: 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Our soul is escaped as a bird out of the snare of the fowlers. And the snare is broken, and we have escaped. Our hope is in the name of the Lord, who made heaven and... 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
1: Kati sisonga biche bibadde bikugoberera.
0: No matter what has been following.
1: Boyingira mu Yesu.
0: By the time you enter into Jesus. Eno
1: mutego nga gukutuka.
0: Now the snare is broken.
1: Must
0: get to know the truth.
1: Ngememe yewona.
0: Now the soul is
1: ngo wangula.
0: You overcome.
1: Sitani amanya.
0: The devil gets to know.
1: Ono tasoboka.
0: This one is not.
1: Ono wanjawulo.
0: This one is a different person.
1: Ona ina chapter mpya.
0: This one has gotten a new chapter. Why?
1: Mugambe ayingide mu ndagaano.
0: Tell him he has entered into the covenant. You cannot talk about the covenant and you don't talk about Jesus.
1: Yesu is a new beginning in our lives.
0: Jesus yatandika obulamu bwaffe.
1: Bwe tuba mu Kristo nga tufuuse eki?
0: Once we become in Christ, we become a new creature. Ladies and gentlemen, there's a covenant that comes along with Jesus. Jeremiah 31:31.
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1: Wekomerawo.
0: Praise be to the Lord. So there is a new covenant. Let me tell you. By the time you were born on the universe, covenants were already made. Some of you are here. By the time you were birthed, your aunties had done some sorts of witchcraft. So they had taken them in the
1: covenant.
0: So they had spoken all. By the time you could take your child to be given a name. They establish your child in that covenant. So they have taken your child. So they take that child somewhere. The aunt gives the child the name. The clan name. Which name?
3: Now
0: that's the name.
3: What is your name?
0: Dinyari Gwani.
3: Sendikwanawa.
0: Sendikwanawa. So they have made it. You have been dressed things that you don't understand. What is your other name? I am Birikade Sekade. Now that's the name your aunt has given to you. You are Birikade
3: Sekade.
0: Sekade.
3: Mwana muto. Mutumye kilo za manya ziringa ziringa zimusibye.
0: Young boy.
3: Now we know why you don't have to go to summer.
0: You get out and begin to study.
3: Hallelujah.
0: Hallelujah. Praise be to the Lord.
3: Naye mujja mu Christ.
0: Once you come in Christ,
3: ofuka kitonde kijja.
0: You become a new creature.
3: Ebikadde byonna nga bikoze bitya.
0: When the past has gone away.
3: Katika nkubulire. Ebikadde byonna ebyajjira mu kika.
0: All the past that came through the clan. Ebikadde byonna ebyajjira
3: mu ndagaano zewamu.
0: All the
3: mu Kristo bikutuka.
0: In Christ they are broken.
3: Mu linnya lya Mukama ffe Yesu.
0: In the name of our Jesus.
3: Yesu nga lwaki omuwandiisi wa Zabuli.
0: This is the reason as well the psalmist.
3: Omutego gukutuse. Nememeza feziwu mude.
0: Amen.
3: Chikubire mungale cho mwini nyari ya Yesu.
0: Give the Lord my hand clap.
3: Bwomanya mazima.
0: When you get to know the truth.
3: Gakuwa amanye mugwe.
0: You are empowered.
3: Nolio ko wangu lebiwa debi wangu le wamu.
0: And you overcome all things that have been overcome.
3: Katika mkubire kuoli wanokola antandi kuwa mpye wamu.
0: You are here to make a new beginning at
3: Oli wanensiye wamu etegerenti kwe wa ingira mundagano.
0: The one we get to know that you entered into the covenant.
3: Jigobere laba jaja mwebichi. Kwe wamu etechichi afuga.
0: All the demons that are following your aunt. Your grandees, they will not come to you. In the name of Lord Jesus. Ladies and gentlemen, we are here to confirm the covenant. We are here to establish the covenant. As we say, the blood of Jesus was shed. And we are delivered. We mean it. Now the blood was not
3: shed.
0: He was not strapped in vain. He was strapped that way made him heal. He died at the cross. He rose again. That you can leave. This is the covenant I'm talking about.
3: Hallelujah.
0: Hallelujah. Praise be to the Lord. What you don't know, you cannot be delivered out of it. Some of you don't know that at your place, there's someone who yoked you and made a covenant. You were always there. At your place, money, you lack it. Even though you get money, now you acquire it. You cannot do anything out of it. So there are certain people here, even though you save, you cannot make up 1 million. As you are about have it. Truly, you don't get to know where problems come from. Now the son of your brother.
3: Is
0: we have got to see that you are the one who can help us.
3: Now gamba.
0: You imagine
3: the
0: same. Truly, I have the money and I can't help. You pick all the money and give it away. So there's a brother said, you don't finish up all the problems at your place. Every time you come to me, you have gotten your monthly salary. Now there is a problem. As you have just done this, you have saved your money to have this amount. Once you focus and look out in your life, you have not even gotten covenants, they scatter. They made them long time ago. They made them long time ago. So they declared power to you. They said, no, those people, just wait them. Nowhere they can go. No, they don't have any journey. Something big can build a house. In the struggle. Someone was sharing the testimony with me. Came to me yesterday in the office. Told me, do you know? So by the day we constructed our house, in 2015, we entered. We spent 2 years. So my husband was fired. Even mine, we were broken. I could support my family. Whoever could come to see me
3: would
0: just bring portion beans. Now time came, portion. I ate it 1.5 years minus changing diet. I could cook beans for 3 days. I and my children, we ate it. Once I discovered even someone coming from abroad comes with 10 kilograms of portion and 5 kilograms of beans, even though he's coming from village, now he comes along with portion beans. Praise be to the Lord. So there are some people when we are locked. Lockdown is one coming from hell. It means you have been tied to chains.
3: Down. You are locked down.
0: And you are put down. You are placed down. Even though you try a lot,
3: you are locked.
0: Osibidwa. Okoligidwa.
3: Kategoria, omanyi tuli mu lockdown
0: iwani. We are in lockdown.
3: Omanyi banange, omuntu ali mu lockdown.
0: We are in lockdown. You don't have anywhere you're going.
3: Njagaluka kasa Yesu yajja lockdown yo
0: najikutula. I want to assure you, Jesus broke the lockdown.
3: Elaka joli kusura mpya.
0: Now you are on a new chapter.
3: Hallelujah.
0: Hallelujah.
3: Baro mvubuka yaze.
0: So there is a young man that came to me. He was working at our place there. He came with a car and I asked him, whose car is that one? We conversed
3: there.
0: In the lockdown, this guy had gotten the breakthrough. Now these two things are different. Now the snare was broken by Jesus. There is nothing.
3: Katunda yakutaddeko favor.
0: As you are right now, the Lord has given
3: you
0: favor. So that you can have a pass through in the name of Jesus.
3: Tewenyumiriza ne wamwelato sawa nakulaira katonda wajjaja favo utegeza rubale na mizimu.
0: You cannot swear the Lord of your grandfathers.
3: Lwaki tujuliza katonda wa Israeli?
0: Why do we witness the Lord
3: katonda
0: of Israel?
3: Isaka ne Yakobo.
0: The Lord of Abraham, Isaac,
3: katonda yatonde guru nensi.
0: He is the Lord, the creator of the heaven and the universe.
3: Era wanu wempula yo mtu agama nzibana endaira katonda wa jajange njada bilesi. Era katonda wange bwaddene.
0: My Lord.
3: Ngamanya ndikakati gwe.
0: I get to know that you.
3: Oli mu mizimu.
0: You are in demons.
3: Na tata wangomu. Wadja kumbaga. Umenze tata wangebo na bagani mbaga ya.
0: All my fathers denied my wedding. Now one father came. He had a name. He told me, I'll come, I'll be there. I told him, thank you, Lord. Once he came to give a speech, you know,
3: erinnya lyange.
0: My name.
3: Kansokere kutata kuba jajjange.
0: Let me begin from my grandfathers.
3: Bwe yamala okwogera bajjajjaabe
0: naye
3: nange erinnya lyange ettuufu nze Bazeketa.
0: My true name is Bazeketa.
3: Hey. Bazeketa Ponciano.
0: I'm Bazeketa Ponciano.
3: Ningamba kale.
0: I said.
3: Chisinga kuchiri ya deya deku. Mukama yebazibu.
0: Praise be to the Lord.
3: Kajala be mukama byakola chi?
0: He has come
3: byakola.
0: What the Lord can do.
3: Mbagami mbaga yange wofe yasoka.
0: I've told you my wedding was the first wedding. Do you know what happened?
3: Embu ya gayaja.
0: A wave came, a storm came. When things are to be broken, don't think that it's just a mere thing.
3: We were
0: at Festino there in Mukono. A storm came. It lifted up the tent. Come to the wedding.
3: Dinner tables, maybe.
0: These big chairs, when we had to sit, they failed to tell me. It was really disgusting. Now, the place that which was set, all the chairs fell down. People called us and told us, you stay there where you are. We shall call you. We stayed in Rida there, etc. It took another hour. See, when they told us you can come.
3: Abatimbi.
0: Now there's decorators. They said we had to decorate again. We had to decorate all the flowers. We are taken away. We had to get other tents. Bless them. I come to tell you, now the snare has been broken. Your soul has been healed in the name of Jesus. Why? Do you know why you are going to have goodies? The reason is Jesus broke that snare.
3: Hallelujah.
0: Hallelujah. You have gotten. You have gotten the testimony. You will testify. You will be the first one to do it at your place.
3: Hallelujah.
0: Hallelujah.
3: We are implementers. We are here to implement a new covenant. A new chapter is beginning with you.
0: If you don't believe it, you will begin with your children.
3: Hallelujah.
0: Hallelujah.
3: We are here for a new generation. Now this generation comes with a covenant. We are supposed to be covered first in the blood. And then the rest will follow us. We are
0: here to build the kingdom. Let me tell you, you are going to eat your portion today. Eat it. But this is the. You are eating it for the last time. Pay Pay your landlord because he is about to witness for you. He will witness for you.
3: Hallelujah.
0: Hallelujah.
3: You will
0: stand and say, it's the name of the Lord to be glorified. Not us, but where you have gotten us from. Because you have entered into the covenant. We don't have gotten a lot. We have gotten the covenant of Jesus. Praise be to the Lord. God speaks that I will make a covenant. The covenant is already made with you. Now in the main service I will talk about deeply the covenant. It's like I was preparing to enter into the covenant. We are going to talk about truly the covenant.
3: Bino byosoma mu Bible, New Agreement, Old Testament, New Testament.
0: Ndagano empya.
3: Why?
0: Rachi.
3: The kingdom of heaven.
0: Obwakabaka bw'eggulu.
3: Is a new covenant I'm talking about.
0: Ndagano empya gye njogerako.
3: Hallelujah.
0: Hallelujah. Praise be to the Lord. Now all each and everything that
3: they
0: did. Now today you are a person. You cannot fit there. Praise be to the Lord. Whatever they did, you are a new person.
3: You are new.
0: Ori mupia. By the fact that you were baptized, you accepted Jesus.
3: They
0: will look for you. You will not be seen nowhere. They will say,
3: hey.
0: Let me tell you, you're born again. Why do they go with wine? You have to come with wine. For us, we believe Jesus, we are a new creature.
3: Hallelujah.
0: Hallelujah. And let me tell you, so in the introduction, people say, they even call demons. So they even pour down. Now those are covenants.
3: They invoke that spirit.
0: If I find you taking wine, alcohol, I just call for
3: the
0: police.
3: Zimbabwe.
0: I tell you, you were born again.
3: They
0: call certain
3: things.
0: Can you read for these people?
3: This covenant
0: has come to break each and everything.
3: Zaburi agambye.
0: Psalms have told us.
3: Kubanga omutego gombi gukose kutya.
0: Because the snare of the wicked.
3: Omutego gukutukana Yesu.
0: It is broken by with Jesus.
3: Ova muchintu.
0: You get out of something.
3: Twali nabana mukubatizibwa ngaba munga basesema.
0: Some people could bend.
3: Ngabe kutuka.
0: Things were broken after baptism.
3: Sera kuliza mizimu ngajoge.
0: I don't normally hear demons. I don't ask them, where are you coming from? Someone said, you have given me out. Truly, you have given me out. So you were married something, it knows that it is broken there and then, and you attain a new life.
3: Hallelujah.
0: Hallelujah.
3: Ladies
0: and gentlemen,
3: we
0: don't normally come to church. No. Tell your neighbor, you don't normally just
3: fellowship.
0: You are in any other
3: covenant.
0: Some people just come to
3: Sunday.
0: Tell them, we don't just normally come to church.
3: No, church is our new thing. It's our lifestyle.
0: You know, Jesus.
3: This part, we are part of what is going on.
0: Tuli chitunu tunu kweche chigena maso.
3: It's life. You don't simply fulfill an obligation of going. No, no, no, no. It is part of us.
0: Tukidiza mugeno.
3: This is who we are.
0: Chechino chiche tuli.
3: This is what we believe.
0: Chino chetu kidiza.
3: We are the people of a new covenant.
0: Tuli bantu abenda gani.
3: We are in Jesus.
0: Tuli mu Kristu.
3: Yimuka kubigere byo gambe tuli mu Yesu.
0: Stand up on your feet and say, we are in Jesus.
3: Tuli mu Yesu.
0: We are in Jesus.
3: Tuli bapya.
0: We are new.
3: Era tuli bana ba Katonda.
0: And we are the children.

We give you praise, Lord. You are with you, Jesus.